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0: That's right.
1: 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I'm a bad.
2: Amen.
1: I ran off in Germany, ban ran, Omra. 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
2: Mammy, off in Germany.
1: Omra. I'm a bad.
3: Amen.
1: Germany forbid a poor Mosan Kwamoba. Omen Yakwain, Omsi Bajan Yabayukwain, I may catch Remo. I'm a pa.
3: Amen.
1: Papa Munyan for noa. On any year if Germany bedi a dance here. TMA. Oh, we are who are dancing for.
3: Amen.
1: Amen. Na Omo Baba, I want him. 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
1: 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Am a pa,
0: amen.
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2: Abi.
1: Asidan ka urare se. Everyone who feeds German by no moody are dancing. Saddam, I'm not a pain so. You who are near so, and I'm a guy.
2: Yakaiba.
1: Yanko for a year and a horn century.
3: Amen.
1: A fair rather number so, a sire, a year new ma be brave. Of a near my papa bro, of a young upon ever famous so. Amma, what dear be? Ah, there be a the cock crown so I won't know so. Who could so my bay at the fufu.
2: Amen.
0: Amen.
3: Amen.
1: And he Gidi Najitum say, Shepherds a Sanfon.
0: Yes.
1: Was it someone you
0: asked? Amen.
1: Mamma, can I say, young Hano? How are you entering a naked
2: one? How are you so naked?
1: Well, just a young ten of ways. On Cassano will be in the neck again.
4: Hello, hallelujah.
0: Amen.
1: Hallelujah.
3: Amen.
1: Rosmo. Fama, I can go now.
4: Papa.
1: Mammy Rosie.
4: Papa.
1: Oh, who is it?
2: Oh, Papa was a lawyer.
1: Never been a lawyer, no. Besides, oh, who is saying? Tell me, I come on.
2: You, I don't know, said my memory can't say, because I mean, on to me and the chief and the captain, Jesus, the Biada,
1: the Bisa,
2: every Bia, Pastor Jima, or what is our young power, because he be a and found only plenty to say, yet, could we cut now up?
0: Yes,
2: and say, "Dear Nyamaya man, no, as so papa, papa, papa, papa, papa, papa."
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1: Sister, some pesa, one nya kidney problem, or cancer, one. Ube to me.
4: Me ba chwan.
1: Eh?
4: Ba chwan.
1: Yeah.
4: Ba chwan.
1: Ba won sama rade. Ba won sama. Ebi ya obesu. Woni ma dey friend kidney. Eh da ya. Eh? sawa asabu sawa
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1: Amen.
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0: Many will be Biara, Wabaha, and Ne.
1: Yes.
0: Yamia Kasa.
1: Amen.
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0: Akwanya wunya media man, oh, Bob Branaco. 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
0: Not you in Trimaba Banon so ye, dear.
3: Amen.
0: Amepa.
3: Amen.
0: Must some of you in an essay. Only Pabiara, why a penny? Now won't me in Trima ye, dear in Chan Wankas Wabra Bono. We are three more than four. We are three more than four. We are three more than four.
3: Amen.
0: 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Uti mo den. 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
0: Oh,
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1: Captain Jesus, indeed,
0: Momo.
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1: Momono, Momona, I am one, dear. As I say, and a chairman, Yanni, a man, a weenie, naming to Minton Tiaka.
0: So,
1: Radin T. Momo, Nintio, Momo, Momo, Momo, the Momo,
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1: Momo, Momo, no, Momo, no, and a program, quite as a number.
0: Mama, there be old Yano. O Yen is saying, O Bishop, I saw you and dance, be Momo.
1: Momo,
0: O Yen is saying, O Bompa, you good,
1: Bompa, you good, so, then you grab a mompire. If you are crying, mesh, cashy, muscle, no, me, damn, dear, too.
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1: mina, me, so. And a pie, ya. Come to cry, or say, Jedi, for no, or yan, dear, or dear, may I, ye. Into the Yako Janoso,
0: I told you, Gun.
1: Mina, me, so. And ye,
0: Tunaco Janoso,
1: Nam, and Tony, a man, you ever back, Kunkro.
0: What are you?
1: Nam, the question, Madame Houdin. May for a banya, may go, may tea, and say, I buy Jaso for Frono. A young homate. A young one wants from Kong. The Momo, dear. Momo, dear. Momo, the Momo. Hey, my young, I'm the younger Massy.
0: Oh,
1: and Gamassy.
0: Hey,
1: and Gamassy.
0: Oh,
1: you said, and the Momo, I said, tea, I meet tea, Captain T. And never my demo.
2: And Momo, no, and Captain G says, tea, I meet tea, and name tea, and my demo. Abusia, sir, and Chiripuas won't be Nayana, Obisas, as some misses say, I can't say, I dance here, cra. I dance here, and it did deba, dear. 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
4: Ozu.
2: My friend
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2: ampo.
4: And then there's a bishop kind and chia no a.
2: Mm.
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1: 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Otiefo.
0: Yes.
1: Awo wiase baby out Captain ka. Money akyerekyere mo.
0: Yeah.
1: Ade kansa sida.
2: Yes sir.
1: Asida.
2: Yes sir.
0: Correct.
1: Na Paul kyerek Christofo se. Kamoma de monase no so nkyen ne mobisi. Mhm. Mhm. Mhm. Mini
0: mo se
1: ya me fata.
0: Yes.
1: Sabibiana ya danase.
0: Correct.
1: Na sida no. And a Bible actually must say, O do one of a fa ebon a budin. Fa ye yonia a dear chance ye a day. A can an of a fano.
0: Yes.
1: Hebrews 13:15-16. I know I had a das at the end of your das is here. Let us say, don't forget, ye ye ne a ditche, a morning passo.
2: Yes, sir.
1: It's a sufferin, sufferin.
3: I knew
1: a swing uncle point.
0: Amen.
1: Do I say? Se eka se bo Nyankopon aye yia fore a. Nyankopon aye yia fore no. 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
2: 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Ichemu dunum.
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1: 15 to 16.
2: Yes sir. Hebrews chapter 13 verse 15 to 16. And mommy and fan so more Yankopon, a year fan of
1: show.
2: Da
1: fan of show. And if Papa Noa or director one, Papa now preach on your children at the end, or no one have a fan of show, and a Yankopon ye and I a day. Papa, and if fan of show, bon Yankopon ye year for ye.
2: Da
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1: That also can as an old
2: me patrine. 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
2: Ye ye.
1: Yes.
2: Nea deche.
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1: And a match rechremo.
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1: SD. 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
1: Tio.
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4: Sa.
1: I'm a two-year friend of my mommy penny, say, yeah, I'm a baby.
3: It's a problem.
1: Now, and then my man, I catch them, say, now, or second,
4: yes,
1: at the man in 9 because of a cruel tunua, a punsu and a dresser, it was second. So, some ticket, and I say, mamma, what you say, mobile, sir. Na mon person modene to form.
3: Okay.
1: Na so sense so ogun so ojun so nti modene to mokete so anajo.
3: E
1: wo so modene rubber se baby. Ma me nyaza.
3: Papa sabe.
1: Se me na mi so aso dia bi sabe ku ye.
3: Hallelujah.
1: Pero.
2: Amen.
1: To a second test special de ma.
3: Ne na ba ko.
1: Ne na.
2: Amen.
1: Pacho tio.
3: Pacho tio.
1: Na.
3: Oh.
1: Adia na. A 1 and 9 huna, 8 and 9 na. A dim fee 9 fee no
2: more.
3: Annual prophets.
1: 2 may be a man, a nanson.
2: Yes.
3: 7 days.
1: A nanson.
4: Yes.
1: A nanson.
2: Wow.
1: 7 days. I'm a 7 day Adventist. Now, they do want a brabos. Yes.
3: Wow.
4: That's some new year.
3: Wow.
1: My name's Aotia.
3: Papa, it's you.
4: Wow.
1: You're going to put a paper.
3: Ekuru no.
1: Fine. Efin nine.
3: Oh my goodness.
1: Efin nine.
2: Papa, efin.
1: Tacho wade no.
2: Wow.
1: Na ofri ade.
3: Tacho ane.
1: Na ofri ade.
3: Papa san o mo di di o.
1: Ene. Ya mi ashra.
4: Amen.
3: Wow.
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2: Tacho ane.
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2: Yes.
1: Na odi adanse ni se mama ona wo kan yin ko bi sa bukuno
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3: ani
1: a barber shawns wearing. Amen. Pa.
4: Amen.
1: And to more be beer and not damn.
4: Men will be that down.
1: Sir SDA.
4: Yes.
3: Young Cobb.
1: A woman, she shames a young Cobb baby. Hey, I throw.
3: Would you focus?
1: Obi and a woman, my baby, are now all twin young neighbor decided in a bed that down.
3: Would you focus?
1: Over cutting Jesus prayer house. Over 2 crowns have formed penny for
2: no crime.
1: Two need a horror, a horror be pretty.
2: I can see.
1: But why you never catch was a young Cobb baby?
3: Now
1: that don't see young Cobb baby, no more Cobb baby.
2: Oh, yes.
3: It's hey you.
1: Yes. You see young Cobb baby, no Cobb baby.
4: No Cobb baby.
1: You see young Cobb baby, no.
3: And you
1: say, Bibi, Yana,
3: no Cobb baby.
1: Or Cobb drugstore,
4: sir.
1: Or Cobb pharmacy shop,
4: sir.
1: Oko hospital e din ya da so ye konfo anwa chi teaching hospital
2: au
1: me pa cho oko
4: amen
1: pa
4: amen
1: e bibi no fo box so ho no
4: yes
1: oko
3: oko bi mm. Wow
1: amen
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4: Yes.
1: Men ko nto kwada. Men so fu bi anya kasa kasa da. I don't know so uti emi a. Yeah.
4: Uti pa.
1: It's a Bible say en se urade akoa.
2: Oh yes.
1: So ko. 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
1: 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Yes, mo fa nyankopo adi fo mra.
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3: yeah prophet
2: we
4: asemwe
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1: 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Bible, Genesis to Revelation.
3: Would you for be self?
1: Yay.
3: So for my may I said the innocent.
1: Oh, worry. I will ma. I ye papa ni fi a day. A mano. I sorry. Onka ho.
4: Kahu.
1: Onka ho.
4: Yes.
1: Ude catch us off on a say. Yes, we'll see a phone.
3: Okay.
1: A momo back we reading.
4: Ah,
3: okay.
1: Aye.
4: me patcho
1: Matthew to Revelation.
3: Okay.
1: Mommo sofo ba ko reading. But your Timothy reading they say.
2: Doctor
4: Papa Warama.
1: Peter reading they say.
3: Papa.
1: Mommo bo.
2: Yeah.
3: Eh, that's
1: Mommo bo.
2: Papa.
1: Now what for sofo mama say? Once I need queen

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2: Yes.
1: And I am yen yan yakate diso.
3: Sad.
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0: Prophetic aso.
1: I think. Yan sorry to say. 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
3: the crap would be
0: for
1: the man of power.
3: Okay. Make a little and humanity do not chichi mu, do not chi. Na what can say, Mumra, my uncle Pam, Yermia, too so. Namra and Yra,
1: and you quit your bachelor's uncle for neck,
3: yes, sir.
1: Yes,
3: sir.
1: Oh, bachelor's uncle for
3: I so
0: full.
3: Hey, for one.
1: Ain't he? And to modern be a babble, Nyanko Pong, whom I did a dear bab, ye be a few
3: years.
1: Yet the Yansa, and ye a hock one kind, almost ye the attached man, be killing.
2: Yes,
1: ye the attached man be killing. And the attached man say, hey, I tried before, and now again, and a son of Baku, say, and I'm a babble, and then the attached man, then Yako no be you, then the pen pipe be you,
3: yes, sir.
0: Yes,
3: sir.
1: Nani pempe edi ye ahwe
0: ye me ma kro
2: kro so ye techrema
1: techrema kuno
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1: amen
2: amen
0: amen
1: amen
0: amen
1: monza ba ko majo
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3: yes sir
1: nti ama upo difo a ena
3: nyebi
1: but when Jesus Christ called Jerusalem, no, Anna was soon. Motia, Yesu, copia Jerusalem, and was soon. Or see, Jerusalem, Jerusalem, Jerusalem, wa who come a defo?
3: Hey,
1: why are they?
2: Who
1: a defo?
3: Some random poo.
0: Wow.
1: And Pahin and Nankam person Bob wanted to talk about time, and Bob were made in an answer man, but for someone who bred ready before him.
3: Hey.
1: Amen.
0: Amen.
3: Amen.
1: So when you hope,
0: Papa, you have
3: Papa, serious statements.
1: Young Pam, where do you think you're
0: wow.
1: Yes, you say, a chasm a call. Let me call Jerusalem where we say, O defo on Tobe, be Jerusalem.
3: Hey.
0: Wow.
3: Wow.
0: He doesn't.
1: You cool a D, a free. Nyame mem.
0: Wow.
1: Amen.
2: Amen.
3: Oh God. God.
1: Gana ye bro.
0: Papa, papa. Ye no de bre no de
1: we. Ye bre.
0: Ye gusu bre sa.
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0: Oh okay.
1: Momo na men fanche me preach mo patwo otiefo bia wo da hwa no peya. 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
0: Okay.
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2: A
0: different
2: chain,
0: Sebby Show. Catch me, I said,
1: Sebby Show.
2: Amen.
1: Amen.
0: Jesus Christ.
1: Mm-hmm.
0: Yes.
2: Yes. Mm-hmm.
0: Nyanko Paul Ban.
1: Yes.
0: Oba two fallacy for some. So the key for some.
1: Yeah.
0: Near danger tre. She's from my scholars.
1: Yes.
0: Almost yet, dear, my reef in Colabrim, oh, my winner, but I need a danger tre. And Nayama won't want you. As of three.
2: Hey.
0: Mm. Eh, you,
1: yes.
0: Oh, the Indian in it. And then, Mom, dear. And then, come as I met yourself for so, and I'm sorry.
1: Oh, wow.
0: Now, can I the name, who, Papa? Amen.
1: Amen.
0: Oh, I ain't see you.
1: Who are you in seal?
0: And to show that you are much, you are much, you are me only in a way. And another idea. It's all shown here.
2: Yes.
0: None on Basubian.
1: Oh, yes, sir.
0: It's away.
1: Hallelujah.
0: Yeah, but what was saying? If you are sorry.
1: No crap. Yeah, but what was saying?
0: Ain't he young upon you, man? I don't know yet a deaf wadian. Numa, Numa, Numa, Numa, saying young upon you, man. And yet Juma was sorry. And yet Juma
1: was sorry.
0: Oh, Yammy Memo,
2: deaf will be new.
0: Now, what can't Yammy Numa? And yet preaching.
1: Okay. I mean, you're preaching.
0: There be a Numa a year. And make works. Amen.
1: Amen. Hand make works.
2: Handy works.
0: Handy works.
2: Yes.
1: Wow.
0: Amen.
1: Amen. In Yuma.
0: Pagawuti.
1: Yes, sir. Handy works.
0: Enti. Ensa kan bibi ne so bibi mu ne ye bibi. Ma ohun se o ate.
1: Okay. Yes. Nyame Yuma. Wow.
0: And to cause no one nam asuma for one nsaso.
2: Mhm.
0: Eh yeah, amwade ayenka.
1: Yeah.
0: Na nye wo preach no, odi wo preach ne to nchen. En na nwanwa dwuma no a ayenka no, ebi ne metene mensa, eh we ye wey, but your short
2: yes. Yes sir.
0: Eh duku kura kogu obi so a.
1: Yes
2: sir.
0: Eno ni nwuma no.
1: Okay.
0: Enti John chapter 9 no. Yes, one can say. And yet, we are not sending mammy and us and a papa, not sending a bang, a mean moon, young bed, didn't ya? Any Bible, mobile, beer, send your mean moon, young bed, didn't ya? Yamien, yet, I preach it, I can kind of the man, Sunday school, you know, so I press me, you know, so I Methodist in you, so I Pentecost in you. As I say, ya come, I can't trimming, you know, or can't Bible do our own share.
1: Yet, dear boy, you're
0: a friend, penny, no. As it's no, no. Oh, besides, we are not saying, Jan, I say, yeah, we are not saying, and I said, but no one said, Benjamin, when you're dead in dra, and the other book knows a man, no, or Kazan, and I said, Benjamin, when you're dead in dra. She's here, my mom's wow, who when you mean. Who's our kind of look at yourself? Now, said, you're back, or seeing Yankupon, and you meant here, now, the Abbey and Yankupon, Numa, Numa, bed dead, you want us.
1: Amen. Amen. Amen. Yeah, do for me say that can't say same way.
0: Nyame nwuma.
1: Eh, ade bia to nwum nyina.
0: Yes. Nyame nwuma.
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1: 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Wow.
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0: 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Se me preach mo.
1: Aba ko so preach.
0: Eh, so ne say nwuma nti no. And a ma, only so any friend in a say. Yet they are give a penny.
1: Okay.
0: And I saw a man who was confused, and now he had the brain in his right guarantee. One of four beer when you know. There, pan of a cafano, no, so medium who's what you deep for.
2: Yes, sir.
0: Oh, yeah, then.
1: We are deep for.
0: Amen.
1: Amen.
2: So now you have phone on yet in a home
0: seminary. So now you have phone on yet in a home seminary.
2: Sanka oye oni friend
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0: 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So, for so for be any gun, so when you're living,
3: Debbie, Debbie,
0: when you're living here, then agitate.
1: Would you be, sir?
0: But what is here?
1: But
0: I don't be a PM and my bear
2: sophomore.
3: Sir,
0: I may be great to me. I am sophomore, I must sorry, my
2: name.
0: Ever see Dana, Fadi, and Nayen, Diana, Wendy, and Nayen,
2: Pacho,
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2: And Pa,
0: so I'm on Pedjari. E. Big Jin, who did Jin, who did Bell Bell, and who check and who in Jari.
2: This is serious. This is
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0: Also for kwanda ho.
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4: Yeah.
0: 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Aha. 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
6: But what was our coping 13 years? Our full car. And what did the Nyama warrior ever see Yemrezu? It's a man Tinuka, a Yamufe, a Yamakono, a Yamuwa, and now after Papa, the phone of one found Yas or in one, maybe, sir. And now, sir, at a miss of Uko and Mombisa, Yakopo Bunatema, or the Bufukas and the Bebunate. Almost your debut
0: now, Fenya Sorena,
6: and you are a new Papa Mali.
0: That means you have a payo.
2: Amen.
0: Oh, wow, our friend, ready, you need to Ghana for a minimum.
3: After debut,
0: son, and Bacon a few weeks. And dear friend, we see her.
3: Okay.
0: Then, mom, as of for no. And a brother, a central batting winner, ain't ye say? Sir, who see Yangupon home home choir? Yangupon to 2000.
2: No credit.
0: Yangupon 2000. Dear Benna, some of us say yes, who baby with New Testament, they say, who are Bashi born, who be boo?
3: Yes,
0: a born of Bashi was so a bayam one. Natcha say, sir, a same way no. Oh, yes, we're bebubu. Now, so also only born 2 months once all man of kind, the enemy and patcho, a babe yam. Monsha, a man, she young upon as a musu.
2: Yes, sir.
0: Young upon as a no cray.
2: Yes, sir.
0: And young upon now, oh, who ne mine say? Setting Yamibu attend a making. Oh, who ne mine say? Why all man are doyen a papa beer, said dear Bemma, obey all bar, bob, bar, who kay be beer, dear here be other man. Ano oma na yi nyankopon ama oma ye den
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0: 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Sir, how do you do ye be any a day? Now, fey, Monkona Monko, what they were upset be a man, no, and as for bad and you be ban also man. Why, ya, more signed, one more fan at that one, so I mean, young copon. Fine. Now, fey, was of a penny. What quack will catch your man penny, say? Would he for a morsel, dear, a bear channel suit? A background young kuno. Nan someone answer, say, a son called quick grass and answers or the tongue crying hat. Mamma, main kind, you know. Oh, Amos chapter 7.
2: Yes, sir.
0: From verse 10.
2: But if for Amos, woman.
0: But your mood, dear.
3: Now,
0: so for crock, yes, I know. A patcho or bony dean.
3: Okay.
0: Then one foul crumb better, so for one as a papa we are. Patcho. Aye. Or say, Amos chapter 7 from verse 10.
2: Yes, sir.
0: Hey, my man, I cut to watch you. Let me show you what I did.
2: Papa, I'm Pacho. I think I'm a drew.
0: Okay.
2: Odi for Amos, woman, it's in song, Jichemu, it do. Papa, I'll say, and a better so for Amasia.
0: And a better so for Amasia.
2: Smama, I will call Israel.
0: Smama, you call Israel. You'll be a chance.
2: Amos, I'll palm with three so.
0: Amen.
3: Amen.
0: Odi for Amos. Nana or Pamutris were two agina bonny di tiao or shankon bonny di tiao.
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0: 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Say some way dear, ye criminal di anti verse 11 and na wobit me jam rebi asum yedi achen. But you also funer report to Odifona mamma and penny.
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2: odi hunu fo ko
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0: 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Now Jen so ye den.
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0: Enti edi jumanko. Eh?
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0: Uji ye.
2: Yes, sir.
0: Anna sofu jumanko.
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0: 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Me say bra.
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2: 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I know the anya.
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1: Yes, sir.
0: You into Sergi Diana. Now your breast is here. Mumbaba is here. Mumbaba is here.
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0: 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I need your help.
2: Wow.
0: Send me 100 cedis, please.
2: Wow.
0: The next day, please, I need 300 Ghana cedis in the name of God.
2: Wow.
0: Please, I need 300 cedis from you, Captain Jesus.
1: After 100, no.
0: Please, send me 300 cedis as a man of God. Please, I'm hungry.
2: Oh.
0: Please, I need money for food.
2: Oh.
0: You call yourself man of God, but I ask you, you didn't mind me. Why?
1: Hey.
0: Yes, amen. Your number, no?
1: Me
0: pacho mena min tunefu.
1: Me pacho you.
0: Aye, min tunefu.
4: But asrodi, ono so beka se.
2: Nano, so he had to get your school fees.
4: Go to your school fees.
0: Be brave. 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
1: yes, sir,
0: and Yamensuna, Ubishramo.
1: Amen.
0: You read Madian Equi, Mudino, Eguso, Baneba, Ninemono, Abata, and a 50 Ghana Busia, 100 Ghana Busia, in Nanka, whom where Prophet Isaac of Ransing was in Egyma, the Yamias Ranon, for the Ney, ye. And now we're in your name, yet a Shama government school. Over to Gidiana Mabi, who Yanko Puen, Munyan Yanko Puan, do name Resim Nabuau. Yamia Duma, and ne will be a body for a china all night and also ever cost.
2: Yes,
0: Yambo, how much is I bring on Betianka? Yambo, China, the ever papa in Simu. Ama, baby, who I have the piano, yet the amam.
2: Amen.
0: Amen.
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2: 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Mammy, I'm gonna forget cross also near Uncle.
1: Doc, I mean, my dear, Kai almost say, Papa, Ashama, ne train home. Nayinan or ha.
2: Okay.
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0: 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And your nunqua, Yesansu, our best player, top scorer, Wanu any golden boot, no, and a best goalkeeper, golden gloves, Obeje, and a fair play team award, no, and also our honum. Now, you're here when you know, that's the two teams in now, Obia and Kokwa, Achede Befu, our Homa Obibia,
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1: 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Games. No, ah, Air Coast, no, Black Bombers, Ghana Boxers, Amateur, Omo, Eko, no, Wano, Ena, Odao, Mono, as coach, Wakoti, Atepa. Na, Yehenim, say, Ghana, Yebina, good, Ewo, Eye, Boxing, Mo, Na, Bibianso, Etimi, Akoso, Boxers, no, Ebi Yadi, Ebi, Air Commonim, Ebi, so, Etito, Na, Openino, Edia, Tuja, say, Ye Boxers, no, Eyadi, Ewo, Jumedina, say, Anyadia, Apostle, Umbe Jemo, Umbe Koso, Akon, Kodain, until say, Omo Ebina good, Ediama Omano, Yenkuti, a coach Kwasi Ofori Asare.
3: Experience, sometimes the ballot will not beat me. You meet some bad bosses that are more experienced, and sometimes they, you know, imagine the whole situation and all this. And so, we have a lot of challenges in Sudipel. Challenges, the mandate to did very well. Okay, he is fighting in the region, please. Speak and African, good pedals, as well as the championship, good weather. And actually, being the first time, such a level of competition, they are putting it up in score. There is no way we can. We just come to we want to do something. We have called the message that the final didn't consider I am. And a bit, someone's out of fire spirit. And we were pushing him, maybe we'll be able to have something that will slow the buster down. And then he did it.
1: Wei Eren Zema, head coach, Edema Ghana's amateur boxing, Timino, the Black Bombers of Ghana coach, Akwasi Ofori Asare, Ede Atuja, Ochese, Ghana boxing, no, Ayadia Utimise, from boxes, Ewo Jumedina, no, Ibi Yadi, Ibinso, Ekosro, Enyadia Umbejai, Umbe Koswa Pushi, boys, and girls, no, Sedebea, Dancha Kwamabino, Omo Ebitimi, Enya Good, Na Enra, Boxer Bako, Etitoy, Brantia, Precious, Akai, Natty, 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
3: give thanks to God anything that happens just get it and open it as God will be kind is it for what it's as kind to that you have got after championship see what we are listening it's a trip that he came out all out but fortunately to use this experience in this fight as well it is my first time to meet the international teacher and God really the work of the coaches I reach quarterfinal and I'm hoping you should still give me a chance going back to work more and as soon as give us more possibility go to Miramed, go to Ferito and Disney to this get this way as there will be someone like that
1: way and then someone Openeno editu ja precious na otese okasano na yekoye nimno enra manfo etitito erum eurus amonua yeboa akache na enra so ononso e compete ye ana enye asem ketu akra ne 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Akapovi.
4: In fact, yesterday the weather was a problem. Even for those who won in the interviews, they talked about it and that it was a problem because it was very wet. So you know, jumping, you have to take off and everything. So it affected. And we were disappointed because we believed that she could have easily won a medal for us because the highest was 1.93. So even if she had cleared the 1.88. 1.90, she would have got your medal for. But well, it has happened. We are looking forward to the future. She's a prospect for the Olympic Games as well. So we'll see what we can do for her to make sure that she prepares well for the Olympics.
1: Richard Akapovi edia tuja edia fa aye abayo aye rus amodima yeboa ni minika utu ye ankoye ose aye good the next Olympics no ebe prepare no na wetimi aye bibipa sansa na oda no utimi se na ano shipa 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200 meters heat, you know, I had there Ghana and a winning ya qualify a semifinal. Imun 70 say
4: very good. I mean, it's been wonderful. And 200 meter happy, so I've just qualified for the semifinal. So we are hoping that we'll get to the final and hopefully win a medal. So far, it's been good. We have a few ups and downs, but as part of sports, you lose some, you win some, so that's good. Boxing, we have done quite well there. Unfortunately, we've lost one boxer just today due to injury. So we have two more fighters who can qualify for the medal zone. We are waiting for the 200 meters also. Hopefully, we'll get a medal again in the athletics and the relay team and then the para athletes. We have judo yet to come. We have weightlifting started already. Today, we have another person, Forrest, who's a strong athlete in that way. So
1: away and in Zama Richard Akapovi, Ghana Olympic Committee President. Area to Jase and your bad sana sports etia obe fole obe sorry. Na any ade ninano omugusu eko menimua and shenun so egusu ekoso. 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
5: I want to take every race, you know, every round as it comes. So I want to make sure I come out here and try to put myself in a good position going into the semifinals and go back, get some good rest and come back tomorrow. We are all going to, you know, execute our races. We're here to do our best and hopefully our best is good enough for some podium and stuff. So, yeah, we're all wishing for at least a podium finish. But, you know, it happens in track and field. In every sport, it happens. He's had a very tough season, you know, getting injured, African champs and all that stuff. So we are even happy and grateful to have him competing here and making it to the finals. God being so good, he's not injured. And we'll get it for the relay as well. So
1: way and in someone I abrantero Eddie Atuja aye Joseph Paul Amoa yere ensemno ema etefo enyunanti de ekoso ewo Scotland aye Glasgow enso eno no mechre Commonwealth Games a ekoso 2026 no eno ye twa 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
6: We also spoke about how to defend very well, especially under intense pressure. You know, most of the guys are new to this tournament, and some were like a bit jittery, but we have worked on them psychologically, and the physical aspects, most of them has recovered and are ready to meet Burkina.
1: Wey Eren Zema eh coach Maso Akunadu area tuja ene Ghana ne Burkina Faso ampaya ebedwa sey ntumi anche Burkina Faso dia na chese asem kese pa ene to aye under 20 boboko no na yeka football no a 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
7: I think that how we came back a little bit, I will say, in the second half. Like I said, I think we didn't start that well, but we were growing in the second half. We did much more good things in the second half. We had more chances. We controlled the game in a better way. So I will say that part, together with that, we always have a good depth on the bench. I mean, if I had the chance to do another like 5-6 subs, I would have been doing it, because we have so many good players in this squad. So I will say that.
1: Way and in summer, aye coach, aye Kimilas Black Queens head coach, or the two first half for no Oman Shadow Hunoso, Umina Gubako, or just a second half for no girls and no bench on no more super, and Tomo Eba no more changes ra, na Utimsa Apeke, na Dem, Chese, or more Ebo game pass second half for no coach, no, Chese, na Ekama, against Kivet, Enema Ekuye, and so El Hona, or your chances are, or more MSM Messia. Na edo so pa eno so coach Kimilas echirichiri mu di ntia ekoba ni sa.
7: Yeah, I think it's a good questions. I think that nobody missed by purpose. Sometimes you score, sometimes you don't. And next time, with a little bit of luck, we maybe score 3 or 4 goals. Also the fact, it's the first game. Even if we have more experience in this squad this year, it's still sparkling a little bit in the stomach, and some are maybe a little bit nervous. That's the part of a big tournament, and that's why I felt that we didn't perform so well in the first half, and some players that came in, I think they did well, but they also missed a couple of chances. But overall, I'm happy.
1: Wey enin sama Kimilas edi atuja ne kwa kwa no ena wade tuja se wamo ebo omu homadimbia se wamo ebetimi a qualify edu kota final no ma qualify ako menim tournament ndiye esabatama one day eso mutimi efosoji na wu main target no wade etuja yenti Kimilas enin sama wade etuja
7: make us out from the group stage into the playoff, and the quarterfinal is no help this year, so we want to win that to qualify for the World Cup. It's going to be the first time in a long, long time, and that's so important for Ghana and for us, of course. And when we are there, we want to go for the gold, but we take it step by step. And there is, like I said it before, is probably 6, 7, 8 teams that can win this tournament this year. And we have already been talking about it in here today, that there are like new teams that pops up and doing some impressive games.
1: Wey, any Kimilas in summer or the Atuja, you call FIFA World Cup. 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
0: transmitting live from the Meridian City of Ghana. 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
1: Yenda chinti. Alright, so there is a good news for y'all. Say, Oye Nyumtuni, I mean, Oye gospel artist, Oye reggae dancehall artist, Oye high life artist, Oye hip life artist, Oye afrobeat artist. Na se ope so promote unyum. 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Say, be a single, EP, and I say album. Akwenya kezie, ababe toho edi amal. 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

Oh, Omana de Shea, your Elmo Papa or your Mamuha, a day. Elmo Bene, Omamba Fragrant Rice, Dadaba, Gold Star, Red Star, and a Northern Star. Omamba, a fresh, Nanusio de Dead, Elmo Yina, Ubena Biato, Ghana made stores, and the stores are Hudum. Unia Ninkutahu, our telephone number 020 679 8723. Ghana made for the on.

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page, you know, and where to comment on the bar now, BBI come at the amount. And I'll pay information centers. I'm at Japan here. So I'll pay you my own better and I'll pay you my own. And I'll pay you my dear chassis here for me. And I'll do a canary by chassis here. Nothing, and I'll do a canary at the so. And what you bet you on for? The best you won't cry near the Atuan working and so. And the CNC made him from Panama.

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I won't fire and come with us in dream I buy the nasty be mount and you must send attack and who say do fear but bought empire the radiacy and zing and a radi say you find you oh boy who buy and I'll 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Young counts at the HIDS and Anuquan Echo. 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

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And the amount of the answer, woman, she bits me a simkana. Yet, you know, you're more from Boko School. 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Yet, and concubacy, baby, you're near the abiding crater, there's someone, sir. And yeah, so so and so. Benten. Yes, certificate here, no budding cracking. And one year didn't know so the Aguasan, sir. Yes, no Tonko. The chance in him, dear first Edgeman, who knew.

In 2026 BC, Wayig Council 601 resort, which holds 167 as 2,722 more face chronicity.

Jabusia, Yenian Mukumaya, Sandy, a Mufia, Quatro, BC, sorry. Manoka said, who's in San Saba, but top one thing. West Africa Examination Council, HMA. And yet, resource at Battle Bonting, provisional resource, no, and yet, 601. Manoka said, your chum. And what she now 167 and Penifosum. I was through. Yeah, you move him. Yeah, after your chairman, 2,722. And also, and Penifosum, when you didn't did it, yeah, if you move back, you need to be one. I'm waiting here, Jim.

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That delegates to me, I did a hacking. Jenny Yenu Fem Flu. Menusu chairman, a gentleman, a bit in your papa. 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And your chairman, that delegates to me, Yenu Fem Flu. 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

0: four weekends, Saturday, Sunday, and a Jumadio no Ebaso. 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And your nunqua, Yasansu, our best player, top scorer, Wanu any golden boot, no, and a best goalkeeper, golden gloves, Obeje, and a fair play team award, no, and also our honum. Now you're here when you know, 32 teams in now, Obia and Kokwa, a Chege Befu, our Homa Obibia,
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0: tino I hope say yadiguma Supreme Court ama time and say within a year no
1: okay.
0: Party internal structures no
1: okay.
0: Omo fa anya na omo hyehye mi omo
1: enti na say ye nuanu MDC abato omo ba beto ye ye beto ni delegate na
0: ye delegate won say ya mo mo anya enti fi na ekwe na omo de say hyehye no
1: alright
0: e be gwa kwem ti party bi kura say bi na ni abre no the next a you know bet me aka say dey say na abade ya yasum
1: all right
0: yes
1: all right eh you come up and say eh you dampen for us say wo mo etumi din she gwagwam na kosuani moko ni na
0: so eh
1: the last time bi eh yem say MPP for the year na say mutu we video bi a na eh grant bi no si wa wo su
0: wa say me wura bra ho say be general organizer
1: organizer keke na kai e wo bo no
0: we
1: Ghana.
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0: May you have to simply na pass 0551 656565 and answer 0551 656 6656 0551 656 6656. Hello, good morning. Kafra went to me and so went to me and so my men quasi na men for we. Good morning.
1: Good morning.
0: About your dean.
1: ABC.
0: That's a free.
1: Abed.
0: Okay, young co.
1: Yako, dear.
0: Yamachas are no pain.
1: Why we are calling any news? I'm home for me to me, sir. I do not say on some arrest, Kobe. Chibu for Munkano. Why? Just to communication from Angela. A year, Supreme Court, 1 3 years, you're winning. See our car. Yes, let's say. Yes, you're from Kata. Why not? I want my room. It's your mother, Omunyansa, Omunyansa, any Indiana, Omunyansa, Indiana, for that at the moment. I'm a fantastic. No fashion, I'm a chassis, I'm a chassis. I'm a compact. From Thursday, I next 1 3 years, Omunyano. I'm going to say, not yet, as if I can. No more fun 2 years, and young for years, no. I'm a shame ye. Not that, only the only chance I catch that present day. Hey, present. The review country, review contract winner, the one fan she must say, the pressure of winner, who present, who do you appoint, yet important, yet the number chance to catch a final call. Who present, who do you appoint, with Supreme Court judges? Five. Yet, and I say, you better see. It could be the 11 members, that's the 10 members we are. On number 20, on number 30, with Supreme Court judges. See ya, FMI GPA, Abba Omanu, and yes,
0: okay.
1: Supreme Court, that is
0: Bafu Boni.
1: The patrol, yes, well. You see, I bet you now, so.
0: Okay.
1: So to me, so it's like Unyansa, we need to be for the tomorrow.
0: But that's it.
1: Good
0: morning. That's right.
2: Because I didn't have a car, but not for about the same car. Now the car not part of the phone. Now you check in the panel. If you wear hand data, if you join the panel, it's a good one. It's me and I'm the camera engineer. It's me. Oh, no, you do. Not the time you mean, I want you to. Why do you say you don't go camp? To me, I'm a threat. I can do only good beauty. To me, good beauty. You're not good.
0: Okay. That's it. Master P. Good morning. Kafra, many are waiting to me and you know, Kafra saw the Natia Tum. Oba makes me off on a yet me up in media aquarium. Good morning. Okay.
1: Morning,
0: number. I met you as now, should you wear? Right. Young co.
1: Walking between the cat, the cavia, or the 3.2 or Ghana,
3: Bibiano, Rebecca, and all the problem. No, they have one of the idea. And I'm set to be in one appointee on all such to me. Then you only announce your appointees of Koyachima. Because also to your German and if I can't get into it for sure.
0: I think I meant now with us. Good morning.
4: Good morning.
0: Bajodi. Okay, call you
4: uncle. I am with us. Yeah.
0: Hello.
4: Hello.
0: Call you, Mr. Freddy Candy, and she am quite some swai. What are you,
4: Madassi? I'm a woody baby.
0: Good morning, Kafra. Need you not yet to Kafra, Kafra, Kafra. 0551656565. And answer 0551656656. 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Good morning.
5: Good morning.
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0: Hello.
5: Yes, sir.
0: Hello.
5: Hello.
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5: nida yo mba
0: ok mini ya wakasa kasa amiti yo. Hello. Okay, MC, one team in Kenya. Good morning.
5: Andy, I don't want to talk to the kind of check here. Before we go to the
0: air. I don't want to say, you'll be Kassan too. I'll be Kassan too. I'll be Kassan too. Why?
6: Yes, we don't call it maybe 1 year, 2 years, 3 years, maybe the town, now you have more. Yes, sir. So, how many, and maybe I don't know, Mrs. Mimica, a man who are not being a lawyer, no, be the anomaly of cocoa. Tell you about who cocoa to a chocolate, be able to see at 3 months. 3 months, you have many days. I have to send you a seven about who can send you one. Let the BLC your case. The BLC will be cocoa. They be on the police station. They be on the court. Me a better of my senior people are watching. Maybe a buyer or two with our Nipawee. Who's outside? And I'm court. My again, man, some better of them now. She can't have been man so 10 years, you know. How much she can have? That's the day. The money by her, money by court, what my cash say. May I yet be? Say, hey, now, the other thing. I'm going to go to the house. I was a woman, too, and she ain't no put up machine. I don't start to shout out a couple of very far. Me, I am to wish. No, I don't look at how I say we are this in here.
0: But I see, I know pay Omen Asun. Good morning. Oh, Kafra, too bad. My men far of Reno, Chatwana, men fancy. Good morning.
7: Good morning.
0: Somebody would then be a free.
7: Elios, big baby, say.
0: Young co.
7: Yenia, times never because of Ghana. You see, in here, the way you say Ghana, and call your mind. I didn't tell me, Casa.
0: Hello, I will say Elios, where do Nassan or so? Kafra, good morning.
8: Morning, I'll be here.
0: Jamai,
8: oh, I'll be out of the new river.
0: I'll be in Bokodia.
8: Adunia
0: Nauswe. Boko, yantu aswe?
8: Ayo. 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Amu papi, ni mamu yi, when at the same time, sinu. Once the industry no, maybe you make na se mama no. Maybe a less idea. And if you deal industry national, say you won't come. And as we deal in maybe 20 years and 10 years. The moment they are back for the banana, no one party the banana. No matter how they react, and as we did this, no matter how many numa, na sa ni panas na so they are back on chine. But sebi, yes, I believe china that they are na Europe country na. So yet to show you this is a buy I'm gonna do ha. Yet me for you so see me see we dear eight yoko two galant and see me see conway now with dear buying sika internet head now cotton bad. Now by the bad contention long since the believe but as I say you need if you wanna more minor than some we are come once yes yesterday say almost I didn't the intra say we know rubber to my own to me in the panel. Collect a pan or mood dear semi dear moment to me, you know. The 2 days that's on them. Send a bay, shadding as it's been before. Quiet, say, no, could demand. Who, madam? Now would be bombed the Obani, you know, with the end of the Ghana, the moon. It's all yak, I made them a coma, so I didn't know.
0: Okay. Madam Sipam, I mean, last call away, Miss Rama, midway betrayed to one. Good morning, last caller.
9: Good morning. We are
0: in the
9: last meeting.
0: Okay. What's Papa Cordier? Wait, yes, Yampa, young queen.
9: You are a judge for the Supreme Court.
0: You are a judge
9: for the Supreme Court. Now the swearing of oath, wow. If you can't send it to me, oh, me call, may you say. The best man, when somebody gets a whole grown woman, me, I will call him wearing you, and some of the training, you know, all my guests, you know, what are you going to do? The best man, my penny, I will call you from, wow. And hey, forget about that. You wait to know, you want to get out of it. And I saw you,
0: Okay, me da se se we wi ne kama ade amame enti onsu e be da se pan prosper commission anope onsu wa chimia fa ba so wa che wa dwen enti ye betoa ye juma no so wo plan B 104.5 anope ensem ye no na 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
11: but I think say nya ye encounter constituency encounter
0: that's right yeah
11: I think say yeah for
0: yes
11: and our parliamentary
0: that's right
11: aspirants now we be contest for so those position I think say a idea a good call.
0: Okay.
11: It's an say Oshe sir delegate system here ma Amudia Kokota and 5-2.
0: Yeah.
11: And a verdict in
0: by.
11: I think say especially Omuo Enusuade hunu Omuo ni ma papa wo omumu say I no mu person mu contest position bi.
0: Yeah.
11: Especially presidential ni parliamentary no. I think say a idea bebuom it's an say sisi an ya trim em say ye can say no na ya hwe the other side so e funny sika sem
0: yeah
11: it's an say ye ndc ya try bida
0: yeah
11: ubeka ya
0: yeah
11: em say I think say it was
0: during time I see dun kachia ni
11: yeah very well yeah ya try bi ama I think say sika semu ni ti yes atwe san
0: yes
11: nti I mean say for party side ni there say je supreme court ama judgment
0: yes
11: aka say party for no di be
0: apply so no o kan verdict na babo nti na o mama within 1 year so mo fa nya sa internal structures no
11: yes
0: na e de
11: enu na me ka kire o say sisi a no supreme court di o mu di judgment na ba
0: sa e ba bo nti Gary Numakon on say we director of election ma MPP
11: yes
0: onu chema financing no
11: enu na e say enu na enu na me ka kire onu say sisi a verdict number o ti a say verdict ni di aba
0: o say ni ti wan e be finance sa election
11: yes
0: yeah
11: enu ti na suggest bi ba e say suggest bi ba e last time bi say nka e be hia say government be e be finance political parties na o mu kokko for contest na udio memu ni sika ba be finance eye taxpayers money be finance yeah. Party political parties I think say no so emboa
0: aban ye hense ma ye wura garin makwa kan kwasa no na ni abre pa NDC de musom se de ababia musom
11: yes
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11: on money for dues ya etia yi ya ma no credit ya ba ko se obehun se party ni be straight to members su so muntia do sa na e abra member bi e call for contest
0: position bi
11: yes enu na omudi mandate bi be to say who sa asimesi ya open position ya wo say ultimate dude dues no
0: dey won tue nyina na wo say tue na
11: for bi a omutimi match timeline say bi a 2 years e wo say ultimate tue o dues nyina sa ya ma o kwama wa be contest by say ordinary members ya o no tifie ni kei
0: obi ka ni ka de ese be kura wo
11: o hu be bia wo what you say ana ye ndc no nsu no sisi ani ya ye system no to the extent say obetua wo online
0: yeah
11: what you say
0: online so nyeni pa bebre na wo sa access to internet no
11: kwa yes intinu it means say siketua no anya de e kon kan sa enu ti say ye di Oje MPP for mo ka sika semu asem anya mo nkwa yempo
0: yesu mo mo eno mo de amem fina mo ga semu de maso mu sa
11: ye chese yesu sika semu se omo ka anya se omo ka anya na yekwa
0: kwa yes enti no am talent say within a year
11: me have for just imagine say member bia me fa ni say me ankasa me nkwa me polling station members are register with me polling station nkwa be 200 da just imagine mi kwa police station mi fa say Mary Jones branch mi branch am wo
0: yeah.
11: Your members here almost getting to 250 for omo wo party card na ya register mu wo ya register mu na she constituency we nyina ponkata masu ah your wo branches close to almost 3000 what dey me can 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
12: 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Wami pulling center se mm-hmm. 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
12: 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Calculate cause branch is a work mkata mansu nina close to 3,000
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0: 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Hello, good morning. That me went to me and you know, so I'm in quiet. Good morning.
13: Hello,
0: Mr. Chuka, careful radio, no, I'm a Roma.
13: Good morning.
0: Good morning.
13: I'm
0: at your and open house way.
13: I'm going to go to the house. Introduce another to Abani Swaman. Now, me, delegate system here. Saying that you are nearby coming in, I am the president. And the Bamba, a Bamba, a bottom, a summer, a big few short to my year. The camp is a mechanical. The Dazi, Yamisha, when you map out here.
0: Miss Rabasipan, okay. Good morning.
13: Hello?
0: Yes, sir.
13: Hey, yeah, I'm going to look on my phone. Life! From Kataman to Mekri, Accra, Ghana. Finish your battle where?
0: I met you as your paper.
13: Now go to the papa. My uncle Abai, Zulu. Now go to the city. We didn't call him half town. Name on power there. Mumada. And yes, and also. You know, the greater Accra woman organizer, Obama, when you're pushing with one airport. Watch out, your national chairman. I got young people on one airport. Nana B, third vice chairman. On one echo, Anna, Adia Suka, that's what they say, Anna, Papa Bauria, as a president, and the phone channel.
0: Yes,
13: Mr. Nanko Pesci, Papa, and Namiki, I said, I did before the time we have Bano. I'm ready to go for you. You can go to General Galadia. Ah, yeah, you're the person who's in there, delegate, and call your TV. That's Kasa. People are boy. That is a because said party card in Kora put the Trump and a million. No one was gonna have a detail. I used to be a movie and a while at them. And you digest your phone as the papa pass. I really have about it. I'm ready to go. I can employ for Trump.
0: Okay,
13: only a couple of years, but we can be.
0: Pardon me, I meant to name that. Say good morning.
14: Open your case. 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
15: 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And I got you, who are, who get a crew, my organizer. And Yeruka, on the map, treasure. And I did, you can come what you want to say, that only channel show, chairman. I'm looking, You can make a young say, maybe I got you, it's wrong. 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
15: Bye bye.
16: Good morning.
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16: Papa ni kasi ye. 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
0: Enka on sofa.
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16: Ano pa mami pa kwenye manye yusu ame nchia. Vita kwa regional organizer. Honorable Anthony Kwenu. Ano pa imi chiane papa papa papa papa. That video. Oye incoming Greek National Deputy General Secretary. Aye. The incoming Deputy General Secretary National. Or pardon the name so we need one touch. But you know pay. Anna Policy Commission CEO, Mr. Brown. On the side with team Michiana Papa Papa. The best CEO ever in Ghana history, Michiana no pay. Opening delegate system now course a year criminal, Miss Frank Naru, may pass to hand and person. India, me and no cut me a delegate who say Ayana, the chairman in your nominal members. If you have a campaign, you have a breakfast in your position. And so, and now you have MP, you have MC, you have President. If you have no people trying, maybe you have to money for party, you have to move on to the then that gets different nine. MP before the 7, by the end of the 9, you have a friend of 9. Now you have to pass to the national home. The members don't need a friend here. Once you do, because you have to push them into a mongovi. In the now, what I see from our women members know right to vote, no, and they are coming here. Women have members, I don't know about who the MP, who the president, who the chairman, who the organizer. Members, Robert showed me the United States, I'm going to say yes. Obviously, you will be the outcome of the Bani Mahaman and Aruma. Yes, yes, yes, yes, yes, yes, yes, yes, yes, yes, yes, yes, yes, yes, yes, yes, yes, yes, yes, yes, yes, yes, one of my by almost I think grade you all the chat yet. Marketing the market can get out in the moment.
0: Hello, good morning.
17: Good morning.
0: All right. Elios ni.
17: Elios.
0: Okay, young
17: girl.
0: Young co.
17: Aban me chiao. Aban co deputy communication officer. Utobamano. Because as a young guy like this. Starting communication juma dia master in to our manu many maybe so sa cut every day only umuriban abeye juma dia abeye juma dia this is the first question ebi sayon because party no omo promo here NDC MPP what ma say because I am good me be a delegate. But omo bi omo sa scatter bi enko bonus omo beti amaso beti asika omo na ti bi sa o se abe ye juma dia so beti be ye juma dia abe support Ghana corruption asam as enu baba baba se what myself obi si se me bo ma ba so ye juma pa mo ye educated listeners yakopo shiramu thank you
0: Elios. Good morning.
18: Nyamia nje enka munyina.
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18: Mame, na mbo nyame nyabe ma abodi abaso. Abai. I also from Katamanto for the Shannon Nunya, Deputy Communication Officer. Misha, it must be lessened. The Tata Regional Youth Organizer. Namiya, Dumna Kunya Lubedawa, Oko, Itaka, Secretary, Regional Secretary. And Amisha, Musa Bandi, National Deputy Secretary. Papa Diba Kupe. Nini Abema, Kota Kasa, Eyasempa. Kota Kasa, Eyasempa. Ubian himself, Yakotua Power Gana Hiri, and PGTV. It becomes a sign of money now if he has said that bet. Run is the time, almost any man who will Gana has to be called Tuaba. No, I discuss and what Tuaba, no, I didn't to my who would be. But in Minyan Muyane for Fabai, and then I bet how my Gana, so who needs to know in India who contests here and Tuaba, my Jisa who was the car. Mele elesha ya kuwa shama kwa sote eze elesha ndo ni nikashi na mkoko sikazi ya eye obidi mawaji beti shweni pana obetu niya ye jumanu diyo obetu niya ye jumanu edi ya wanisika beti shwedi obetu niya ye jumanu kwa takasa nina bema elos bisa asemse kwa takasa ebe ye jumana ebe ye juma beti niye shose nina obetu niya ye juma
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18: 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I mean, too much, and it's on your mom, you know, penny for tagging on no more.
0: Okay.
18: That's to be able to have my woman transportation. Yeah, maybe who won it? Yeah, it was that day no more.
0: That's
18: I mean, sure, man. Okay.
0: I wish you a man for last caller and a man for fridge made in money. Good morning, last caller.
19: Okay,
0: I go soon.
19: I'm
0: caught in the Kasai.
19: Now, that man, say, yeah, shame. Ni fo shembra.
0: Enti na court a shembra no. Court shembra unipa na wo se wo se bi di so.
19: Court ti ni shembra. Ana parliament ti si shembra. Yes sir. The parliament won wo shembra. Ya ni se president ti sanati. The court di e wan na sanati. Ani ma bemen ti asi elu. The court ti ni shembra. Ama ya di kuma obi an sanati. Now, I don't know parliament. One was Shambra. Yet, Chambo or being science. But you know, church in Mubukaka, because we are low man. I'm a person. So, parliament is Shambra. Now, a man and science here. I don't know. I'm a human. The party to Miss Shambra. I'm a media. I'm a being science. You know, I am. Yeah. I mean, talking to the church in the church. I'm a baby. So, very good to follow what are you for? It is a woman me a party me we want me card we want me be a name me a very day tia I mean the woman to me to abana na you be show some your party member some party for the world also me for say party by a word in a 1,000 will be our membership card not a may 10 20 I don't want me a very day tia you know I can hear you down for
0: I'm not going to be able to do it.
19: No, you first know, I can't
0: go out. I can't go out. I can't go out. I can't go out. I can't go out. I can't go out. I can't go out. I can't go
10: out. I can't go out. I can't go out. I can't go out. I can't go out. I can't go out. I can't go out. I can't go out. I can't go out. I can't go out. I can't go out. I can't go out. I can't go out. I can't go out. I can't go out. I can't go out. I can't go out. I can't go out. I can't go out. I can't go out. 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

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Oh, hey, and so for 1st January, I'll be PM on the 30th of July. Now, who be here, said it to Trubun, so I said that Ebemano. If you say, yeah, who are day, and you see, can you have one fair, and you be by your war, and a maya that's so etim quim. Now, Momo do. And it's ma and I think so papa uchedi ampon e wo e di ma yinti e ne men ne ya da so e ti mkwem e ni se mbe ya si e di na sida ebe ma

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After Aseda, be a metto so, and call and for my general manager. Honorable Frederick and near Jay, a dear Dona de Ferno, a honorable Kakai, honor Susunya May, in Shani Papa, Pa. 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a day a my Twitter and your friend is a X and so you will ho a also a plan B 104.5 FM and also draw like share no comment FM my YouTube and so you will ho a also a plan B 104.5 FM a honsu drop a like 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
0: 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And to say, but for me, and yes, I need money now, and feel free with why not about the yet non maintenance. Then, no, no, just say a banning bremoir, a your offense,
1: sir, pepe, a your offense.
0: Okay. And see, oh, trust me.
1: 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Now, the yeah, I did banny say. Say a phone you awari but now they are married now emotion mu bad and the problem be any but some was separate and I said divorce bim and I said oh man wari cry na nyin send the buy or mudi wo akolana 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
0: 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send me children colonies or papa crow any day.
1: My shows
0: are cloning you know a bay bitter against papa. No. Into the same business, a woman man say it was a papa man quine a shake a befriend.
1: Bonica, you said taking care of a child is a shared responsibility, not just any back of and a shark. So far as Mummy, you know, a dear colour, not by we are seno. It was same po. 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
1: sa pepepe
0: okay and a year she our phone be a while a clanic in your 18 but I said you're not done ever talk about friend so they say on only a shifty a sipa my friend be a while when you're 18 now so say on a bear breadwinner a day I'm a friend because our phone into me take care of response it's basic needs there was on the man no and they are clanic mumuna any basic needs no emma our phone and also no then I won't meet with me I found
1: okay to say there we are okay say our phone na ama akwara na nnumom eye saa nyama no e wo kwan a enwo say e basa eno say say say na our phone ntino onu di akwara na owum ontimi nyehwe ntino wo a wo 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
1: 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And say, was responsible, even though you're not say penny dear,
0: you take up responsibility,
1: yes. But and what's I yet that much? I be a bit jabby, be a ma penny. And finally, say, be a my baby, maybe I'm what best at 20 years, and I'm a woo after 10 years. I might be a mina 30 and I'm a goonichi. And so, first one, first one, be calling them crossing, second one. 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
0: because a cost of power, we say, we are never share woman, brand a beshe of fun, and to go to our phone car and climb a high among the dim penny for nature. We mean our phone, it became him say, oh, or my mean, only any connection, dear, because then you are penny no, a walk or before school, a behess or medidi, so I come on Marco school, or bear sunny money now, a go against the point, a book of pity, a croman, a company for no. First one, make it first one. Every graphic on us were SSO. It's a PT and a bar. That's why you're a day student. Because when you're a 20 years old, you're a PT, you're a PT, you're a winning, you're not a cop. I'm a friend of mine, I don't know, you're a mequa. Papa, me, and nanny, and I a day.
1: I
0: walk on a match, I say. And no sign, I'm what? Because Penino, Yana, I'm going to say, and Pimpin, you're going to win, you know, so take care of responsibility. But a shame so. And I would do social media uncle for coming to me, says, I tram and say, oh, you are not a choir man, I enjoy my childhood. Because say, your day, responsibilities, I can say, your day.
1: Atunusu.
0: I mean, they be crazy. I still want to keep up our responsibility because I often say, yeah, show. Yeah, they take me away when you never show. I'm a walk of school. Edina baby. And to Edina baby, I was said the only same. Oh, my can.
1: Or so show.
0: On social. I'm so sure. I'm so sure. Personal.
1: Sir.
0: Self or
1: wasaye
0: wasaye e koso pa e koso bebe nkankani e families a e mo fane dosu no e bi e nan enu nsia no enu nso so e ka ho eninti no me message say say futu gan be ma wo for say yan hwe your financial capacity ansa na yawo
1: sa
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1: non maintenance cases it said they be the kind kind normally say if the parents are still married eno e ya na enye komo but someone separate I said, in some be the course, into now we separate, and I said divorce. And say, yeah, me and me wants to be war, or I will form me and no in them. And say, no, sir, no. Oh, I said, be a bear man. Oh, no, she are cola, unqua, no, she are cola, na, ni mammy. Mammy, ye juma, usha, mammy was kanka, ebia, obet me a support to walk, a crank, a crank, cola, and tarry, a shimu, and ye be a woman, our top provisions, can cry, dear, bro, our support to. Mammy was ka pound soon, on ye. And so, by my demands, I'll be back, Dovsu. Now, but she says, say any sayna, may ban no mammy, eh, ye, and to your best friend, mammy, no. Sound sooner, say a war ban on Only be money in the hobium. Ben by su ye juma, and yes, only be was capa or no on Chacolani fees or cosqua or Nijani don't money scat. Just said, or your own money, she and no sano, oh, so ba, your befre a be man. Na ye demon in arts, Nancy. Not as a dear woho piano, yaka, or buy a way, and she say, your book be a white, your friend not to say the rear offense, and non maintenance. Say, be a band, say, back of four, and in the horse. I be your castle, ten be a me copy sandy scar, no de dim atem no ye mi se ogu me ni ma si chire nkrofo no ehun kra hia se obekwa ko bisa ne sa aska na odi ba ye ho a ya e be chire ni time se bi open 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
0: any friend is a child support
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6: Good morning.
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6: Morning.
4: What you have to say?
6: Yeah, I'm not.
4: Yo, Miss Ojina, baby, am I? We need to chase
6: it. I'm not. I'm
4: not. I'm not.
6: I'm not. I'm not. I'm not. I'm not. I'm not. I'm not. I'm not. I'm not. I'm
4: not. I'm not. I'm
6: not. I'm not. I'm not. I'm not. I'm not. I'm not. I'm not. I'm not. I'm not. I'm not. I'm not. I'm not. I'm not. I'm not. I'm not. I'm not. I'm not. I'm not. I'm not. I'm not. I'm not. I'm not. I'm not. I'm not. I'm not. I'm not. A discounted to a mall had to be a
4: very
6: familiar.
4: Yes, Miss Ojina, baby, am I only need to chase it?
6: Okay, that's why
4: I
6: feel
4: you.
6: But I tell me,
4: see,
6: I said, I'm looking at you for this discounted money. Mm-hmm. But this kind of the formulae you have room for an SDS now, it's not a woman who has this ahead and would say, you know, the place is but it's.
4: Okay. Yeah, that's it. Yeah, baby, you were saying this, and I know the amount 0551656565 and 0551656656. Unsubit me a friend, Edward Jenchere Abra. Emusia Machio.
7: Good morning.
4: Good morning, oh, Pacho. Didn't you ever be a Casafri?
7: I'm just
4: yo, Pacha, my name's you. Oh, went to me and you know, so 0551656565 and 0551656656. Ever see how much you?
8: I'm with your money.
4: That's what you say.
8: That's what you say. I'm okay.
4: Pacha, who you announce where?
8: Who you? And I pay my money. I'm going to be a cafe.
4: Mm-hmm.
8: sawo da kwane be wiase a ani wase dia sawo hwere ani ne kure se ma se da kwane be wiase e be jasu ne hwere asa wo da kwane be ku ku ni ne ku pa aduma wo gba no wo so be bere di afi ku ba ati ti bani e no ma en fa ta se wo di be fi a ami e ye kwane se wo hwe na na e ye kwane se mu ni ma no ye ka se ni ye
4: yo. 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Epsia Machu.
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1: 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Then I'm for finding it and one in chain.
4: Okay,
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4: Okay,
1: you bet
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4: why? I do. You get us 0551656565 and 0551656656. MC Machin.
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9: 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It's my mini de wanya de. 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
0: Okay, in see who sir, age no. 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
0: Okay, I think there's no one and the questions and by you know and no one no na no kama and no em say and as em say bia in who be say we last words na ye dey segments na see.
1: Okay, um say answer me start am be car non maintenance me say bia oh enye nkola pe means mostly ye nkola but em fa na say wo mame ana say wo papa a wa wo abawi ase ono na hwe wo say say mame ana 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because this is the time I wo say wo so e boa no.
0: Okay, and you know, ye nina mo fran and kwa yo and penny phone so office. So mammy wa wofana ba be dependent on you,
1: sir.
0: And you know, I was say and more was with the man with the man some penny phone because I say you work as a because yeah, sure I'll say if you also hear my you seem to true. Uh-huh. Into wa wo mammy and when you saw mammy, won't you then come ma papa won't you then come ma or fee and you know also look a crowd one also fire day.
1: For support.
0: You know. 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

Ebusia was a good soul, taking us up a few media. A war plan B 104.5 FM. So, and Chenier, the second segment, no air, she so Nansen and Yankodija, Yakodija, the Annie Bora, Mco Ventures. 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Say, so I can't go on a whoop out or open idea. Mco Ventures, a ho, and I may come for a day a mile. Adole, Adole, Services, dia. Nani say, Jenny Pethier, a ho, and I may do a boy race, I will peg on a Janice or Paman for Frosso, dear. Adole, se bra, when you be a peddy, and wanna catch you. Say a jollof, say a banku, say a fufu, say a mutu, say a mpisi, ni nano be PM, and what dole catering services are, ubenye di ato, a ban and quire, hudra, a ben quine, cat a bear, cat a contuni nano, adolese bra, a ban of for yon shock, kusia dear honya, dra dear ho, ye contum radio honi nano, benye bi, a wa adole. Catering services. Shannon so see your orders and it's any wedding, we a year, we a party, corporate events. Nanim said Janibe Piasi and Kwa dia. And we'll be here so do me and assembly nano a baby dying adole catering services. 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Ya nijin again and a student will be here. So do me and assembly nano a baby dying adole catering services. We pay a chill acquire opposite community 8 number 3 primary school Tema and horn adole catering services here. Ubeti Mr. Freyan, it was 0245-707-628 Hey, Jenny Pa, and I will part to edit here. I don't like it, twin services. Eho, and I may come for a day a month. Ebusia Plan B FM Inter Community Soccer Gala 2026. A brand new as soon. 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Afibiana yere soccer gala. Eshe so. Na afidia ne so so. Emrena so. Enunti eba so. On the 22nd of August. Akubia kwa kuvienu. On the 13th of September 2026. Saturday and Sunday. Bia ena jumedie no. 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Ne so. Ewa Tema Community 2. 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Ebe koso. Enunti ebi registrations. Edia 2. Brand of FL forms. Eya 500 Ghana cedis. Is per team, 32 teams, 32 communities, and it's a bra. Never found forms, forms like a crabby, now send it to 2 minutes. Nebra, never found forms. Bra plan B, ha, ubenya B, ewa ha, ya wo 2 and 3 junction, so a ho, and ya wo into bra. Never found forms. I, afi bia no soka galan, ya de soa. Scouts ba ever scouts players. I feel the official scouts a ya Kick Nation Sports Agency. Womoni official scouts are yani womo e di juma. Na we no achedi pina e wom and unti first prize no a ya cash prize a mega trophy set of jerseys and afisu gold medals. Second place and so a ya cash prize set of jerseys and afisu silver medals. Afi third place then so a cash prize and afisu bronze medals. Individual awards ebe koso best player, top scorer, best goalkeeper, and afisu fair play team award. 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
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ya saying am I did you media ye a bravo open to media chain media from penny four ewa home so 0551656655 0551656655 and 32 teams 32 communities one knockout gala one champion plan B FM inter community 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
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cultural display 16th vocational training day 1 17th vocational training day 2 18th and so your arts and drawing competition I think so 19th no and so Passimo Day and also so no ebeko so 20th no back to our roots day games 21st music freestyle show and also so no ebe singing and rapping competition 22nd DJs on rotation and I think so eating competition 23rd homecoming celebration and I think so 24th to 30th no ebe market sales and you all day every day all day every day na channel soon say from 14th na maka ba be 24th 30th no and there be an year turn am ho enti there be an ba the open be an 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
0: 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I watch your topic, no see the idea, kind, kind, you know, managing fame, and then a yawada. Yawa dance on near the topic, no ball, every right, you fear. Yesukumu and afin so yen sorry mu a whole any other topic no a buraya wa debi and penny for better see the young woman chain ya mama chi a mama kwaba and penny for mama chin.
2: Much
0: as if you
2: have a so at the
0: moment. Okay,
2: yeah, your papa back, your papa now, sorry for you as you
0: say.
2: We see Natalia effect. Come on, come on, that's your bet. No, no, no, no, no, no, no,
0: no, no, no, no,
2: no, no, no, no, no, no, no, no, no, no, no, no,
3: no, no, no, no, no, no, no, no,
2: no, no, no, no, no, no, no, no, no, no, no, no, no, no, no,
0: no,
3: no, no, no, no, no, no, no, no, no, no, no, no, no, no, no, no, no,
0: no,
3: no, no, no, no,
0: no, no, no, and then you need life. Then so you know back on videos ni na e wo. And I your TikTok no so videos ni na no.
3: And
0: the wo.
3: And then for mfa.
0: And see me.
3: I for Facebook on mfa nje.
0: O monka fra na so no
3: I be sharing some miss me.
0: O benya.
3: All right.
0: After program no, you record show ni after program no. O bo benya videos ni na e wo. And na yes, so I make us you know video no quite a TikToker. You were short videos in na ewo ho. Until they say any day, baby, I'm a baby. They talk ewo ho.
3: Aye,
0: baby, I'm a baby. They better talk ewo ho. Aye, until no.
3: Yes, ewo ho.
0: Aha, it's TikTok on so ewo ho. It's Facebook.
3: I think it was just recently I saw it. I went to group with him.
0: Until
3: yeah, I went to group. So I share.
0: It's more share my yesterday morning.
3: I went to group with him. It's nice.
0: Yeah, enjoy baby. Why? And they say, baby, I will have baby, I move a bit better. I can fire any fire any. Aha, your budget for you page number. So
3: I said, I said, I could take a container. I doesn't know, and that's you be that. I said, no, quite famous, baby.
0: Oh,
3: because you are a container, no, quite famous. Oh, baby.
0: Hey, but you oh, over camera, Reverend Maxwell, and I just got a bad examples, and then
2: so oh, you're in a show.
0: Beautiful. Beautiful. Reverend Sam Manful Abetina say honest of Penny or the Global Ark Grace Chapel. And Chebeko Reverend Ho, near Mana Chairman Akwaba, but my mama to send your Reverend so Abetina say. Now what's your topic? No, you're managing fame. Fame, no, and nay, okay. Fame, no. Nay, a bewra fee, a bewra ye suku, near bewra yen sorim, a horny topic no e bewra. And it's yabe shas ye. Na ye shas ye, there was a topic no ye sati met ye for etias, ye be an enemy daddy kaya, ubi tin yan sapu fee jumedi. And it's my same say the kindness and maybe to say, fame no, a chressing, and it's ye ever call Ediama Prophet Ike, and a Prophet Ike, and come up Prophet Ike.
3: Fame, you are chemo, but it will be first time. We say, sir, Obia, oh, when the Padodo, and the Padodo Nimuno, Ewo, the Juma be a all you, Emma Nipano, ever yet famous. 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I want to go far with fear as I go far with future. That is not true. Mm-hmm. 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So you have to see to that. Yeah, he nipa to help out for to be famous.
0: Okay, inti backbone ni nae nyame obeye ya na chere se nyame a ensa wum ansa na wetimi aba beye famous. Inti yentwa in common Reverend.
2: Yes. Medasi, yes, I saw chia a tear for. And ye bomb pies, I will be beer or tea, and young coupon on sorry,
0: amen.
2: On whom mumble. Now you free, or how near my near beer, our yes to them.
0: Amen.
2: Amen.
0: Amen.
2: Now, prophet, Cassem, be said, will be a famous, it will be a 1 year. Mpeja ana mpeja
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1: 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But I never win me now. It's a gift from God. And Yamina, a page any papa. I dear back when she said independent tears and say, Yameno, answer no Benny Bibiad or process our day. And Nam say, see Pijawa, Nima Bibria, a war, a kikahua, a double brass, a bit me a brewer, Cinti. I say, be a cushion, be as say no. Bompire for our day. Now, upon whom's answering, we said, we can generally say the bear and find a person who I intend with Shamasio. Well, didn't he? Yamin himself, I could say, dear, Sabby, and your dean after you told the bean swap, or you call Nemo, so I could sacrifice or that I know. If you are, a chance will be actually true also. Into a double far process, being and I'm so paid your baby or person double cook with see a warrior no, and she say, ain't he? A ready to be far process be mu. Na enye ma enye wo hunu nyina no ahyeda aye hu adwuma just to humble you, because anya sa fame no ba aware no ba sika no ba, you cannot handle it. 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Then that's where pride comes in. 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But the nana dwen kwa na na me hwe say try me to quantity. 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No, she's
2: well paid.
1: Very well paid. Who did not compare from Christ? She's doing very, very well.
2: In Ghana here.
1: No, no, yeah, I see. Now, me percept made Kekurun cry me, yeah, right. It be an idea, I said for Frabba. Now, Dami, who said, oh, Nini Kun, and Cassano, Nini, oh, no, Nimami cry Cassano. I was like, my goodness, is that what fame can do? Is that what money can do? And Nami, a pijao, next one for be bimu. Fam fi jemu refinery bimu no nyi sa homasona mfiri mu a family can destroy you. Na families a hankrophobia bre. The other side of it, the flip side of the coin, I ebuane say ebia yem family me say name, for instance ebia me a manful ebia obi bi obeti sebia me nuanom bi enso the manful ebia they doing very well a e boss say din no a e my influence bibi kwan e ma ye enam say din na mi woni nti nti that becomes a generational impact. It becomes a generational, your friends say, fame. Abum so bibi owo busun bia no bi mu na etoto aso say din no. So in fact we should lose sight of the fact say e nyame e de demon, because the God blesses nyame sha ne na don no onyim free enipa nsem ti. So sure ne say for generation obe ho bi o power busun na bi say akoyi pa enyema fun ba o ye sebi sebi enso na wo hwa de we nyame sha, because a generational impact. 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It be a kwa maye, a maye respect. 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It means that it creates access very easily for us. E di no no the other side in so a enye ni say oba mi famous ni nyina akusa oba ni private life o oba ni private life tem bia sa man fo chisi wo mu en wo in total hwe wo bra wa dam kra sebi bia wo no o 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say me fa ho me ka say me buy na me brother dey care so I'm happy to drive it. And if she could say me car cuz I be here but obi o ye film o famous pa no o tremo o kokro be kutukutu me ka say mre bi me car says I'm go for papa bi car. It's me no be appointment. Ah, me jina for me man me not kwa kwa ni need da baby. Me say ah, na kwa de. We dey ask mo bi say me. So say na director car when so I we live in a place any papa jawa. They expect say obe drive a certain type of car. Inti now, Eddie say be as sa you know who you be a. Why we are tied so? We will go and borrow. To satisfy Sankrofo winning, you know, I said they pay your mukasa fee dear. Hey, after dear, I can't work for more. You know what fame can do? And Tina, near pass, say, Nyame F ma obiso peso page obia, Nyame de no fa baby. No hambon, where I was here, humility. Nya is a key. And now, oh my, yakran, so be as what to say, nippay, oh baby, oh free.
3: ah what be peace so na me 1988 na me lady be in your office oh me money pa kwani ji because she's very popular oh London enti edu ba bi no na ene man ko yi enti me bi ja na me ko university ene ka 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but the other side of it and they say it means to the jay any a hand time bro because if he said one corner a friend said who did sika a buffy who ni wha be any ho and TM say maybe a PC has say
0: okay yeah she school na fear they are sorry no so account Reverend Mato Mr. Faber school near you are sorry no so
2: school any
0: I'm
2: sorry
0: school
2: no
0: for school
2: no
0: na
2: ye
0: sorry na my prophet
2: all right so one of Emra Miwo Bible school no we say adi mienu me ama why very famous it was our campus no na we are famous so you are likely to become very influential it was school no we will be a study we are very smart student you call group studies I said oh to me lady the way I will hear Neoma won't say now you start age like we will begin to trust you and begin to mention your name on the campus you better trust me better would be you because uchere I had said the lecturer no new one una owo ho nti sa de no won't say yen nyina e start e ka wasem bekai papa guy be wo your class on why adi pa lecture no betray adi we are on to me on his own to be volunteer no I little class am I na adi ba ko guy no ye say oh say three groups are or ka crowd go spend 50 minutes and now I call
0: the next group
2: she say opese obi a anti subject na say anti because of the all year interno obi a be penasem or campus hall anti bibi ni kwa po as a lecturer so mu pe student bi edi bibi asuma na e bon edin because o bon homo din that is one way to become very famous but adiba kwa ya realize ni say asadi na chasi e banu like we begin to talk about him ye bon edin ye man the fans na de we say starting edit ni trim afi we say in the end no Ahumasuobi Afe is no longer giving reverence to the lecturers and all of that. You know, the way all Kasan so no one will say and try ye. So the dangers of it is that say who among for study a ka wasem in a positive way. Um study praise you na idea. Sad no it me ra utrimu emekuma feel is we are very special than other people meanwhile it is not true you are being famous in a school does not make you very special than others now the second one to become famous in a school I'm saying this before I continue the comment we will be so we are bad boy and check we are bad boy or school hall the end there and check right now udin you
0: know
2: at school hall we are student Obia, I mean, yes, I'm Obia and P 9 o'clock. Now we are Koshemu Sa and Ajo. I say, you call assembly, now my friend, now my punish you. One catch you say, any beam, now I sign your auntie, the more we you know, the more I am out fun in the negative way. In the long round, what you realize is any idea about my dream path, and some of them ended up quitting the school. They leave before their time because who nim say a car once or school nim say a DVD a year did it, but any a coin parcel. So in the schools, I believe strongly that it is not only my school. I believe say some of the tertiary institution they became famous by their bad behavior, but by their bad influence. They are very disrespectful. They don't listen to instruction from their lecturers. Now the we will be say utia I was say we will be person who do adwin person who brown ho asima o teacher or lecturer I say omo bold din omo ma o fans or class now udi e will be bia na e ya o de one she year at the end of the day no en ngwa sena e di bebro utu aso sanso a uwie from school wa udi be call different school and no uwie school complete la eno na udibe pia babonti rafe wabe ye national famous person but little did you know say some human kitankete sa bad behavior bad character na ye di shower was school ye di praise was school went me and jai was school level no eno na udibe pia nteba ne sa impact and as an influencer uvenya wa bonti no enye the good one ye dia edi oseye pebre ya brabo na positive one say emra we are a little bit smarter than your colleagues in the class are omu praise omu shouting omu bowding emma san your manu enroll too much because what one share year a bit me ama home and my

0: Mm-hmm. Say they bully others.
1: Mm-hmm.
0: Some of the students were the Omuyani said they bully others.
1: They are famous for bullying.
0: Exactly. Mm-hmm. Who are class because who ni madin tinu teacher no bisa obi question answer when to me and ya no pe open break time. Now who said the oye smart no start bully other ones. Kakrana mm-hmm. usrenu abeye mockery. Esa a break other people's confidence down.
1: Mm-hmm.
0: If you are a famous student in the school, don't think that you are more special than others. It's just that nyami adumbina adumo. They also fire and say also from page other student and we are weak. Don't suppress them, don't discourage them because you think you are very special. And if you have a children, as a woman say sa subain ukrana as a parent, start to say ye uban we juma kasa treno. Sinebeya obejaisa bullying character no ena enya dipa omo di bullying we apprise was kwa enya dipa uye skwa ebetumi how enya obi na obetumi a bully forever
1: me dance yeah dance.
2: So there's something here probably we have a camera just a little bit
1: patch your microphone
2: so sharp almost say na say obi e famous in the school it inspires excellence, okay, baby.
1: Mm-hmm.
2: For instance, CBA, my school, I'm a call, yeah, there are a lot of people, I mean, need more.
1: Mm-hmm.
2: They are in very high position. Mm-hmm. Even the US, somebody has invented BB, I'm here, into my brother, mm-hmm. Sam said, and he's in my age group. And he said, okay, I'm here, and in fact, I felt so good.
1: Mm-hmm.
2: My myself said, mm-hmm. And there's that positive ones, you know,
1: mm-hmm.
2: The open educational mm-hmm. opportunities also for other people. Mm-hmm. Oh, who goes to her? Mm-hmm. Oh, and yeah, let's consider him.
1: Mm-hmm. Mm-hmm.
2: He might be able to do it.
1: Mm-hmm.
2: Until best confidence when you go to mm-hmm. the public and you know such people were part of you as well.
1: Mm-hmm.
2: And decrease the platform for mm-hmm. you to be able to perform
1: mm-hmm.
2: as well.
1: Mm-hmm.
2: That's what I wanted to say.
1: Yes, mm-hmm. yes. Connections, not a home ground. Okay. Perfect. In his school.
3: Okay. Sorry.
1: Yes, yes,
3: but my first Kakanka
1: school,
3: yeah, Reverend Masokayo. The negative part in this, or your famous school, famous in school can be negative or positive.
1: Mm-hmm.
3: And or your famous school, I know, or look it down on other students.
1: Mm-hmm.
3: I don't know, okay. I know, to me, high school. I've seen a lot because I say, in the class, and maybe you're not intelligent. And I say, not only intelligent, you're not a footballer, on how to play ball. Who are going to know how to run
1: mm-hmm.
3: or you're good when it comes to athletics. And to know say because of that, you know, now OTZ will be not silly. I'm not the point to major school. So when Yami Adunas, you become famous, don't look down upon people as a student. And what? And there's one thing I've seen about the spirit of famous, very influential, very, very influential.
1: Mm-hmm.
3: Famous has the spirit of influence.
1: Mm-hmm.
3: So, famous spirit in without too much, you'll be influenced by it. When your bones will be as you call Yenipa, as a US Nanquana Yenipa, Unquana gifted, Unquana Nibi Bia. Now, and also the Kuntem, say Yaman Bemua, a Kuntem, yeah. And I know Krasa and a school, I was Obiadi. They'll bring somebody a Royadi, I say, but when I was in senior high school, from one. We're doing well. The guys in the business class, the guys were doing well.
1: Mm-hmm.
3: You do form two people, normally let it be. Or general, or so by your business. Normally,
1: mm-hmm.
3: the buy. I was here. Yeah, two of them are gay up. Gay up the first world class. General students are by your business. This is just even with trouble. It's the other part. Most of my class, the boys in here, so what? With the attempt. Now, gay up a class or passa. Now, you will say, lady, the bang guy, no. To unpop yourself on China, sir. And say, I bang. Yellow link a guy named Lady. Or the assassin, you need to form a pool.
1: Hey,
3: yeah. Or the assassin, yeah, the assassin, you girl no from top for better form a pool. So, what I say, because I say influence never run him. Or your bar having a Philip pick in the class. Yeah, yes, age man, so it tells you connecting it in bathroom. And I've seen a lot of people who are very intelligent, who are doing well in school. I thought that into almost only obi any obit my obi even in senior school it happened in university you have to do the bia out of sport you have to do the bia obit me bottom womb because also a very famous bia or the children or the wah wah no he must
4: calm down.
3: So let me go to the church. My men says members in this one some of the members say sebi because of ya ebu na nyamie sira no oni bibi ye ti ode wa wa no wabeye film wa sese onumunjom tuwa

0: onu muwe ye otimi ma otimi supporte ministry no to why famous oba so da open oye no oregam mi umba ma so emeka onan to so e o ma so da mu no who you famous are famous ofi when it come to God you have to be very humble no matter what you have nyame na di amao wo benani mu a bedo ho ase the what say the Ghana ha most famous people they don't like going to church because they don't want to humble yourself to God. The thing say is by their doings. So Ghana have most famous people, they don't go to church. Excuse my language, some of them say nonsense about church. Because if you say nyame nyame na pejano. So remember some man's work kind. Wa fa baby ma baby a pejano. Tenye urade, tonko. It is some few people who are famous to go to church. Few people. Most of them they don't go. Your place be play young bobo or my estas any more in a woman on was all them. Because omo baby omo ko what is very bad and omo mu ti aso dem no so no meme se bua obo omo din sa no me famous ah no omo so omo hwiri ti aso le no so but who made him famous eh aso we no eh adwuma na 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
1: so ye announcement wa asore
0: ayemi mwa prose the pastor have to discuss the program with him asana asobe ya na waye na wuhu time na or the bear. So what? Who made you the chairman? Who made you the chairman? Who made you? Now me say me some cause me man saw them. Me two are there so kura. Me am I your chairman? Oh na be chairman mrani dia me. There was one man of God me papa bi okoy asoro ma na dan fobi e o asoy bi mu. Obo mpa ma gana gan. The guy made it. Or after he started by selling lands, not your real estate. After o ma asole. So for the na Sunday ni Saturday on the site. Hey, now what you want on site? And now, so for the ekache, my papa said, onkache akwa no bom paman me say. The oye ni, o konsorti na so for the ba sorry ya, aya na Sunday no che dodo. Inti wunti obim pong, mi wa an wo na ye che, ena wonya o breakthrough. Sounds na so for the obe che no obi so nyane die. Enye wonya o breakthrough inti, so for non bon tem, no obi die enhwere no. The last time Papa Siano, no opiane kato. Bibia fininsa. Bibia ko. Opiane kato. Ono kwa enje so. Everything is gone. So you see, famous will let you, will influence you in a very way. I want to hear ya hon. Or do two for my home ya mabo. Me in Canada. And a Christopher should listen. Me, I've said it in my chest. Gana for baby, ye Christopher, but ye ye GD4. There's nothing like a Christoni or Bible. There's nothing like Christoni. We don't have Christoni. You are Christoni, a believer. What I say, you were believers in the Bible. We don't have Christopher. There's nothing like that. Yes, you call our address and I say believers, my believers, my children. You see, we have to mature as a Christopher. We have to mature from Christosum to believe in him. We have to be believers. Most of the problem, of course, I saw them know. Because we have Christians, we don't have believers. They know his name, but they don't know him. On the ma and my swore as obi a didi no be heavy, obua, oba soria. Na on my ma, nani bof untimin tinaho. But ko inkimufa sorry. No chair. Whoever you are, you sit on the floor. The last time I baumia echo meka. No tifom. Otifom. Otifom. But kitu ni ba solia ni wenya akonya bi an transfer or some particular position bia or so timi tena when timan tena on ma soli oh no say favor just in chiron basa eh because we famous obu otewa eh obaso che sofo no say tamason say sofo timi pon there because of say ne kakra odo bo asoli nti me de minti ewo fasika ko cause except e on afre me and so for the war one so the picture will be so famous on bunipa on kill be yourself very bad. no matter anya me pija na obaye so for ti ni pa sem bu ni pa sebi oni ni pa na ye atuma so what I say so listen to them enyi bibia na wo baye famous nti 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come. I came because of them. Omo nti baba. Into oje me sana. Mi ko yeku say the one baba. There's a niece nyami pejawa. I know there are some female God that they are very humble. Although they are famous, like my spiritual father Bishop Sam Owusu. So me kache me nim ko baba na di ono be ye no. Na me kache o say oye UN Peace Ambassador for Ghana. Unjindi. Oye very famous but very humble. Onam kama police kwa ndine chi wana siye but asofu ni buwa wae famous sister he niskiwiti esi mahama niskiwiti esi mahama too tight uko henna aji uchwa letter esi love letter asa uko unsofu wan hii na uko tano office ubeto maadi ati because wae famous awase asofu ni biya omaye famous you know they had to come down to the earth. That's what Jesus told us. When the disciples were stopping the children not to come to Jesus, Jesus told them something. Say, "Munja unkano miya dey. 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Oya so for so now you are too down. They will down you. That's a Ghana for Christ. For being muti, ebi mu. Oh, you're so for now. You're famous. Now you are down to the earth. Amumbuukura. They will take advantage of your niceness and your sin out here. No, no matter what. You balance it.
1: You
0: better
1: set a boundary.
0: So what I say, you have to balance it. But when you become famous, but on once as nyame nipa, sebe uye nipa, but on once. Then we say about 5 years ago, video be by now. So for no by no, otete ni paso. Oh yeah, it's very bad. Yeah. 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Na Yesu kro bae kwa. Enye ntoma no nantis, o nantini paso. No. Some of the things we see here, some of the men of God they have to raise it. And so why you famous unti? Na o ye di opebia, o kakase bia opebia. Ye social media, great two fathers of the land, they are fighting. Because o ma ye famous unti bia ntimi ntia ho. He? O ye so fo, na uni tia fo. Eni pankasa se uni tiafo a obe untem why lapo e wo se nipa bia wo tiafo e wo so wo bia wo ye ne ferefo a okasa uyi bi wo se hey no matter your level you have to stop uni bi sa why la and I'm telling all the famous men of God e wo so mpo bia wo ye tiafo with the person can call them to order uni bia why la.
2: Wonderful. Okay. I also become once an apple pea. I was at Bia Oqua, sorry. Sayan Fan is a Sunday. Oqua, sorry. Ura, sorry, Diamond, not a quina be piano. I'll bet in a soul. Oh, and now, also for no, now, so when I catch you, say, oh, and dear, ye are quina be beer free, then more have fit a necko. Uba, sorry, I fashion what you say. Fashion to Musa, umbet na quina beers. I was a bit me, wait me, I endure. I'm just trying to tell you how. No, can you? And I'm just trying to tell you how almost all of us as a church are so proud, but we can't even see it. Yes, we are very proud, but we can't see it. So now, because of grace, some of these things we don't know that we must take it serious. But you said, yeah, Prof. Ekano, look at how God bless these people.
0: Everywhere.
2: When they are entering into the church, they remove their sandal. Nobody announce it all. From their youth, they just see somebody doing and they follow after that. So there's no discrimination. You see, sacrifice release power. Every form of sacrifice, negative power, positive, they can so we have become so proud in the church that we ourselves don't even know. Obi to me a pastor secretary, pastor's PA. Now on your bio or so for no man is our opportunity kakakaka afe true or no answer now obi to me ni osofo penina kasa because of the position sometimes the neoma sankrofo mutumi yeno is disheartening in the absent knowledge of the man of God. So for pe ni kra nim say me secretary no edi amount for fa or how mo, and some of these people can become very arrogant, very proud. And our so for no be so who the assembly ko to nanim say say ni say secretary say you fire you because he believe the secretary more than what people are telling. Some of the things, no, you also for no, you enche ye na you correct or no. Now, prof, me catch or say ye in konyano fra sorry, Christianity ukola. We will not have people coming to. Now I'm putting it to you. That is how sad we think we are imparting this generation with Christianity. Ye udie ye konyano free demo. Look, you say sorry be oho a ura demo ho a. You think you are sitting in a cushion. A sorry mu ho aye nyunyunyu esi bo ho carpet mu fefefe uda ho kra wonka sa wa kuma to ye man you me you will not be surprised that some of these luxuries are the our motivation for going to a particular church. I'm telling you
1: because of free wifi.
2: Yes, yeah. In the church. You see,
0: and you're watching a sign.
2: Fame that are not some of the fame are any papa was sorry and also me so for be a shada a raise a singer a young boy our man raising a kakra kakra fedie when you to no at twasum feel to no ma you to me feeling young coupon you to me feeling all of a sudden I feel a flower. Oh, one year invitation you are her may call her say stati yeah shabu shabu. I'm speaking in context.
0: Maybe not happening in his church, no free.
2: Yes. And then we need to be calling you to come and sing or worship, lead us in worship again. And this thing eat into them and they become so arrogant, forgetting where they are coming from. These are some of the problems that we face in the church with fame. Now,
1: okay.
2: Finally, Kevin Hart, Kevin Hart, comedian now, Kevin Hart, he said something. He said, the biggest drug is not cocaine, it's not heroin, it is fame. To be a one shampa one da opeka say light. Some of these people are the people in the industry. When they speak, you should listen to it. He said fame is like a product that everybody want to acquire. When you get it, you merchandise it. If you merchandise it in a good way, it affects the society positively. But if you merchandise it in a negative way, it leaves a whole destructive legacy that in your grave you will even regret it. To run it up in the church, senyankupon you are dome from nowhere in chirichirim sofu chirewa adika kakra raise you up to become a singer, a worship leader, a pastor from nowhere. Sudden wabe you binu. Remember where you are coming from. Remember where you are coming from and stop giving excuses. Now skaka kakra to me ba unsem sisi awanya wanya what moto. Utumi chikwa sorry intino umbo bia.
0: And then I phone before one gana. They stop training other people. That they are training their children.
2: Their own children. See, good because of some of these problems are to me.
0: We'll break it out.
2: What you say? Oh, be raising the crown, my source now I got to one wanna sorry. What he say? I feel now who is spiritual father now better than any problem amano. Or who is spiritual father as his
0: son?
2: The members are Oscar Krawa Safon Muna Afe or Bad Matum discourage you. I feel you see you realize that you are on your way to collapse. You are on your way to become destroyed. I said, we will be here from nowhere. And I'm going to go for us. A beer coin can crab him out. I'm opportunity be second. I'm going to preach you. And we're going to say, you are more anointed than your spiritual father.
0: I'm going to say something. I'm going to be there. I mean, it is your master.
2: Be.
1: Okay. Topic no eye managing enu nti no yen hwe e kwan e befa so manage fi se se no famous ndo ye den beba fame ni de o ye den a you can't stop it bi pa na so obedru ho a obedru ho nti yen hwe kwan se ye ba fie when you're famous person back who fear you are sorry fame be a PM I think you're so cool fame be a PM or na Reverend Manful all starting okay the positive side of school na now okay connection part on them now and networking and I said we'll be a person in the back of home because we'll be a while with himself and a banner in the hook of Bona a plan be Edia mano. Inte se ni yenche ye huni negative no, ye huni positive. 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
3: Emse, mami, emko, kitikitibi na me bade wo gusa yon. Emse, Proverbs 16, it talks about pride. Pride goes before destruction. Last week, mi kupichi bebi yo, ewe kumase yon no. Na mekwa na na boy bi oho or papa ni nefi kakra onye maybe in mid 40s God showed me something about him tin mama say me wey bibi and sorry took a long time because I didn't know say e be cause because there was a lot of deliverance when him say akwa na ten ho kakra bi ohun say asore ni che no
1: no
3: kwa now enye ma ni nyame aka no hun na say wahwere sadly you are say training crop for you. What we do is I make kind of business and then I'll draw this in for people to know. I'm talking about London. She does this a quen bookie board. On said an yadia. Me see a quit me a ton of boisia worship room fifty baby no. I think no dragging feet no chin in night back or say. I just okay be acquaintance. You know what I did? And I'm catching yourself and say, one, you're gonna pray this guy out. Nje yes sir and I'm quite honor your train stations now a young crofo ha omo ebobo no yeah into broni bi na mko fa no akwe bana how amazingly God used this guy. I don't know you see him and me pure but what a 1,000 tons to sing will you see him no then the church moved
2: you mean said u ko fa sa
3: me ko fa no na name tuareka
2: okay
3: man 40 pounds every week every week we are not in Bedford about 30 miles from London. Now, I said, microphone, you train on who sell my identity. No, it's not based on a Nyama or my no, not man approval. But Randy, I don't beat it. It is all free. What somebody Nyami, I just a football team. Would a Jimmy, sad Lano, in the pie 11 suit to when Yami and Crawford coach me training woman. It will you free honor, Yami trauma, not sorry, no. Until you can't come and take the church at ransom. And yen yung kakra win ti and maybe go be saw or between yum and I soft up a case between yum. And she done it drew on another was a program. You need and will be by it necessary say your mouth jai now to yet other things. For by 2 weeks came in my sorry. Very nice girl. Now also Mike what you say anointing all. And to me call a fear and say me money di and say I then now my sorry. So far me na kwa kusia nyum say ya after your buyer man to you. And I'm saying,
0: so is that the only day you can sing?
3: Debbie says, oh, where pride comes in. With himself running out of power, up to now. And yes, I could be some of that across our account. You see, and you may be a honey team. And you may be a year and one, a sabia year channel. A say careful because, and you may make money, you just saw the other, a senior me pejawa. When I would deny me and him at the acquaintance one anymore. Be careful because Nyami betting up will be frost. That's right. If you are just by accident of position, dear, a bayer yenti and a soft forecast, okay, anyway, any idea and sat so now don't be by now. That's what you be. Nothing out there, Baby, yet, sorry. And of course, you come about a offense, I suffer you today, I suffer your slam because here, sir, pride because I go before destruction. A yen crepa and a yejuma into the first saying your main was rebia balsam and chiresse.
0: That's why teacher
3: which will be because most some of us, and I'm sorry to say this, so can humility pa dear a bomb to say their cob a juice of bacon. It is say I'm very careful about it. Now, how do you manage it? You have to teach people that the identity is found in Christ, not in the omu ayano. And we have to keep certain routine, be a bit me above my mom, I accountable. In what they're doing, and also we have to find a way to celebrate humility. Let's celebrate them for their achievements, and also encourage people. Encourage people. Say, Adiano, servant hearted, and you know, a better sin. Say, you better obey you before. And I dear back once said, We have to model integrity in the church. Wankasa asofo no so. Do you have integrity?
1: Mhm.
3: We bibia obi gina wa bitimi so gina ho do na si we say ade a we ye I'm going to fire you said it. Asofo eti on the kadabia ehia obi omo enkrofae say discipline one. E say bo promotion. Omo ba no mo sisa. And also we need to pray consistently for wisdom and direction because we intimi enye nema bibia. Obi ho obi beto e bibi. Yes. Asofo can say but mama nso me nka bibi I'm coming from another angle. Ya anya careful and go for you between a pamon so free asoro because bia no akoy bibi na bia one two boase o pamon abeko next time na nyame use no baby for it you need to be very careful and that if you we have to help also children to distinguish between genuine friendship and also opportunities opportunistic relationships because ebi no ho who say we kwen bi na beto baby it dey na mama so me nkof show na me so me nkof film and it's dangerous. And now I'm so I'm fat. My papa be so near identity. And then my bow into me handle. Bible says you should train children the way that it should go. In the same way in the church as well. And dear Ben, and dear Truck, when one, a bit me a bomber and crofwa, or more a ya fame, ya mea bomber pigeon. Because in yamine pigeon, you panel, to ya mana handle a man into my hand, ya mana man into my hand on a year. Then we have also failed as well. See, that's what I'm saying.
1: Okay. Sorry, so Anissa, engineer baby phone lines no. Ama and crof afro for it to me afraid. I'm a super so they become.
2: Yes. They said they make an to be a cafe once and one. Young group on page I won't do some paper sooner. Unto me cannot said yes it here. All this one we are saying is because of what we've seen and what we have heard. And then how people how are ND amount for up on we any on my chance here and when I can once I heard Mike Tyson. Mike Tyson said something and he said fame will get you sucked with vices such as women, drinking, parties, spending lavishly, and later took a toll on your life. Mike Tyson says that he realized that this guy must die in him to be a different person. Mike Tyson says that the thing he was doing was because somebody was living in him. And he realized that until that person dies, he will not be a different person. That comes to an anointing. So also be very exceptional and unique. There's a spirit behind it. Can be an evil spirit or God's spirit, which is the Holy Spirit. It's Mike Tyson, I will say, bibi tinimua asika wenyano or leadino into certain way to spend it, which is or see masem womanizing. I said it gets me sucked with vices such as womanizing, drinking, parties, spending lavishly, and later got a toll on him. And I realized I have to let that guy die in me. Listen, utie utu fie aso we don say eye nyankopon na odi wo ato no so nipa na oyo mentor o pese o yet say ono no. You must know the spirit backing that fame a famous person a bit me aye wo huma every bone sam said the every Christian change dia e no anyankopon e pagea ewie a wadane sa wabe yesa enyumtu ninu ti se ye nua ba ya ye bibia excuse me mama body ne
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2: 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you. Papa Solomon, okay, Solomon 1:2 say all was vanity upon vanity. But say frinyamia unto me as a vanity. You say that I have run the good, how did Paul said it? Paul said it in effect. I've yes, Paul says that Apostle, while he finishes with joy and no regret, other people finish with much regret because of the impact.

0: they have made to the society and the destruction they have caused mankind. Nyamin shaw.
1: On shira won so inti nenu ya fab niema bibri ne frim se ne dia wode wani atono so pesa oyes o no no and show me the way for no show me the way show me the way no show me the way no show way no wa chira no ya show so ubetimi afa so inti no ne ya kan se mpae e bia ni pan show you the way dia wode wani atono so pesa oyes o no no way na o fa de beye baby a wedru no enye we pa inti show me the way 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
0: unti mentwi
1: unti me fa trotro unti me fa taxi je se who's for passenger taxi? It's offer dropping.
0: Dropping.
1: Yeah. You see, which is
0: chairman?
1: Which is chairman? Can you bet me your management? Watch here, see who feels jenga. Bet me at Toby.
0: I was here a week ago. Madam Fobi friend said, "Me make sure I did be mano." Na me call. Me call and na we be a chairman on the phone. So say, "Me share." Nkrofo we see me join you mo na omukuo no unye sacrifice bia. Ombema wa ye famous. Omu send me pictures of. Men of some men of God are more Ghana. Ube unse enye edited, enye AI. Omu friend also omu joini, omu kono, or joini wea. They will give him some amount of eye kwa, eye very known on in the state of Ghana. But ni nima na mkache ni say, wait, this is not the first time somebody is calling me on this. Don't join. Do not join. UTM has a massenu link, be said join. Who be massenu pictures, Eddie Leo, say, oh, Sika, Womomba, Bwao, U bread or do, or the four, and Tiomo. I we are no more. No more.
1: I said, Reverend,
2: yeah, now me can say, in fact, so be a famous. I wish you try the best you can to help them and not to idolize them because it's very easy. Right here, Obi can send me or can send me mumpa your money, baby. 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So oye bibi a wo ti mi enka and it's costing you. And tingo Obi FM. Oh no mu bi. And so what? When him say nyame and the boy and nyame the nation say you are steward. And so to me when ye. And we have to treat them both with love and fairness. Ed a easy person kwala ubi aye na obakunye ye. They be looked down upon the other one akunye ye no. But we need to be firm about this. And we have to teach them, say the value say, aye nyame in shira and emuni paye do for. Say nyame where ude mobun sam mouse nyesika da we nyinama. If God doesn't give you the grace to spend it, I can give you just 10 years. Sikani ina besa. You be huna opinya waka. You be huna ati trotro. Say, look, rabbit me at sinamu dad. Yeah. And then the macro four committee suicide. And that's what I wanted to say.
1: Okay. Yen shena, yen be a phone line, so no, and 2944 on a dream chile. And I face one same December. Yen tell me, yeah, bye, be a phone line, so no, and they are two now, so do dear. Abba.
3: 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Time Masu. Nature the most prestigious community soccer gala in town. Emre Nadu. Na afia we die ebeyo cha. 32 teams from 32 communities. Anona echegu no wankasa unimodida. Ebiem ehasia life ewo tema. Committee 2 aye Mexico AstroTurf no so. But answer na no. I just say oba na oba pk or registration form. Our the premises of Plan B FM.
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0: four weekends, Saturday, Sunday, and a Jumadio no Ebaso. 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
6: Ebusia
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0: I'm a young say, if you are first in class, it doesn't mean you'll be first in life. You've been established. You see, you have to cry out there, Shagana, I cry, I want to wish you. A yes, for who cry, I said, you need to come in your professors. So at a yes, school, you. Okay, I said, so, Namia, I do not send a year kind of school. Namia, do what you may be a woman. As I was saying, I mean, no, did they acquire their count? So, some of these footballers, if you are a subscriber, you see, 1 week, the salary, a change, your mom, and in whole year salary, I can't move. So, I think sometimes you do, and yes, are famous. No one who say, oh, being so, oh, you are famous, but you're one who me. So, I just, and I say, about sorry, so, oh, unfortunately, yeah, hey, I'm sorry. Most of Subanya and you know, if you Christopher and somewhere quite so, because you wouldn't say a year, same one, so I have banished a count. So I was a oh, yeah, who so solve right there. Now then I will solve an answer, person will kill no. Oh, yeah, but still, I am out there. That's how we check it. Because you wouldn't say, hey, oh, go away, go away, go away, go away, say, oh, prayerful husband, a prayerful man. Yeah, and can't change it. On pay Bema, or yeah, no, kwafo, Bema, on pay Bema, but you're so prayerful. And see, the emphasis me now, you're prayerful. But you probably worry, I know, so that again, and yeah, prayerful. You are worried, go and you say, that man in Pempa, and I saw Obam Pempa. Hey, yes, my money, and Emma, our really good, but you need to place emphasis on it. So I didn't ask you a rewarding prayer for people. But about calling the Obam Pala, no call, Nazan, no intro. But we don't talk about that one. In terms of also counting, we place more value on prayers than their honesty and idea.
1: Mr. Tessa, me boy instruments number 8 years. In a asset, it can tell how performer I am. In a asset, you know, yeah, I'm your career. I said, because of many instruments, me boy, yeah, said, and I'm telling me, keyboard is I want you. That means, you Obia, and then, and keyboard, not enough, so I adore. A dreaming minute, I said, oh, mamma, I'm quite a church time for boy instruments now, mamma's car. And say, the number I said, best thing in it, and you come back at a mouse and I'm your corner. You can't contain, you can't bought Shabo and a power and I'm your corner. And tell you maybe I have to be a program, man, class, or Saturday, man, class, or in a do be fly for be a happy coin. Oh, baby, blah. In the summer, so by now, all born, my fellow, I'm apparently feeling in at all no more in on your favor because of femininity. Me back to the time, Garam permit me, Snafia, that I'm going to my battery. In the time I'm quite sorry, I acquire my mission instrument in the bottom. In a car, let me go outside. In a jammy, in a by now. I feel the America, you see me, no, me, what? Ah, yeah, yeah, me, I know. And say, at a foot to I, my park, we are experienced. I'm into my head and my friend money. That's it.
2: Yeah, that's a miracle. Ganza, so do the about 0551 656565 and 0551 656665. Also, be to me a friend, Edward dear Abba. I will see a match. You
0: see,
2: I'm not free.
0: You feel like that here.
2: Oh, okay.
0: Okay,
2: but you mind you. Hello. Oh, and so network no indie boy. Jack of Fimess also be jina baby edia maye na wafre edia ba. And so on kawa ha cra 0551 656565 and 0551 656656. Ever see a match?
0: Yeah, no.
2: Mr. Garlic.
3: Information center. I'm a summon could do a show.
2: You hint you.
3: Yo, Marco, see, I had our see any abigrafono intellectual papa mode breye. Na me masim bisane se. Famous no, and if Anna will be dua, I say the Uncofuni in Abedua to say we are famous. Say, Quadra Shon Ametino, Quadra Shon Funi enemy, and any famous na I say, Quadra Shon the Amasama Funi enemy, and I say Ghana Funi, and I say we are singing any famous nana. It's in part of Muntree Mumaye.
2: You, Yati, Ibe, you are no. Yeah, that's a papa. Pepe say for last call and info for you media no infants. 0551 656565 and 0551 656666. Ebu say much
0: you. You. When I get phone in the morning.
2: Aye, Nian Tunka Kra. Hello?
0: Ah.
2: Eja Kafui? Oh, and Eja Kafui phone no any more. Kura, baby, I would no. Ebin so ane network because ane di ento unka kura. Yemfa last caller na info for you media no NC. Ebu se Machio.
4: Hello.
2: Hello, Machio.
4: Good morning.
2: Good morning. Pacho odini baby akase free.
4: Pacho medi Grace because it's free at Jeringa no.
2: You, my Grace, mind you.
4: Pacho unkase min bista also future. Or making statement in this. Mm-hmm. Me famous. And so no, me the type of me tenacity and me cross in my mind. And if you me come sorry, I'm not me tenacity say child. This is me cross in my mind. And so no, I'm saying no, in the sight of God, no, I say disrespectful and I say.
2: Okay. Ebe you are no Auntie Grace. I'm saying for Fredu Medino and Fa in C. Na yeni in Semisana, e Bayana no. Mr. Ayeni, Mr. Garlic, as I'm not answer. Na Obisa say fame, no, no, say, could you have shown me be any no? Oh, I'm saying for you to me for Fredu BM, your Breno, I a bit. No, say, could you have shown me be any no?
5: Oh, sir, I wore the Yamidia Mobia. What are you just here? Over football, Mukra Kotokone has. They are players, they are being known our Ghana, but not outside the country. And they also know Bia, Yamia, boundaries of Bia Demo, Yamida Mobia, tell you to know woman, to who are crowd. You can even be famous El Wabushim, but now only famous El Baby. You can even be famous our school, but not other schools, they don't even know you.
2: Yes.
5: But Obu also, he's being known globally, all the world, Obi Animono. It's independent. Maybe you are one or a very famous person. Maybe you are not only famous or Accra. No, there are a lot of people in Kumasi that Accra for anymore. But Uti Shatawale is Stone Boy. Everybody know them. But they are also musicians. Ubu Onzoa, or you are a musician, or you are a big or you are a ho, or you are a Accra. And you are a Yamida Mubia. What I say, but on just say, say, if you are not known worldwide, that is only famous. Only famous. And young Cassie, Obia, Okopo, Obia, Obia, Opa, Empire, Diana, they say, only famous. We didn't say that. na akwa no ka about prayer
2: or can I say
6: people don't look out for truthful honest
2: character. Yeah, the
5: empire
2: but
5: same ne ekata eni ne
2: so
5: ni
2: pa no
5: oyee empire
2: but for but e
5: bia na ne su by na e bi mo na as example o ka say e bi mo it's not all eh ni pa nyina na ma me we have to give reverence to the things of God. All right, we have to give sebi won't be ka say makotena penyi bi anim otumfo anim won't be ka say akoto otumfo anim anase gamanche anim anase mahama anim say onaye o ya nti won't be mahama anim for 1 hour na mudi nkoma o so onaye nti wa cross all nine. If you can't do that to them, you can't even do it in the church. Because ni penyina de ede ni de man eye urade. So the moment you enter to the house of God, you have to sound that total reverence. No matter the ayo, when they make or comfort them, what say menai mi enti makroso menai. Abra na boss maba. So we say.
6: Akusha akonya ni asore demu zo where they. Said they are can ready. Seriously, and you might be aware. Yeah, we don't like our province.
5: Yeah, unti demu ano. Akonya ni demu. Akonya ni demu.
2: Okay, yeah,
5: Brenna,
2: I am Brenna. It's the
7: Reverend
2: for me, so 1 minute.
7: Oh, last word. Okay, I'll take half a minute. Jesus told us something that greatness in the kingdom is not measured by a near my year, not by status, but by the service. Mr. Global Grace here, year 3 day fasting and prayer covenant. Into join here, and opinion maybe a bonfire online. If you're here, you might have gifted hands, royal heritage, your Tony, Mama Love, with Diana, and Opa. And divine choice of party be up be a be amount.
2: Okay.
6: My 1 minute to say the Macano. Google Crassi, the most famous person ever live in this world. Jesus Christo. And he said Ope Obi Edwinia to atu nipanoso. Peso obe ye very famous in this life. Yeah, Jesus Christo ni anamo na yentu sa anamo nuna anuna edi nkwanje ni dimpa pebre ye eni yefie ya mi enshraw sofo Maxwell budi cross converted chapel number 2 misasu rani boutique upa talepapa asha pre plan B budi ni number bema o
2: minasi ya dasi Prophet Ike.
5: Okay, same drop on Medina. I remember Prime Minister Tema Committee 5. Unya sun sun wa. More than I hear myself.
2: Okay.
5: I will Tema Committee 5. But what I will tell a gun of a GD phone is say, my famous sun sun no ewra e bible, especially the singers and instrumentalists.
2: Okay. Yeah, that's see. Ebusia uti Reverend Sam Mountful Enka on owners of Penny or the Global Ark Grace Chapel. Sanso and I would say Reverend Maxwell Budi Enka on the founder of the Cross Converted Chapel International Tema Community 12. Afin Sunu uti Prophet Isaac Asante Enka Rema Prayer Ministry or Tema Community 5 or no and a dano yebedam penny for us on Bekainsa Emma Yidjumedi Ebremu Mamma Freya Mamma Intimi and Friend Nebeda 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
5: We should be finding answers to the questions. Where are our moral values and Ghanaian values of punctuality, hard work, honesty, responsibility, and integrity? Where are they? And maybe to borrow again your words, keynote speaker, how do we connect these values to the young ones sitting here? And how do we get them to accept, to live with those values in order that they prepare for the future? So, Director General GES, now Nana Chair, and so they say, Nana, why call the second? When you speak is wisdom. So when you said Daichi, me Daichi, O Daichi, Ghana Daichi, Omo Daichi. So to the educators gathered in this room, so Director General TES, Director General TVET, and all educators, today you have our authority and support, and that of the President and the state.

0: You have no excuse not to let it work. And you have our full support to make it work. Superimpone, or if you want, criminality or criminal conduct should not ever find space in the school environment and should not ever be tolerated or accommodated. Because when that happens, then it means the school environment becomes insecure and unsafe and not good enough for learning. And I use myself as example and end there to keep honor with my 10 minutes. My son was graduating from school, Akusumbo International School, so he dressed very well and came out of the room. So I invited the mother to come and go and support him. So my son walked out in a very interesting haircut. So he, I was very unhappy about the haircut. So I started protesting from home, driving to Akusumbo. I was very unhappy. And when I arrived, all the boys wore the same haircut. Now society defining the behavior of my child for me and the conflict. Unacceptable home, acceptable in the school environment. So I appreciate the dilemma of parents. The floor of parliament, I told the House plainly that indiscipline had become a distinctively Ghanaian affliction, cutting across learners, teachers, headmasters, and even examination officials, and citing students found carrying firearms to school. Surveillance cameras vandalized, narcotic substance sold openly on campuses, and teachers assaulted during West African school certificate exams. Now permit me to pose a question. That has shaped this conference, and that has informed this conference. If our schools cannot form disciplined citizens, what manner of a nation are we preparing for tomorrow?
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4: A young man, you know. 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
5: 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pimp promotion at the Massapa, Doctor Lass and the KK, we had a Massa Mobima, and this year, Hmunia, Timitik, I see, Yan Swak, I see, John Pa, Ama Dong Reba, we had the museum, you know, a buyer, 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
3: Ah, Diana Ba, Quadro, Amponsa, oh, Krubi, a tree, Bradinana.
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3: So there is a good news for y'all. Say oye nyum to me. I mean oye gospel artist, oye reggae dancehall artist, oye high life artist, oye hip life artist, oye afrobeat artist.

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6: Some of the tropical from Bafo. We talk about Ashitolino, we talk about the goalkeeper Moshi, John Moshi. These are experienced players mixed with youth that we've recruited this year. I just want to be in the league. I want to do well. I want to be among the best. We've told the coach to make sure that at least we do well. I don't want to put any pressure on anyone. I know people are not giving us a chance because when did they come? 11 Wonders is a team that have been around for a long time. 1959, we're not born. But gone through phases. When I tell you how much the guy and those that played there, you'll be surprised. But this is the time that we must also watch, stand up to be called. And we're building a team from some point to another point. So far, we want to make sure that at least on the field of play, we do achieve. And this year, people should watch us. I'm not joking. We'll make sure that we'll cause a lot of stir for us to be noticed. If you want to be counted among the teams in Ghana, you need to do something that people cannot think of. And that is our target. And we have to make sure that we beat the big ones for them to respect us. That's what we're doing.
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5: Yedachi. Yeah. Yeah. And I eat me a free New York shot at the capital city of Mauritania, every drew a commercial airport. In the end, you create a Santu Kotoko, you have from Uchia Babi do a Santu Kotoko. That's me disappointed. And I said, Tim, I said, you are disappointed. Nah, you boy. I better say, I fought it. Because, oh, Bobo, now who say, of the officials, they can't arrest me. Over committee the moon said, yeah, my mobile need me. Opera, see, I need you. Oko, any man, you. Oh, me, a foul. 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
6: So, yeah, can say, so ya boy, say, ye beti minimu biyo mono. Ever answer Ghana for you, I say, you bet him with him. You didn't put him here no better, ever bent, you know. Obi and Bond, your best and some then be a coach is the bench, be a debacle park in the Subiano. You're to me, I work with her, no, near to me, didn't put him here. Naba. Going to the Yamia, the mess I should go in the beam. Mess I should go in the beam, but I qualified there. Yes, she seems here about qualifying, you didn't see a bit to me, so I. Tina, you buy, you know. Tia, about qualify. Ah, I bet you know. The best Abu will be a genuine will be anti assesso. The best Ama got it to me. I qualify. No, my messy. And the meditator me say they are a semen to be messy. To me, they are very idea. Cost waiting, ill me dream. Once away, now when I say, I'm on loose one match. I'm matches in a moon loose one cry. I'm on the obesion be a team the best year draw. By answer, no, you determine, you decide, say, yeah, and yes, so. If you say, answer, no, you eat a sire home. Unity new woman, boys and also young phobia, your motivate your home. I'm going to say, boy, obey to me, I'll call. And him say, Nipa will be to me, I'll call. See him say, you man, I have first year, and you say, I'm going to lose too much. By any so dear, I see you coming on with now. Your mom will say, oh, mom, no more boy, no money answer. And I'll be there,
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0: yeah
1: very important because Yebeba performance ni mu. Mm. Na yeni anshada anye performance ni mu. But
0: results ni
1: here. Results ni here. A do competition ways. 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Competition bi se no. I was so winning. Oh, fine. I can't be a fast way. I am nice. Who say ugly. Oh, at time you are nephew. I was so winning game. And there was and here, but yeah, can I say no? And don't say born here, born. My young bobo knee because Enra Kivet, Ebia, Ombe Kivet, and Cassie Kivet for a opponent and no more Hunyade and Yadin. But Ukosia, which is a Cameroon Enra, what he Malibun Tuana.
0: Yeah,
1: I was also sound game him. Umamu Yadin.
0: Yeah,
1: almost a win here, but. Obey work extra hard. They said they were against Kivet. But oh yeah, you know, Andra game now here between Kivet na me game ni bi pa me 90 minutes ni na mo mu die me ka se Black Queens coach Kim Lass o adwuma ye kakra o adwuma ye going forward e wo ye subsequent games in
0: yeah,
1: but no, you may pa because
0: I think we need it. Yeah, no, your name for Nebo.
1: Your name Cameroon.
0: I know them.
1: And what we need 2-1.
0: The 2-1, yeah.
1: See, we're not charging the 3 points because, yes, a winning game, no, but oh, here football, ne pa dia, kia kase, born efa, and ra born nenyenika, nenye bola, many jim, because Sene Mekan se bo win ye bo against our next opponent, any opponent, he be shiny beam na. Why we need problem with Honum? I was said, baby, what now with CC team because I'm not a game now. One more decision making. Oh, nay, so slow. Nyabona, Okukrabone, sa, nyabe Jeff in him. Oh, Nyabona, I say, on pass it. Now, about watching it. And I pass in this, no. Now, and Lucy slow. Passing, no, Omu Nyabona. We yeah, not misplaced passes in the Dawson. I think that's 40 passes, you know.
0: Yeah,
1: a Dawson, you're passing, your papa. Coach Kim Lass, I was all yet more on.
0: Okay.
1: Aside players, no, this is he making.
0: Who's a coach is all Ghana Hajina national teams, you know. Obia or Kasa or fairly relaxed fire coach Kim Lass. Utimus a pressure behind this.
1: David.
0: Utimus a coach in India. Utimus a tribune in the answer. Coach Kim Lass.
1: Pressure behind the honor.
0: Pressure behind the honor.
1: David.
0: And Utimus or Noah, not Gina or Dea, Juman, and one or Dea.
1: One or Dea.
0: Obia man pressure
1: David.
0: And I'm cool ya Obia and Shadam Pressano to say be under 20. Ah, you say coach Maso Krundu the performance in Kuyi under 17 cry no coach or no pressure on the soul.
1: Oh pa.
0: But
1: Black Queen coach Ogum.
0: Ogum.
1: Pressure on
0: the soul. Pressure on the soul, but a senior national women's team, no Black Queens. Coach will be Babiano and Fano.
1: And Fano.
0: I said Jumano Utim's a pressure behind so. The post match interviews
1: yeah.
0: Away
1: yeah.
0: And a pre match conference our in Central for Asia Utim say oh yeah comfortable with every resource to be a Utim say beba but Utim say yeah catch the coach Kim Lass say World Cup na Ebaso na
1: see ano yes I will see it to me Kobe
0: I see it to me Kobe
1: it will see it to me qualify
0: and see only excuse to be a so when to me any tournament no and no yeah man the pressure but say you ain't to me qualify there. Oh. Who say the whole Africa, Ghana Black Queens and the Kuta attacking team. Omuse goes to power.
1: Yeah.
0: And
1: yeah.
0: Omabo 5 matches. Omasha 7 goals. Omun concede a single goal.
1: Yeah.
0: Kra.
1: And
0: coach Kim Lass no, young country and say next year FIFA World Cup and see Kobe.
1: Oh yes.
0: And he said the washers you know. And Kivet match no, yeah, who so do see you win here. Yene Cameroon a real test adema omaino
1: yes because
0: oh okay, can be bitre Kim Lass Black Queen said juma no say wa easy man ana Black Queen said juma no Kim Lass
1: enye easy man is but o say
0: adema no
1: why juma
0: mo
1: confident ewo na juma no yin because onim dia oye
0: tele Ghana for na o no dia brodo
1: resource you know enso eba so hu but say no can a pressure ni ho a pressure na yem fem money ntino enka e kwet say Black Stars near na 17 and 20 year ya enka obership but aside as we share na ye kan 17 no onu so e ye adwuma
0: o deliver arena of the
1: we
0: need 2-0
1: we win 2-0 any ye him got competition say na kan no e ho anyu no e ho so find bi e kwan bi aso dey e win games god dem win games no na wo ko wanim e ho tournament ni but enran once again no e was a place no hwe omo decision making on omo enya we the enra de o hwe passes ne kwa ina ne nyekura enka team no omo omo humi nisuka kra on hwena kwa ma problem and asama atu yen passes ne nye ena oso omo 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to pa chances dear you will be too good and carry to me a year clinical enough and first half na no kill game no emma yes keep it for better 0 and a 4-0 first half because first half no in your chances to pa Doris boy do our shape first goy nya chances but to go sa it's about time I was here catch a year striker Doris boy do I say almost man who needs to kakra or born who modding but chances are obu tugu no enka wotumi converti emu bebere a enka me so say by now no ohwe ni records with Black Queens goals awasha enka increase and we say chances pa na other chances e buy e wo place ni other place ni akwa no afa no so wo so na nya nti enra ye chances no I ye say no so e ade be high but in all no make say the most important thing is ye tumi win the game no and then here good start there unya work a year tournament team now quarter and out to me do first game a boy ye emma would me then inya sa confidence no any a year focus no it me compete a war a next games but once again team no a here a yes I am one I mean to you or more passing one more a year decision making no oh
0: okay
1: I was a cold team last any a year in my no it to me a year then e work on and ade back so a coach him like minute see one game say ni changes nso e ade bi a e boy cause o hwe edu ba bi no na e mara ni bi abre no mutumi e den en tumi en fantasy en push bi quickly no yeah sa changes no and no see ade bi a because coaches bi one ma match ni cause wa onye change da obetwen a ni ma ji egwe wi no e na off no e den o changes but o hwe Kim Larson Machine or more friendly match on boy, you know. Of course, not friendly match or be a benny, but as a coach, you know, so notice say, name and quia quickly now, so where they would make a change na a boy 18. But once again, you know, I was saying improve a war your games, two games, good games, na kano against a year Mali, Cameroon next, yeah. And a Mali last, you no, know, because I two opponents, you know, one more ever mind a year good game, or my mind, I didn't ask what I work hard and send any results no because omo ti say kivet omo ho den e wosro eno me hwe omo kakra Cameroon any Mali game no Cameroon for e yard pa Mali susu no omo ni mo eso ni ti coach him last e hwe say
0: okay
1: omo e be correct your mistakes and omo ye na omo tumi a step up omo game no against e ye Cameroon and na Mali once again the most important thing is your winning game no and odie maybe who here pa cause you say no you win your first game you see second game you win pe quarter finals you
0: qualify
1: eh ho and the critical point no because quarter finals no and e be determine say be world cup na as here dey yenko and tournament you make win so the priority no and I said the who here pa eh yes be qualify for world cup no yeah hwehwe yen tumi an qualify for world cup na coach Kim Larson so say and then we see why relax no so when tumi an qualify him for world cup na obeyeshi obeyeshi pa inti most important thing say e betumi a qualify from a group no na yetumi akopie quarter final na we see betumi

0: akọ semi finals na yetimi akọla for World Cup na.
1: Okay, me don say me no ka say ye beti coach Maso Okorodu voice no. 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
3: how to defend very well, especially under intense pressure. You know, most of the guys are new to this tournament and somewhere like a bit jittery, but we have worked on them psychologically. and the physical aspects, most of them has recovered and are ready to meet Burkina tomorrow.
1: Putimas were crude in a casano. Tama Obekai Tama, ye co tournamenti, Omufi Accra International Airport. What interview are Masokrundi? Any interview as you see are oye. A never me knew together. After you see players and no, a new. But before some woke on, no catcher,
2: you know, and no one on me. Oh, what are you? Fibia no different place.
1: What I say? O catcher and say, says quite the old dear. Woman ko Ghana hani na na fa good players. Obugbo team se no ne ade nyina nti no ma prepare Ghana form for yan into omo so. O ko na Nigeria se o dia fe o ka kire yan se. Omo ye new players. Nti afi na ma saki omo ne ade. The under 17 ye ko under 17 ogum squad ye de ko under 17 ani man ko yi. The best player of the tournament, eh, Ghana ni.
2: Yeah.
1: Misa Hosa or Kanda 21.
2: Debbie.
1: And tell the man for an uncle.
2: Unka.
1: And he say, Maso Kradua, I kosia pia Black Stars, and who are one ya or coach, say, pa, nana, ye, national team. Omukodu one sana, a cut 2-3 days and sana, more announced squad. A dear two ja, say, sir, please. In Tiena, Maso Kradu, a dear now catcher.
2: Me, oh, me, I think say me no or benefit from air system no so na na me to just say the experience e wo coach no gan ha say no inyina enim wa coach ya che gan ha but me no mu die oko now no ehia eye new faces any ideas fufro e wo ye youth teams no so but yen penny for your morani football yi enya de o mede o meye o ma ma bi se ye ye kan no o mo pese o beti ndi so mo nti so a results na e ba 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se ye mo mo nyina trenchen na e send the new place e be bi. It's me mumu de your first game against Ivory Coast no. Now me catch was anye mama against Burkina Faso. Ebe hu different results bi ana.
4: Ye
2: Nigeria, thank you. Me das anye mama say you lose here. Ewo your first game. Second game against Burkina Faso. Me expect it be differently. And I say some bet to me a bounce back. I don't think so. I don't think so. Bet to me aye. Bibia ewo Burkina game ni
1: oma yiro mo draw mo ko
2: draw
1: no mo ko
2: ba ba omo dia for sa period na omo dia chichi omo dia she nkura ya
1: na last
2: game no ma sandia wo ho nyaka so ye bo draw ya de
1: because of say next year no tournament ni ye be host ye be no automatic qualification
2: enti mi mo mu dia me feel say I don't think say
1: ye 20 na gu ye national team
2: say no dia ni na gu o
1: mato oya
2: ni na gu and a 17 and a 20 junior teams in the league na hide egu enti ye enu ta Black Stars so struggle no
1: as
2: we also need the Black Stars because progression ye adwuma
1: anya adwuma
2: continuity ye adwuma e ho na junior teams no and I say ye nya players dey call Black Stars but ye nya ni sa ye jan junior teams no and na nyina assess but all expect say Black Stars be qualify for AFCON akun we ni eye e den AFCON
1: Obedey.
2: And me, Enfa. Obi says Senegal already AFCON two times within a year, 9 years to say 8 years in him. Obi says yeah by chance and I say by a can say luck dia. Debi. E ya dey plan here. Omo dey lose in the start here. Enti edu be no say Senegal, omo make sure say we mo junior teams no. We mo ebe ma players no. E develop ye e mo man ya bi e wo national team no. E Taranga Lions. Enti edu be no Senegal for e we need youth teams, you know, and I say youth competitions, you know, no more winning is and I 17 waji and I 20 waji. Oh, you say, yeah, you keke. Eh, yeah, they were planning. It is our Senegal last AFCON before this one, yeah, 2021 against Egypt. Now, most of players, no, aside senior boys, new woman, or mu make sure say junior boys, no, or may integrate baby, a womb.
1: Ah, no, no, Ghana had the air, must we have Abu B last year into full front.
2: Debbie.
1: Not just Ghana, dear, Sikana. 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
1: 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But Say for na abano. 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Unipa bako o agency be four. Ah no no place a gumun kwa ye base 200. 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
1: 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Okwambia so no coach no wo ho no ombe influence o na wafa enti uba hwe no players a ye de omo tournament no e GF fo ho e players nko a asumasi player enti no national team ni de menya sure age se president bi a obeba obeka se ono nso o interest e wo ye football no mu a opese Ghana ye go back to your glory days no ni e gya sika any business aspect no
2: yeah
1: I just say you know man penny a obetimi de nansi form ama pepere ya adwuma enye sa dia say ya ne be
2: yenye
1: cap bia o
2: government no so e wo asudie because obi antumi kan je say my government any interfere wo football mu na why na bo national teams no ka once aban no na so man no esika lsf e fan national teams no 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you mean ganjem say oh

0: politics and I say Emmanuel Sam and for the but oh okofa coach ba and they always expect he said aban ni into a coach nika
1: see see under 20 year mm-hmm. 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
0: debira bra omo debi
1: aban ni bit you
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1: so come say say ma o ko division 3 coast ene division 2 a bra wo mo bre yesi si wo mo
0: ja no adet na about to lose one omo ko make same mistake no
1: eno so
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0: Saturday, Sunday, and a Jumadio no Ebaso. A few way, dear no dear, ebeye kikim, metra, dogu kikim, Jobedin Kunimino, Ubenya Sika, Tichi diapa, Obesasu, and your mega trophy, Kesiapa, and no, and Suyepa, Obesasu, and your set of jerseys and a gold medals. The Betosumian, no, Wanusu Ebenya Sikapa, Ubenya set of jerseys and a silver medals. The Betosumian, San, Wanusu Ebenya cash prize, no, Asansu, and your bronze medals. And your nunqua, yes, Sansu, our best player, top scorer, Wanu any golden boot, no, and a best goalkeeper, golden gloves, Obeje, and a fair play team award, no, and also our honum. 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
3: Ogo.
2: Mini am Bakode.
3: Coffee,
2: ma into the way, pa.
3: I'm excited, man. Plan B is from Oyadio. Papa, who owned the road this year? And no, there, abandoning some assani. Thought yes,
2: yeah.
3: Because we will resist you to know. We resist you to Nepa. The enemy had to say, Ebia, obeying a chance of Ghana Premier League. That Ebem mobile. Thought yes, yeah. Naka, you to know, we resist your man, come in a back, come akaye nya blaster player ba kokra o maimua ke Canada enye fafra ko bo fo na edi omko World Cup. So you are ni fo na Canada je me aye aye me ya de bia mo ye lo passport ni kaya me pese me tie ka na matata me ni ko na me ka tro because eh kan pe ni fo ni nya omaje so me sta maji so ta bi gender ke kwa ke kan se Ghana mba boy eso pe ni be na wo tu ni wetu o se you support Black Queens, and man, you support him. 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And so, what can be a year when Bemay? You can improve on my opinion, can say, you donate your mom. And so, what you say? Nina, happy, and poor, chamber, warm, and drum boy. Also, now, we're national team, I'm qualified for what can face. And so, if you can get. We other we stations na air comment to play. You say embarka o tournament to play mugu. Oko.
2: Onya.
3: Me do be here. 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
2: Mate.
3: Ye nya popo. 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
2: Okay. 0551 656 656. 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Good afternoon, sir. Hello.
4: Afternoon.
2: Eba chafro zaka zafri. 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Yeah. 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
4: Francis,
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1: Me pancho, se mumu yes posu sana. Na, are opa kame.
0: Hmm.
1: Se, ye ni prepia, bon, ye nyan iti wenu, enu ni yen pipia. Ye ni yo ho, na ye ti komu bobo la, kana bobo. And that's even Ghana team square bobola. Let me come atom in the end. It is a Ghana lose match, and that's me tears in same this area. Let me come. And where I say, a map ball, you're moving, Ukrainian minimum. Many anje. All winning all right today. But born on mobile. Let me keep ready a team beer and all your song, Kakrebia, Nako Omurai. And at 20 March year, and near Baba boy, me Nigeria Mubia, Nigeria Mubia, the Yingin and Yingam. So, Puch and Ankasanyaka say, oh, you should mean the first
0: plan A now, only plan B.
1: Only plan B. It is also under plan A, look on them so could fail, and then never ever. Ukrainian minimum.
0: Hello, good afternoon, sir.
2: Afternoon, good afternoon.
0: Abeni, maybe I boss.
2: Eu
0: penny, you
2: know. Number ten Buddha in Chablo Fukuta, Argentina Mukochi. Omoha buying a Jomo coaching course, Nana. You got Gana coaching singer, there's a Democus market in anyone, a coach in a queen. You made the Mukina lands in Goma Travel, and one of Mother's who did you. Uncle Shamu for Bianca. They put a little bit of a month and Chabansa Bank who been good school. They said that Mammy, one of the Moko school, and I said, we are the Moko school. Oma comment in Kansa se ko ka ni bu fufu a pa se ko bi bi a ban. Ye ya ti fe ni se ni bi ta ban ni. 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
0: Eh, me da se.

0: Yes, pressure to a bind so. And ye sick ah, ya co tournament, I ain't your funeral. I see a family of football, Juma, and ye see a moon febby yedding,
1: and
0: a
1: rock coaches.
0: Yes, some of the ocean courses now, coaches in the coaching, and a boarding pass. I mean for a new one, more than the inner, no boarding. And nothing I say, your call company, your goji, $13.1 million in the bar. Yen febby. And support you and develop your sound capacity building. No, muka and Lubino. Oh, inti ye decide your team bear $1 million and a 2 million the work with this year. Even as soon as well, and Tiancasa buying co easy can be comfortable. But Sikana Yenya from football, yes, move a maiden, move a male football, Jumano, and yes, so muibi. And from more coaches, no, no more from Coedi and co improve your home from Bra.
1: Okay, Miras a panty and a testy, Yerbisia. Na Ochina, Yatuaso, drive time, it take over Frebo Kucha, Ote, comments, Enka, Papa Sly, and so Ewaha, yes, also Nafi, Dioho, Yede Aba, Namia Duma, 22nd of August, intercommunity soccer galano, Ewaso, Ewotema, community 2. 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

0: 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Nature, the most prestigious community soccer gala in town. Emre Nadu. Na afia we die, ebe yo ja. 32 teams from 32 communities. 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Ewo tema. Committee 2, aye Mexico AstroTurf no so. But ansana no, ajise oba na obe PK o registration form. 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
1: Jobedin Kunimino, Ubenya Sika, Chichi de Pa, Obesasu, and your mega trophy, Kesiapa, and no, and Suye Papa, Obesasu, and your set of jerseys and a gold medals. 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And your nonqua, yes, also our best player, top scorer, one any golden boot, no, and a best goalkeeper, golden gloves, Obeje, and a fair play team award, no, and also our honor. 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

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And I feel my driver for. A driver for Danny, then you know, I'm a fidia daha. Trotro drivers, taxi drivers, Yango, Boat, Uber, Shagzi, ride hailing apps, Ningina. If you're a church, I'm a driver for Mubu Juma, papa, papa, papa, papa, papa. It just is here, you have a formal car. Not just a Makoya, and I'm a Ketua, and sir. Tina DBI Sremo, Abutre, Boko, Yabakwaba, Yamakwaba, and did you make anything in our eyebrow? It's a Thursday edition. So, the throwback Thursday edition of the Plan B Drive. Let's go.

featuring Bisakere. We share me do Remo. Story say we a trend we gonna ha. And I feel we are safe on hanging now. So straight away, you're caught to the Throwback Thursday edition of Inside Ghana Around the World. Plan B 104.5 FM. And I was the former day of Fuck Rest Story say we Ghana hanging now. We are safe on hanging now. A Chagwo. Misha Siano. Name the old Echo Femu. Ewo Kantanka family. Kantanka family. Isan Sandrada. Me the breaking news no ebrel. Se court. What the a year 10-day injunction. Eddie Ato. The late apostle Kojo Safu Kantanka Nifunu Ano Esho. Shot of when damn no kasei. And damn no kasei. Put mo say ye no. Ye na court Eddie injunction atosono. Uko piemo central region. 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

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They need ye tre. 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Ebe hu de call ye. So we book court order ne nimotia. And I say ye na no ma ye no a. 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Ti me na uka say. The late apostle Kujo Safu. 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And then uku piyemu ewa central region. 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Report seba chese ye no el koso wo ho. 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

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Wano ye head of communications. Edema Ministry of Energy and Green Transition. Onyonyam fuwa Richmond Roxon. 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Light striking. 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The whole Ghana. 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Actually ne the whole Ghana. 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And I'm the Minister of Energy and Green Transition. Ura Richmond Roxon ho. Opinion of the intro, Moaba. Say, update the Ghana Grid Company Limited, Grid Co. What am I not sure? Say, tender lightning, no. And on a dream, moa. Am I in Kanya Nina? A dream here, Ewa Ghana. Making will be so a boa. So a boa will say, I'm poo. Report if you were the Abano. TVA. Grid ko fo so wo mo ho e bon trend ni mo ye pa. Now from one institution to the other no. Aye state institution to the other no. If you grid kwa. Na me do e ko CID fo akache. The Criminal Investigations Department of the Ghana Police Service. Na e wey yi wo mo de wo mo 2025 statistics ababontin. Now share report here that me ni mi ya. According to CID Department of the Ghana Police Service, no, in 2025, that is a human trafficking who sent some man no homeless su ye ewa Ghana happen. Now she cases sa woman sa ekan ye ewa omakache in 2025 ha. Na e ye 127 cases, 127 human trafficking cases. No, no, me record ye in 2025. Now out of 127, no, one more the 19, a court. How much as a court? Edi asem no. And if I do wa, one more to me a rescue ye. If I do wa, one more to me a rescue ye. From human trafficking in 2025, no. That just say a year 1,202. 1,202. Acha se nipa do dwoyi nyina. Enye CID4 and a rescue omo a.

nipa bonfo bi e traffic wo mo ngina agana haya Ghana Police Service, CID Department, no, are publishing the 2025 report. I will show you Palia. That's just a human trafficking cases, no. Yeah, you who crumb her papa, papa, papa, papa. Since Nipa 1202, you can CID 4 amber rescue or more. 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And a court to hold in Nimiguasia. How much that was your Baba Wano? Was your Baba Wane Pan? Baba Wane Elgin, who be I and Jit? You also saw Baba Wane Mu. Baba Wane Prince who obeyed who crab or Makwain. Then sure bay. Will be a winning mini baby out. Will be a winning mini baby out. See, where I'm in Oka say there. 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And the story start cutting in the eye, bro. Plan B104.5 FM. 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
0: Players are woman free Ethiopia. 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
0: Players now. 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It's Ethiopian junior football team. I'm going to go Sweden. So I'm going to go to tournament. No, your boy tournament. You say King Crane. One really clean the time. Well, look what that. 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One sound corny chrome Ethiopia. And you win, you know. Timino Kase. I asked some Kase. I was winning, huh? Ah, pose for Ashas, yeah. So I'm going to shame rant here 20 years. Now, according to Ethiopia, for no show. I'm going to say, I'm rant here about to Ethiopia. Ethiopia, wa wamu maho. Sweden was so a school, I want to call a college, you know. Papa, I'm going to join you for school. It's a real year. Jai. 20 players from Ethiopia. I'm going to call a year tournament. I was Sweden. Papa, I'm going to call it. If you know, I'm going to call it. I'm going to call it.

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So say, you know, you're too so. I'm about 35 years. Say, I'm 35 years. Now, ambition is all about your president. You see, I'm Queen Yanaba. 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And I said, we'll join be that as well. And they're born home or they. As I said, Kaneno, they're 40 years and above. And so I'll be to me a contest.

0: 35 years. It's from 35 years and above. Which may contest for president our Ghana.
1: Dirty dancer, she do it clean. Really clean, make time and feel it in. Oh, what a feeling.
0: American will be beside Ghana president, man, I just said. When you are 40 years, I would be there.
1: So give me that thing.
0: And then the union will be that.
1: This
0: is one fear, no queen, no mukakra.
1: Give me back.
0: If you are chatting, why are you so messy? Simony, are they? It's a good show. Benya president, how are you around 40 years and not 35? Oh, yes, Senegal for president, yeah.
1: Give me that, give me that.
0: That's any age, you know. And share down queen, no more be brisa. Tigana household, you bet me a record, no? And the baby,
1: I'm
0: back on some Cassia Pan.
1: I only be the number one. If you need to, she and me, ha.
0: And that Thursday, and Chenami do remember our sound.

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We should have Plan B Drive. And I was so awuti na answer me do ebeko sanko fasono. 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Ema chese show yi etumi eba wakwemu. O se locals, eye event masters. 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And as I hope I saw boa with event planning and management, ningina we say locals with dihu juma. Inti no jume dia wo di biano. As far as I fi event home kwadiye, when you say locals for when you womo ending komo. It's an say eba no logistics rentals. Event na wo yeno. Logistics are obin here biano. Ofre we say locals. I found when you baby a shit. We say locals ebe make logistics no available e di amao. But more than say obe fre 0245 671 053 0245 671 053. We say locals. Woman numbers. And no, me Mco Ventures. Mco Ventures. Deja. Unimua no unimuo. 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Yenimse. Ebano ujumekua. Womu dino kre. For car sales, car rentals, and as a professional tourism services. There. And no ane Mco Ventures. Nobody beats them. Into wood me. Now we can hear them. Yenimi. Ope car bi e dia yo rounds. Ope sa o rent car bi e dia yo rounds ah. Woni o say locals for entertainment komo. Oni Mco Ventures. Mco Ventures no be ma o cars no. O say locals in charge of event. Mco Ventures no be ma o cars no. Mco Ventures o tema committee 6. O vertical plaza no mo pe opposite Taco Bell. Eho. Ena che say Mco Ventures wo. Me patch of 0246 528380. 0246 528380 and I'll 0248 637 923. 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

0551 656655. 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In penny for befa. Now watch the woman say, open cell toll form for Plan B FM Intercommunity Soccer Gala. Send me kind of a limited slots this year. Slots now can be very limited into 1 hour slots now. But more than sell befriend numbers now, the two jano. National say registration fee, you know, 500 cedis pay. Which are 500 cedis are. Obey to me, I register with him. 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one more summer school 2026 one more the SSS one what for one more what you almost hope so register or banner come on natural say one also one court no one question idea obey to me you are swimming obey to your French obey improving the typing skills obey to your bid making yeah dear just say and you might have a trouble with you be brilliant but more than seven more banner and sniff ye go register no na wano so onko building network na wano mengeo kama na nini na ebe buwa wamo growth aha nini na ano ayadia buwa nkwalano wamo growth inti ya ma ubanu wano shifiye mesirao register no for 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
1: Hello, good afternoon.
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1: Patrol, would you baby? How can you free? Hey, Sabina, miracle, no bush and phoning in our way. Sabina, my mintie way.
2: I'm
1: on
2: you.
1: Hello, good afternoon. Hello, good afternoon.
3: Kofi.
1: Hello, good afternoon. Hello, good afternoon.
4: Hello.
1: One peninsula, the Alabama woman in a jaw. Now, Crawford, so Castle, ya, only a bush and four quay business, see, and try to win to me and down on Macau.
4: Oh, Papa,
1: I'm going to chat. Okay, oh, there are my two points, and I said, that's it. We were general Sam, one genus was him. Hello, good afternoon. Agi Bibiaboko.
5: Good afternoon.
1: Afternoon, dear. Agi Mammy Tio. I love Akun.
5: Oh,
1: wait, fetch it.
5: Okay.
1: Mia. I'm on the move. Hello, good afternoon.
0: Good afternoon.
1: If I told Dini, baby, I'll cancel free.
0: Simon, a question is, it's a question for the operation.
1: Okay, Mr. Simon, my intel.
0: I like to put the Gafiapa on my new family.
1: Now, Mr. Simon, on one Akuntao.
0: Nothing, yeah, and yeah, content no could be in the next Guma. Every week, you know, I do or how come bad at one in Naren in them.
1: Now, I'm fine, so I said, you're how about.
0: I saw how beyond, because Obani are aware, say, or so on Lancaster your farm panel.
1: No, Monday.
0: So Obani Penny Kunina Shama or best support.
1: Okay,
0: I'm an infano.
1: Monfano. Okay. Is that Simon Medassi P? You know, I drink you. Hello, good afternoon.
3: Afternoon.
1: Francis Akwaba. Francis Mamintiway. Francis Otumenka. David, David, David. Mr. Sambre BM. Hello, good afternoon.
4: Kofi, Kofi.
1: The dawn.
4: Papa.
1: The dawn.
4: Papa.
1: The dawn, Apome.
4: Obadi Adawumo, Kofi, now here.
1: Nyami Adumi, Yehui. The dawn, Mintiway. Offer now, now, Abedi.
4: Debbie,
1: Debbie, Debbie, Debbie, Debbie, Debbie, Debbie, Debbie, Debbie, Debbie, Debbie, Debbie, Debbie, Debbie, Debbie, Debbie, Debbie, Debbie, Debbie, Debbie, Debbie, Debbie, Debbie, Debbie, Debbie, 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
2: Hello, afternoon.
1: If I told you, baby, I can say free.
2: That's
1: a good time. Now,
2: Yeah,
1: Uber to charge your container.
2: Me,
1: that's
2: what I'm saying. Ah, you see, look at me here, you know.
1: Okay. I can't tell fried rice now, any Kayo. Hello, my last call out. Didn't even be free.
3: Well, go free, pass on you.
1: Pabi Biamoko.
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1: Pama Mintiwe.
3: Ufi, Ablanti and Ireno, Emma, Obana Monsters in the Kunukra. Now, and yes, oh, Kabiama, Nebrano. Like, Nikru, this is me, I will take you out, then the Wale ya would name dear. 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
1: any day
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1: 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Bye bye.

civilized countries, certain positions, people are there because of their merit, not appointed by politicians, and they work and serve well. Look at our security agencies, puppets of the ruling party, ruling government. And so they are not able to open their mouth, even arrest thieves who ride public cars and are fed by the state. People who earn more and better, well salary and fringe benefits, occupying official houses with chauffeur-driven cars. Benefits come in thousands. They steal the most in the country. Go around the prisons when we go to give communion and pray for them. Some remand for years, and yet those who openly steal and plunder walk our streets. What kind of society is that?

0: able to block the leakages and the seepages. If I'm able to do that, I don't care even whether I am not able to prosecute anybody. And part of the law says that it is preventative, that if we succeed, we won't need foreign aid. I will say, with knocking my chest, that the amount of seepages and leakages at the ports, if we were to close them, our budget will not need foreign assistance.
1: The Church of Pentecost is over 3.1 million, about 10.38% of the Ghanaian population. And we have brought in 15,000 signatures. I believe that this is significant enough. If they give us time, we can even bring 2 million. Yeah, just to make a statement that this bill, we support it 100%. And so we are praying for the parliamentarians to make good arguments. They should know that there is a creation. This is a sovereign state, but the whole world is a sovereign state with a ruler. And then the one who created us reserves the right to tell us how to behave. If we leave the right to behavior in the hands of the creation, then soon every lifestyle will be shielded by law. So we have some anarchy state, lawlessness in this nation. Now, if you want to have sex with a beast, I say it's okay. If you want to have sex with a pig, it's okay. If I want to marry my daughter, it's okay. If I want to have sex with a tree, it's okay. So where are we going? So the issue is not about rights. The issue is about morality.
2: Because we live in a world where we are told we are the leaders of tomorrow, and the politicians of the day have ensured that tomorrow never comes. Let us today tell the politicians of the day that the tomorrow they have been talking about is today.
3: We live in a continent today where, as the young man has said, our young women upon attaining puberty cannot afford sanitary pads. But our public servants have iPads which they do not know how to use. We live in a continent today where our leaders who preside over our health sectors have no faith in the health sector. When they are sick and their families are sick, they run away to seek treatment in Germany, in France, in the United Kingdom, in South Africa and India. Even our health ministers don't have faith in our health department. We live in a country and countries today where the political leadership have no faith in the education sector. They bring unto us what they call free primary education or universal primary education, but they can never dare take their children.
4: Then I asked him if he had ever been offered a bribe before.
5: You mean as president?
4: As John Mahama.
5: As a human being?
4: As a person.
5: Any human being in the world would have encountered, corruption in a way, one way or the other. Either being offered a bribe or a bribe being demanded from you. What you need to do is to put yourself in a position.
4: Mr. President, did you take it?
5: No, I haven't taken a bribe.
6: But even to think about it, it just questions who are making these policy. This is what happens, that when you've mismanaged the economy into this hole, then anything sounds great to you because you don't have any option. You see what I mean? And this is the problem, that anything that is taxable, that can feasibly be taxed, they are trying to impose taxes on it, increasing withholding taxes on withholding and so on. All of these are hurting. They are hurting the economy. These taxes are hurting. And therefore, you are not going to get the growth. And when you don't get the growth, you will not get the revenue. And when you don't get the revenue, you go back to increasing taxes to get the revenue. And then you are in a cyclical
7: debt.
1: But I can tell you, as my colleague, Deputy Minister said, we are not going to the IMF. Whatever we do, we are not. The consequences are dire. We are a proud nation. We have the resources. We have the capacity. Don't let anybody tell you. Like when Joshua, Caleb, and the 10 others went to spy on the promised land, and only two of them came to say that we can do it.

0: and the 10 went around the community murmuring, "You can't, da da da da da da da." We are not people of short sight, you know, and we have to move on. Okay, so let's think of us as who we are, a proud, strong people, the shining star of Africa, and we have the capacity to do what we want to do. If only we can speak that one language and ensure that we burden share in the issues ahead.
1: Get the industrial piece. So you have ministers in the government have been performing like this. And if they are performing like this, what is the reason why a president is just going to take his green ink and say, "We'll betray with you"? There are others. See, and so many are necessary, because there are several people who have left my government, which I removed from the government. There are people. Neil Biano won my first term or no second term or that's all. But there are some of the longest serving ones, when they do so many. And that is the reason why. And I think there's good explanation. And yes, will be any MFA. It's not me, sir. The Juma all year. The summer Juma all year. And then I'm MDJ.
0: Thank you very much.
2: See, if I read your book, but you know, it's yes, Bosome Frem, Assembly members, or much as a moon. Now, your friend be sunny in Tia Mano Abanasa.
3: I'm so moon, homie.
2: That's why.
3: No,
2: why? Chief, but you're not in my friend.
3: I'm not sure, no.

Adumba Kobena Ewusi any producer you may see the so to bibia boaboa no kama kama to bibia kama and the sumam ye se mi bedi.

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0: 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Government accept dual citizenship for public office holders. Exempt president and vice president. Eti, attorney general. 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Cause, realize attorney general akasa pa. 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Ewe, mamichia, bawa saba GH. Bawa Saba GH. Yes, away. It's your pa. Oh, baby, I will be a Bawa Saba GH. Navigating fame with humility. Key takeaways from, takeaway from Reverend Marfo. Ena, Ekanasa, say, now what you in command, you about yam support you, my dear son. Eh, managing fame. Say, obey fame or subini adye. 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But the fact of the matter no say anama we die entwe ye. President Mahama to embark on official visit to Jamaica to deepen bilateral ties. 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So Court of Appeal acquits former Maslock CEO Sedinam Temaklu and T.A. Samoa a way by Nano and Nanam Abefo Mano Sonia dia Minimsewa Uti Miwati B. And Yadia, a way a rubber room na and Samoa would be a woman be answered yet to me Eddie Abro. Nabi be answered to me a conkind. And T.A. answer say government endorses 5-year presidential term, age limit cut to 35. 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

0: four weekends, Saturday, Sunday, and a Jumadio no Ebaso. 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Enya nunkwa, Yesansu, our best player, top scorer, Wanu any golden boot, no, and a best goalkeeper, golden gloves, Obeje, and a fair play team award, no, and also our honum. Now, you're wearing in answer, that's the two teams in now, Obia and Kokwa, Achede Befu, our Homa Obibia,
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1: 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challenge judgment from lower court. Okay? Me fan ko mu bi mo etie fo mu ntie. Court of appeal. Already constitutional article 137 and the court act 1993 act 459 which together outline the appellate jurisdiction allowing aggrieved person to challenge judgment from lower court. In the court of appeal enye boni ewo kro mu ha. And I'm already acting. Yeah, mammy, I'm an answer me by ya boon for no nikrumuha. Na no one to don't kakra or kako san no yare. And no koye. Almost say because of Okosanu yellow one mountain, they had in temper and a boom, mammy, for and they didn't go to 10 years. Ah, oh, niho. Almost say. That's the reality on the ground. I know a mubunu for and brown niho. Minion Mukay, no one call radio station, come catch and say. The way omu ye said nan tama kronu ye fi ye sa ema ye raken ofuriata ba ye de ye bu NDC eni ye ra John Dramani Mahama ni na pam fo eji emredi ebu mredi nu nti na ye twi ye raken ofuriata se bra ne ye 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man pen na eja anu e ye competent jurisdiction of our court and eja mami no e na oko appeal and na se fia na what do you call Chief Justice say? No, so the back Supreme Court. Yes, that the court system in this way. Ofi unit committee. What about what do you call it? District Court. What about Circuit Court? What about what do you call it? High Court. What about Court of Appeal? And now court. Who do you say be being court to? Better man call the higher hierarchy of the land. Yes, Supreme Court. Better man call challenge it. Okay. Inti mamino of Amra Kwanso and Wako Court of Appeal saying judgment on the Bayano. Then in Jehu, peda what the Constitution is saying. Ama Rinse Sia, a TF war, any war, Utiawati Binu, or of Amra Kwanso, Wako Court of Appeal. Attorney General Sir on Tiasia, and also the Beko Supreme Court. And also any right, so no to me call challenge per the act Yama Ridi. Inti Nyasa, Mampeni, and I was standing baby, and I was saying, even for Mampeni, and you so Article 72. Apa mono presidential pardon there be enu onko manisa na kamiko apo no mabetena ase no there be mamino onko twa ne jail term ba mamino e famra kwanso ko court of appeal e won njide mu se judgment na 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appeal na appeal jail na. Well, and you mammy toma ko yunkwa and wanya na sema or the akokota wako court of appeal ya jano. E mammy agrada a sebi it's alleged. So we bubu a man for a fast one in yama yenu court. Ye jelinu 15 years. Oko court of appeal. Court of appeal is a wasemunu terms when a dos do what is so ab amanu 1 year and or fie a genu humframa and as a duma. It a mra any idea duma wa o maimu. 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
1: very well
0: say ya de victim seek amount
1: ya
0: na fa won sase no
1: ya
0: wani anje hu
1: yeah nani anje hu yes Ase no kwa bi ani
0: se Maslow cars
1: ya
0: afa baby no
1: ya
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1: ya
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1: mene ho ayeto wai e bu atini ati peculation ya
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0: Na fe na nanu de na musu sa se obi di kwade na musu sa no.
1: Nanu be. 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Mama example. 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
0: 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Eh, mu se Ghana system no.
1: Na ye den. E won se NDC ni bi akasa. 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Ye si afenyu marking. On your unqualified so be obe fe no say majority the odi court to say owo tumi then ndisi akabio ndisi anka hwibium imra na ye adwuma na imra so de ye adwuma na ma read the act no say ka constitution no anka say say ye jelu uni ho kwaso be ko for appeal na ye ma me no any na mo na be ka sa na so constitution make it quite clear na wa no me fa kan biom article 137 and the Court Act 1993, Article 4, 5, 9, which together outline the appellate jurisdiction, allowing a grieved person to challenge judgment from lower court. And you mean that me constitution na come in here kina? Inti mami no so your Ghana ni or your mamba pa? And also one of our key objects in the constitution is the protecting of the fundamental human right. Inti any right? So be ko court of appeal and the court of appeal ajano we omampeni asema ebe mu no e wa hefa okay me no kasai she corruption scandal under Nana Baumia government okay PDF missing containers okay ye 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already are afenyo marking bako face the law we are sanitizing the system attorney general eko what do you call the supreme court don't say mamiko ko dema I bet you I believe yedi John Dramani Mahama and NDC leadership say they will allow the woman to go
0: sanitizing system tie say wo de wo die pie na wo de obi die wura
1: ma me no fa mra kwanso unto mi dam yi na court of appeal na court of appeal ja na ma pani eni to mi bia law na na kasa ye wo kro mo na ye ma me former chief justice tokonu ote the law is the law mra na ye di juduma e wo kro mo ha mi ni wo kasa yi hwe wo ba pdf debt and Nana Baumia was $35 million. 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MPP bad boy. Onu kwa kwa fafi teki. Eba gana no. E kwa sunu. $3.6 million. From Takurade to Kumase. Listen to MPP4. Don't follow them. They are very corrupt. 104.5. don't entertain them. And you know, from Takoradi to Kumasi, $36 million. Minya, when you are following these characters of MPP, one minute, who a fine gentleman, who a correct gentleman, my fellow pa, it's a me ba, you can't correct, but MPP, they are very corrupt.
0: Yes, I can correct. My mission for the crony being here.
1: What you say, yeah?
0: My mama on the crony be.
1: Yeah, for sure, me.
0: Doctor Ato, when you saying?
1: Forcing. Yeah.
0: Ambulance procurement case.
1: Mm-hmm.
0: $2.37 million.
1: Very well. You didn't for Imra Kwanso, right? Echo Supreme Court. Okay? Or a villain who, by then, no, or your majority leader. Or a villain who, I'm a man in the year. I remember the day, acquitted and discharged into Ubet Manfred at two forces or your corruptor now. The answer is no. As we are speaking now, you cannot call my Mr. Dina Tamakuru as a corrupt person because we are court of competent jurisdiction. Court of appeal at new community act, you know, actually quite clear. Fair if you were appealing, you know, I'm a court of appeal. Adjano, what do you call it? Attorney General and the Supreme Court, and right, but now you cannot call the woman as a corrupt person again. True or false? Sir, a catchy DA, MPP, Abo Atuo,
0: Sagleme, calling Dauda,
1: yeah,
0: $200 million.
1: $200 million, and also, you didn't walk out,
0: Tommy Miba,
1: yes.
0: Eh, mami ka bibi.
1: Yes, catch me.
0: Ghana na NDC ni MPP mo ye na sanu.
1: Mhm.
0: And you.
1: Mhm.
0: And why and you?
1: Mhm.
0: No kwani ye be catch no plane.
1: Ye be ka no kwani na mso mi ka no.
0: Ghana na mo mo pen ye o.
1: No kwani na mso mi ka no.
0: Ghana na mo anka se mo didi mu.
1: Enne meter. Ah, e ko ti se o same boat.
0: Me ba.
1: O tu say allege say, fami sana yellow about me na the buyer. All the mutkani ye ko no no ni bottom.
0: Come.
1: It is allege.
0: There be kasa amekan ya na mesin hwan ne mo a na ese oman no.
1: Okay.
0: Kasa na makan sese mesin hwan ne mo na ese oman no.
1: MPP aso oman no see NDC. You cannot compare MPP to NDC.
0: Hold on.
1: That one is quite clear.
0: Hold on. Kasa na amekan mesin hwan ne mo.
1: Eh? Usi MPP na na mesin no. MPP
0: no.
1: Eh your aman boy for. We should fade that far.
0: Who you with the free? Me the anka minimum say say me be mas send obi nyen nyoma yi. Na me be mas system aye adwuma.
1: Eh-eh.
0: Me ya me die no. Ye ngbe gum. Na a savvy example.
1: Why be that?
0: Eddie Amawo.
1: Why be that? It is back on here, Bonu cry and Fanuko Tum. Tana Petrochere.
0: Hey, Tommy?
1: I'm asking you. Nipakuno Yabono. What do you call it?
0: Tommy?
1: What do you call it?
0: Bonia.
1: I too forced in there.
0: There be one of me by.
1: Yeah.
0: When you're Bonia, we are then too free or memuko.
1: Can you for that?
0: It's
1: one or two.
0: Nami said Nam Temeklu.
1: Yes.
0: Or no memuana.
1: I'm not offensive the law, no. Aqua court, ten years,
0: or many more.
1: Me see, I know the aqua court, Equa Berlin, no home, and the home do not call ye. And the answer that you have, Catasum, Masson, the engineer, one etchy. What you have said, Uncle Denton, can I write that there were Macura and Velino? Almost a Musuman or Zania.
0: Mammy, we and you may yet into Okoye.
1: Ah, Wako Waba, Wama, and what called the court? The competent court of jurisdiction. I call very no under the article 137.
0: My you are
1: what of appeal?
0: Omrenusum 47. Nano 19 and
1: I'm in a Mikacho say you cannot compare MPP to NDC. Weban corruption. Atu forcing or call court and then brand a jano. Okay? You are a cover now on some coco name rajano. No one will be on
0: the other. We are not saying much. We are not system.
1: We are not. We are not system.
0: We are not.
1: We are not. We are not. We are not. We are
0: not. We are
1: not.
0: We are not. We are not. We are not.
1: We are not.
0: We are
1: not. We are not. We are not. We are not. We are not.
0: Good.
1: What you say?
0: The same way no foria tan so
1: call. Amla.
0: Entimu.
1: Amla na mbali ndi. No so call court of appeal na mbali ndi anu.
0: Mami we call you. Ena bi na sem once na oba me boa.
1: Omo ni one echi.
0: Very good. And in the same
1: and
0: way,
1: I'm not mudu o mechino. Minjentum intinu court na mudi no. Mini beko courta esusi sa court mudi no.
0: Better
1: constitution that I've read.
0: What you want say?
1: And I'm not mudu o na wajano. So I'm ampeni o di bata huno.
0: Tommy, me say chira o se se.
1: Very well.
0: Yeah. Can you for entia swa ko? Musu mudi o nechi. MPP suba nono swa ba.
1: Yeah. No
0: fan meba. 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Enti say ya na mo your mind.
1: Baby,
0: Richard Brem.
1: Yeah no, ye be ma wa ba na ya wo anim.
0: Richard Brem.
1: Very well.
2: Thank you very much. Enyu re ye be chia etifo. 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
0: I think for June or so na ye di ni kura
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3: Anan Kofu Efesika, 5 million Ghana cedis. 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Adequate to Rural Bank for an account.
0: Yeah.
3: It is kind of hitting accounts, no? And the management, the board of the Rural Bank, a chokoma maslo say, yeah, who says scano, yendi, come on in your best, can I hit your account? Now, a hit, and a moji as interest on the money transferred to us. And I'm about 27%, and I'm going to go for this one to me. And I'll say, you're my first canimra. You're first canimra, and got the normal corporate finance practices. And can I say Maslok edit accounts? Maslok accounts okay. Now come on transfers cannot direct into Maslok account. This woman and he has been acquitted and discharged. 104.5. Ask them to cash the physical cash and they met according to the court proceedings. No, they met at Bachuna Tota. And the woman had the nerves. ABN boot, Edge Sesica, Pudonina, Edit Shani boot, no, and or two. According to court proceeds, no, Sesica, no, were nowhere to be found.
1: And you're no correct.
3: Me, media, me say, oh, my mew, now so muya. And you marry a child, you are new, and I've a combat you, because Abia, who call a dance, we are betting Akumia. Name, mum, or that demo, or now catch a man for so a dana, a dinner, and son, a year. Uda demu obi. Ah, sir, NDC, aba demu, almost omu beye resetting. 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
3: 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Or ye pre bag a bag in ya. Say say no dam zabe attorney general when you mantra no. Media mesimentra we MPP in we this guy or mansika. Sebi. Metian ma musuni nana. Nya yami yani se mimi na my yam to insurance. Yetimi taxo. Sky betria yetimi tax. Yetimi ya. Now ye judge, no what now. Na ye mimi taxpayers, mimi sweat, and ye di tracker end of the month. Na mami ya bokronu se nasi in January. So be it. Na she and kwa fami bubo mudin na I don't go there be that there's a bibi one opinion seven I make
0: Steven
3: Abongo Abongo said Abongo
0: Adongo
3: Abongo
0: Abongo
3: said Abongo ni opinion seven I making almost 270 something million Ghana cedis. That was some fake fertilizer be on Kotoba Kuku but offer me media. Nyeye mi yani se Attorney General we ba yenu a case that is in court a Ghana AD he filed nyeye frano nolly prosequa. You see uyakwala uya young man now tia now ka se 8 years then ya the case was in court. What is the fact me patro mami nye what is the fact ni se Attorney General we ba yenu he never continued the case he rather filed nolly prosequa to end the proceedings
0: yeah.
3: To make sure say NDC for no oya you amu this woman that this woman that
1: they are very competent.
3: Oh please mami nkasa na nkasa na
1: mita
3: this woman that has been discharged no it is not that she has just been discharged because you can anu tuna mami nkasa na mi Kenya sasa na Ghana party she has been acquitted and discharged very very serious it means that this woman all the money that she has stolen from this nation, she can never be taken to court again. She has been acquitted on your bonibia and discharged. Ti atine hon ani ye jano oni boni bia enti sikana wedi about 70 million Ghana cedis no okọ oni na busuanfo akodi na na oka bibi se Ken Oforiatta no court has no person has gone to court say me pacho say the Ken me bas all the Ken Oforiatta go but this woman was before trial and was just sick leave and was call US and she never returned. She was doing dilly-dally about the case and she was prosecuted and jailed for 10 years and his government has returned.
4: May that say, oh, Mike, you're off since here. And the attorney said, yeah, yeah, I'm running your soul, Mupe, now why are you? Your memo system, no, sana ekono. And no doubt about that. 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
4: 8 years, I'm going to be a man.
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1: question
2: he has make it emphatically say abo tiyo
1: ti. Yebi no mi kasa bi fi nya o tama chio to.
2: Chio to.
4: Tabi nyambo tre.
1: Me si chain. Me pato no bebe.
4: Me si chain.
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2: Eh,
1: Debi. Chio to.
2: Chio to.
3: He's making wild allegations. He just said,
4: oh,
3: BBI are ready about the current minority leader. I don't know what count. And when I'm say, I'm here with you. I want to distance myself with you because as we speak, he's not the attorney general. Attorney general has not taken anybody. Those people are before court.
4: Then that's why it's quite clear. It's in the public domain. Unti ye fe missing container bi ayira. Unti ye. Ohene. 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
1: Yes. What of
2: appeal? Now we call
0: yes.
2: appeal.
0: No. Tommy. Me.
1: Tommy.
0: Me see.
1: Tommy.
0: MPP
1: Attorney General Ben Eyi ato ebe washi ato
0: me see. MPP.
1: Attorney General Ben. Emmanuel. Attorney General Ben. Today Ben.
0: Today.
1: No. This is not today. I said. I'm telling you, sir.
0: Me see.
1: Yeah, my mom be foot on go here.
0: Me see. MPP era. Maka enu so ewienu Ameri plant MPP 4 omo buy no general what do you call it omo fa megawatt bakukura anka ye generation capacity mu ewo kromo omo fa bakukura anka wo you know John Dramani Mahama eko fa Ameri from Turkey to Takrade nu eko so yen from Turkey to Takrade eko say 3.6 what million dollars from Takrade to Kumasi eko say 36 million dollars. What are you telling me? When it comes to corruption, and those people, you know, you don't have a man, Mika and Noah, that's why I'm telling you that when it comes to corruption, when you compare NDC and MPP, you know, MPP are superlative corrupt. You don't have a man. What's your fear? I don't have a man. Inti no temi kan, mi ne me kan, o kan about Ferdinand Tamakru. 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So what are you telling me, my people? And what by and what for Sam Ranoso with this article? And now, Mana Ajano, on to once here, you can also proceed. To Supreme Court, and nothing that Attorney General to court Supreme Court, then in jail, into court Supreme Court, ye how ni say? Can offer that as umbra? Nipemu umbra, no so bad umbra no, no so amun jail into unto me. That's fine, me respect it unto me. A bank changing one jana kope biya unto me or me biara or bet me adjane. Into unto me adjane or jina ho ema umbra eni ni edi. Unto me to me so what ma court of appeal. Now, I know, I grab that demi more example. You agree for 15 years. But the article now me read it, you know. I permit it, I grab that, my ene, I grab that, I will fear, I will add in a dianny ope. It won't to me, you know, I'm also, I will not say yet, my mommy said not on a crew. On your gun, any anna.
1: May I say,
0: it's a for Ofurata Imra, no, I'm believing who, no, no, so Imra, any Indi. So, on the so called of our appeal, not Imran Jana. A gun, I'm done, Akasa.
1: May I say, Rich, bring mommy, just 7 minutes.
2: Okay, me bracho, adia ye, your mind chichen ye, and ye, se ube shouti. And same way, it's like the galamse issue.

0: 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nya say mpp ni ndis na dey no the woman was before court she was being cross examined it was two cross examines and the witnesses are by and he established all this kind of Morphis answer, oh yeah, yeah. My tank was and someone into me a chading, and tell me, or any. And your mammy post me some inquiry, I'm Dean Simonia, Minson Chamra. Sabi, any part 38 million Ghana animal, said in Antamaclono, now of any and took us in and as a president Adam Fundi. What is the meaning of this? Then a whole court will acquit and discharge her. Of minor sickness who are born Canada, and their court no did not look at it. The NDC judges no did not look at it. Three people no, omunya they didn't see anything wrong. They have acquitted her. So if even this woman was able to bank the money somewhere, Ghana government did not seize the money. He did not put any Wednesday on the money. You are charging no, or you are fugitive because she ran away from Wednesday court proceeding. He was prosecuted. Or by no, your man red carpet. Na kwotena se amana wensei comfortability said obi aye jeli ni 10 years yes one spend 3 weeks pe oba no wa best spend 3 weeks 3 weeks now you see your friend in case adan yes she has been acquitted and discharged and the judges who sat on the case and telling us the attorney general did not prove any reasonable doubt no did they also take the old judgment and went through. And if they did they see anything wrong? Or because the woman is an NDC person, you can acquit her and discharge her. Hey, this is serious. Now, man, you ain't here. And yes, I mean, we will see. Now, so be see on me. No, be catch him say, me mean your property rate and I mean your guarantor. Me did that, you bet nechi. Me did that, you bet nechi. So, me who say, obi at it, ice water seller be. Me who so be titi, ice water seller be say, on the ticket, no, yeah. My money, the chance, no, I'm born in so. Because a lawless country near Timu. Adam, we MPP did not this canal kujila. What is wrong with it? We NDC did not who this canal kujila. What is wrong with it? Ukoya jumani yenchoka as a CEO of Maslow. Well, was she not taking monthly salary? Was she not taking per diem of her traveling allowances and other Wednesday emoluments? Now the woman is a cash answer. Nanki entimi anyashi kwa time na rural bank ni kase or transfer say sikano emma omu. But when they were bringing it back, she ordered them to cash it physical, to come and put it in a boot. And don't quite alone. And don't quite alone. And don't quite alone. That quantum of money. I went to my uncle when he crossed there. Only issue check. But I ordered them to cash a physical cash. Oh no, this can't come out of rural bank. The physical cash in a coin. Internet, your corporate governance, no, you're no crying, you're twatching it. In your financial laws, you're going to have, and you maybe the judges have sat down and think, say, these things before them, no, have no basis. And for that matter, she has been acquitted and discharged. Ah, you need very careful. Mimi, dear, me see, and Simoninti, and you're chading.
1: All right.
0: Now, Ghana politicians, and you're very careful.
1: Mm.
0: Ghana politicians, omu nye very careful. Say, say, nye mu yani ni se, ye uwa oppositiona, kasa na ye deda din din din sa, se mu, abani ba nwa muti mi mao, position biya, kone ko bokro nun, na uni wa, abani ye de abani ba, obejao. Because, ebe ye mwa, se se, mami ba be shesu wa china, mami, oko no oko oda, ebya, escalate, fresh wana, enye mwa, convert 70 million Ghana cedis. Ebra, we must say here. Ebra, dollars. We must say here. It's about 7 million dollars. Ah, aden ye here, sir. Omanya ye timi fire and chance in say ye kwa bonting. Ako bobi siya 3 million dollars. Na ya mo ni pa ba ku four coin. Na wa babedi na uka na be equalization say obi ese court to see obi a transfer ni list e dia mo obi ana ye kwa ni nipa na ye galanse ti ye jeli ni ntino obi equalization me ko a informal sector there's a clear evidence say informal sector a problem abaho sika is all the kwa sensitization we di sika is all the kwa na victims of fire we say incident no fa ko mom no so entimi no na so we no we di there are clear evidence that money did not get to the victims na yes o man we have forgotten about this but what we know is say she's an NDC person and for that matter she should be acquitted and discharged no problem maybe problem ni say samo yesa you are not building a nation. Won't me ma em and catch me na me the very vulnerable in society is me mean dim raso and I mean the prepare prepare ye.
1: Me da say.
0: Aden.
1: All right. Plan B 104.5 Ebusua Jumedi de ba no say me din your hene kena. Richard Edin from NPP. Amani Kunu ewo Tema Central. And our ten in Kanodi County Thomas Aite NDC Ayensuano. And our te on a son in Kano. Emraso see be a humanitum. But me try me home rame ba. Amani active.
2: 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Mitre, the most prestigious community soccer gala in town. Emre Nadu, na afia we die, ebeyo cha. Aha! 32 teams from 32 communities. Anona e chegu no, wankasa unimodida. Ye biem e shasia live. Ewo tema. Community 2 aye Mexico AstroTurf no so. But ansana no, aje se oba na oba PK registration form. Ewo the premises of Plan B FM.
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0: 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I feel where the Anodia, Ebeye Kikim, Metra, Gogu Kikim, Jobedin Kunimino, Ubenya Sika, Tichi Diapa, Obesasu, and your mega trophy, Kesiapa, and no, and Suyepa, Obesasu, and your set of jerseys and a gold medals. 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
3: 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And no baso, if on the 15th a music and culture display, 16th August ye vocational training day one. 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
3: 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You're studio line. 0551 6566 55. And no, which means you sponsor. You media come, come. Guys, 32 teams, 32 communities, one kick knockout gala, and of a one champion. You know, any Jumedia, Ebebaso, and you're sure anymore. So, Beba.

0: 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Frame
1: Very well. If you have a line, snap back, come in the eye and to fetch me now. You see, we are not too near. Would you never be off if
2: you
1: catch me?
2: I'm
1: going to be into you.
2: I'm going to train.
1: Yamidi, I tell
2: you. I'm going to be a good thing. I'm going to be a good thing.
1: Medase
3: 0551665665. 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

0: mommy me and PP in Abaso. Also, very little Sadia, your Kenya custom, and my come up from now, one more Kenya custom, a woman. Nina, Mintia, or Abu Bate Jacon, or Banes Rachaman, Namintia, Nana B, Fed Vice, Eli, Mega, or also Oba, organizer, listener, and I was in Sabo, and eh, Mima, me now, me with you. Win him. I think me, Obusa, my no turn go come for your say. Catch me. Obusa, the question be money, but the papa. Obusa, sir. Nanalo, I will be a lawyer, or a lawyer, now a judge. Or say, there be na Emma, a boss, a young year, can't your mama, the other day, or say, and only no lie. So, oh, go to the book. Hey, what you can add? And they make your credit bar. On him. Sure. My mama, I'm going to find a credit so. A jar on our own. On there, Nanado, Etia Kunat, and his supposed or a credit agent. Sad your mama, Paddy, one of the credit agents, the Paddy, a single thousand. Good. Ato Fossi, Okrano. Bank of Ghana, Governor, Okrano. Quadrati for Okrano. Corresounder, Okrano. Kevin Taylor, Wakrano. Just a little bit better about that crime anyway. I would not know, bitch me body. I buy, I will buy, I will sell that one of mine. I may have to think of phobia to be a car. Would you have your own name would be out there be? Would you have would you want your years to come and I may 4 years to come and maybe you go and this, you know, and you don't want to move your car. No one yet, Jumano. Now, about Jimmy Yamore. Now, would you want him? Sir, ya baba mudia eh so mo ye mo ma mo ye papa na eno de e kwa bia asoro bo wa disco ah baya wa twa mo case obi twa mi na ye be fa fe case mo fro en ti be me jan ka se ma me no onye bo ni bi ena o yare no ko e o bo ya de na ko ko ni ni ta se onye ahe
1: mira se 0551656565 we didn't even be offering fee. Hello?
2: Hello?
1: Yes, sir.
2: Good evening, Papa.
1: Good evening.
2: Mr. Fefri, where are you from?
1: What was your friend saying? Into you.
2: Mr. Fefri, I'm going to go wrong. I'm going to go wrong. I'm going to go wrong.
1: Yes, sir.
2: About one political party for not a tour, Nipa Cabinet to a Supreme Court. Akaka Nipa Domontum. Nipa only say, or more Kaka against you. Won't say I can't come for money. I come for. So Nipa don't give me. Say, then the Nipa can say, once in Pakitua be. Time over to my day, I'm a bribe. Pass a door swan. Wouldn't see a day, and my bribe. Of my bribe, I had no son. Now I don't know who caught who could about to call in Air Force. Would be for so gun in the Air Force of the Cocodina. When I don't want to ask Ocodina. And then if I could tell me ever to, and I say there be Obian to our card, a children's tweet. What's the name Tiafi? Where are you come for?
1: Baby, I get it out. Go to work. We are from food too much. But my idea 0551656565. Delegate me,
3: Fanchemi.
1: Why?
3: We
1: didn't
3: even be
1: your
3: briefing.
1: Oh,
3: you're
1: awesome. So, I don't get a delegate. I'm not
3: going to be a crowd. I'm okay, I don't know what to put on the wall of a part.
1: There be or say, or more, or more, and for us, the Okai and
3: me.
1: Okay, any sorry.
3: I'm doing a cousin, your crop.
1: Main cancer, we are convincing you're sorry. Come on, sir.
3: This is our story, uncle. Medashi. I did not get a new year now, about it today. Or anything, I'm going to answer. William, Momin Chiami MC, Honorable Abu, in Kamichiama, the Dewa. And my chairman Joe Munkano pa and a mama rush Munkano and a pass over. I mean, I'm all baffled. Better secretary. When I'm the young lady power, who's who can send what can send me to us? I prefer say, Mama, in a clear manner. Mama, or your judge, I know your lawyer. I'm not for your lawyer. I'm not for your lawyer. Maybe so. I'm not for your lawyer. I don't know, Ponzo Court. Tell them, Mamina, yes, you are yard, you know, minority leader, and that's a local family. Tell you, I'm keeping can't you say, assembly bar, one guy, or one can't you say, Yanko Court. Eh? Ayi kena. Ye kasi obi adi sika. 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The sa papa we no oyi former attorney general no oyi no tu na. 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No ka ka se politician. You don't get ya. 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Mi ba to wa na mo di ba. Ko ba ma be ye de.
4: I'm Onabobo Achia Jakon, incoming national chairman, MPP. If you are able to be a good man, you never to be in the chairmanship when they are done. Abem. Mummy, I'm not going to be a no more chairman, MPP, and come on, you have a power. You are my mom, what can you hand over money? It is an end of the debris. Oh, Musu, and you can't hand over money in Naja, 2 years ago, Bandabu, a man in my age. Mamu has never done home, Mono. I think the cousin is here to say, when you pay a dinner court at Tunano, and the echo for the Mamanga and Tunano, and you are this mistro, and this quality, Yunani, including Mompeni, Holo, Nakatio, Mose, or Foliata, your family could not court on Tunano, and to move them from Foliata, from my way, as is in Pato, be a short old Yapa. So I say, the baby could do echo jacob not to turn on one and some way up for the anomaly and for now could jacob there. Yes, some of the group for yata, no money dinner on your family could jacob. Yo, are you making up? Yes, you are Mahama. Bow by yes, bow by you know, media blender, baby, and make up where a gun and you go money year, me pay or money could ya me pay. Name a mono, so no big do a minor sugar or look at the way we're lucky mine. What baby and CM9. 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One more about you, you will see when you for some for any call for any now. No more, some more court.
1: But I say, Bremubi, now you to me and calling him. We didn't even be off with him. Where is where is your crown crown and I'm walking?
3: I'm walking. You are honorable Bachi Ediako, Julia Michiano, incoming Greater Accra Women Organizer, Yemani Evangelist Perpetua Estante, Michiano Papa, Eminche Greater Accra, Area Secretary, Yura Paka, I am so maintained. I'm looking at Yemani Sednam Tamakua, and the Yajano, me and Yamama, because I had his Bajum Pose, Oman, and I'm going for the SCRC. I am not
1: Yes, sir, Master P. If you just go for your book, or the as a meton catch a cacra, I don't oh, cafra, but be a comedy. Mo, me
5: dancing. Not a man, and if you
1: Hey, Thomas. Hey, mo. Anyway, we didn't even be afraid of you.
6: The chief.
1: Hey.
6: Of staff.
1: Elias, Bagwese, Bibi, I come up out. Minya.
6: What's your baby? Ten.
1: Jose. This is now 15.
6: Hey.
1: But you remember, bro?
6: Me, Barbara.
1: I saw me
6: more.
1: Hey, Asamu.
6: Hey.
1: Oh, ah. Here,
6: where?
1: What team? Football. Hey, Asamu. Many. Manu ko kochi ya.
6: I
1: just
6: been
1: here.
6: Wa na jamba hanti wa. In fact. Any before Sabio, I'm say almost my idea. It was my own. It was back for. So no need jelly. Charge you scatter. Peter Solomon, Abu Dhabi, Foreign Minister of Finance. I forget his name. So I have fancy name. Eh, Papa, back for no jelly or more. Eh, Papa, charge you scatter. Of course, sorry. I'm not sure. Was sorry them. Almost ahead then. Almost called financial loss to the state. And then, a bamusua, where are they there? Oh, sometimes, I mean, for more, almost to say, omu ni minyan sanche ye gana fo. As I said no. Ye niya sedem tamaflo. 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Ohinike o beti nya frame say pese e share baby. Come say oh. Me nye ni ye, ana me nye. 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Eh for us. Eh, any info mo jai Ghana. President Mahama oya botreni. Yakupo na edi mile. Yakupo na edi President Mahama e o. Because we come to Buade, most sorry, most kasa just like that. Ghana Omudia. Ghana is not belong to NPP. Ghana is not belong to NPP. If I keep quiet, the Ghana same with 8 years. Then Omuye, we will lose Ghana. I mean, for Omuye, we are just tired. You been jailing my papa Omuye yes. So keep quiet, President Mahama. Respect to Ghana. We are supporting you. Thank you.
7: Also, call Obi. Keep quiet. Also, call. Ojafo. Mama time na kane. Yeah, Mr. Mo. Mama fancy. Tommy, bring me quickly.
8: Yo. Na mira me bra penny Richard Eka saying be about the say the Bia court. And I must say per the age of my president, you know. You see, on my no, I say my youth, you know.
7: That's a book and my soul.
8: Yeah, I say my youth in the baby. I say my youth, you know. Emremo. Youth any the mebru and the boo on mine. Okay? So I was just say, Emmanuel Macron, our France, on your 39 years.
7: But I'm Michoano, the Mpenifo Yena, Mebuni Mudi, actually say, Namu, Mona Mamu Quine, dear, told me, me advocate for Mebunu Prau, but baby, I near my cordia.
8: Yes, but all the same, no, Mebuna, your dear teacher of mine.
7: You.
8: And I was Bazou, and I'm Basuru Faye of Senegal, 44 years. And at the most youngest president owo wiase nyina eh Ibrahim Traore owo 38 years
9: onye president o
8: oh well but so no
9: onye cool maker onye president nobody has elected
8: but
9: him
8: since the leader, there be since the leader onye democratic elected
9: onye president
8: onye democratic elected president but
9: me be very careful
8: onye democratic
9: onye president
8: I know so onye democratic elected
9: onye military leader of a nation
8: let me say I
9: onye president
8: onye democratic elected leader but on only the what do you call it Burkina Faso 38 years but you more year one name my unprecedented into mebu there
9: with Burkina Faso so I present you also your president
8: okay into no oka enu onko on samre bio afenso the how can them the year me akata me hojuma eye aye nso anofo mo son for Thomas Ayitini as deputy communication officer because I'm going to na munto abama me boom boom na me yejo na juma na me ye na MPP for mato diarrhea amawo mo me ta wonyina ase
7: diarrhea pa here ni mo ye ji o so be ke bia
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7: no
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0: 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This Instagram no so and EFN X and so on, so holy yes, yeah, the honor one. And yama, it me epim equine nim. Kaishano, so say, take talk in the idea, ye didn't somehow don't be brinaco go on my hair. Ubu Romo, when you bet your pa, it's answer somehow old one. Now, Pesa would say, I went in the year, now Pesa would say, Tier Mubiumno. Ubu Romo Honoma, Sabakani, Nano, Ewa Honomo, Emma, and they were to meet Tier Mubium. Now, which is on what you are washing, now, if you are liking what Pimpy and Yomana to Yakun and Nim, Emma and Yomakun and Nimopa and Intina and Bray, Yadamas and some more Kayahon, nothing yet to me, Apim, Ede, Aqua anymore. 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

0: 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Now, children, see me a nay on one Facebook page, so and or bomb my dear dip supposed to see a to me a cocoa 2 year old July boss me. Need a tossu address and what film in any a do no NCMO July 30th, 2026 and year. And ye dre etcher and some edible to us or no, and yet one papa papa, no ye disappointed. 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
1: 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Wawa, but friend, and quiet, there was a walk up, reco, so sharp, but friendly, be so your bow, so we are bear man. Now, wait, and watch, let's say, Sakobani said, nay, and your waddy and a goo, and not it, eh, bear moose or ban with Jack Hollandia, cotto back, so. 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
1: Yanda chint. 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

0: 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Time Masu. Nature, the most prestigious community soccer gala in town. Emre Nadu, na afia we die, ebe yo ja. Aha! 32 teams from 32 communities. 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But ansa na no, hajise oba, na oba PK o registration form. Ewo the premises of Plan B FM.
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I can was some more. And Tim should drink me beer. To be good. I said, you're TBM Jamakun, Miss Waba. I said, you're TBM

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Hi. And yes, I won't come to be so Emma. Said, be quiet, I'll burn him. Son, I'll come over. Baby, you didn't be a museum. Yeah, yeah, yeah, yeah, yeah, yeah, yeah, yeah, yeah, yeah, yeah, yeah, yeah, yeah, yeah, yeah, yeah, yeah, yeah, yeah, yeah, yeah, yeah, yeah, yeah, yeah, yeah, yeah, yeah, yeah, yeah, yeah, yeah, yeah, yeah, yeah, yeah, yeah, yeah, yeah, yeah, yeah, yeah, yeah, yeah, yeah, yeah, yeah, yeah, yeah, yeah, yeah, yeah, yeah, yeah, yeah, yeah, yeah, yeah, yeah, yeah, yeah, yeah, yeah, yeah, yeah, yeah, yeah, yeah, yeah, yeah, yeah, yeah, yeah, yeah, yeah, yeah, yeah, yeah, yeah, yeah, yeah, yeah, yeah, yeah, yeah, yeah, yeah, yeah, yeah, yeah, yeah, yeah, yeah, yeah, yeah, yeah, yeah, yeah, yeah, yeah, yeah, yeah, yeah, yeah, yeah, yeah, yeah, yeah, yeah,

0: Right. Yeah, tina se. Yeah, de samno. Yeah, dear ba. Otu ane.
1: Adena.
0: Akwa na pum to say.
1: Nyamia dum. Bibia boko. Na unsoe.
0: Nyamia dum.
1: Nyamia se.
0: 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Ne huye.
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0: 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Dabo adia se. Na. Ene ya woda.
1: Ene ya woda wu.
0: Enkra te say.
1: And crying, dear, they be a make us and crying at the hobo call.
0: Okay,
1: the hobo call now. Sika Samna and Koy Sika Samoy Dimpa
0: and another man
1: and there yaw
0: and a day to so
1: and then see a 20, 30
0: of that. I say, yeah, the Bosuna Guana and a big watcher.
1: Femme,
0: a big watcher,
1: a big watcher.
0: Okay,
1: a big watcher.
0: And you be free to tell some watcher.
1: You be frum, you be frum, you be frum.
0: Okay.
1: And you threw my dear canary and a young.
0: I am a maker. Get down, son, dear, said you, Tibia, near your body, as you say. And now, in bed, I do crown with him.
1: I never tell. Good town, sir.
0: I tell dear, so crum.
1: I shall go for Biadi.
0: I, okay, Nan and a cray. Sandy was a banner, never bass or so.
1: And sooner to turn in Tiana.
0: I sort of come.
1: And then say, a son, good town, sir.
0: Yes, a send him a papa. And they will work your food with you. I'm boarding in a mug.
1: That was so I am fun from home.
0: I am fun from us in sooner. Oh, since what to be bra, a sacred for your mom.
1: Oh,
0: and the Bible bring him sooner, sir.
1: Okay.
0: A send him a baby, a sacred for your mommy bring
1: a pair honey ho.
0: Yes,
1: oh,
0: a banner honey ho. A brochure.
1: A
0: seno.
1: But then I'm say, beard you and a crab about.
0: Your film never ba.
1: Okay.
0: You were August.
1: Okay.
0: September or Econo.
1: No mona fresh and super no one money fresh and idea no.
0: Nine you could look one no. And tea. Yamia boom dear a tranadia. And you're bedani. Aye.
1: No cray.
0: You may flick it out send him.
1: But for say a coin was sent cra.
0: If you have one
1: hope, no. Yabu Bono.
0: You may film, eh, you may film.
1: To go to the head, you see.
0: And you're best, sir.
1: Your film may be.
0: Aye. Your best, sir. And then can I have a boko?
1: I'm crying boko, crying boko, and scassamia, and crancy, crocassia, crocassia.
0: Okay,
1: so I'm sure Babo ye, and I'm sure Monsu ye, dear Uncom.
0: Okay. Now, I can call you a sing common. And eh, when you be?
1: Na Plan B FM 104.5 dear. I'm say, ya prondi ye be Amagana phone in a year, sir, for Nenina. And tis assembly chill be so, and no be the assembly deal be on ten of once here.
0: Okay,
1: Plan B be no prong or one to me bar any be so soon. Now, here so a boy as well. Now, here so ya to a magana for
0: no cray.
1: Now, almost so over the montuma boy, the anona, a tort to a drink. Now, ya diama, a dipanon so a ni aji, and I say ya puma sibre. Now, and some are ya eba Plan B FM table and so dear. Sambia and some anasa amount for a dear amount for woo, amount for a ha, amount for papa.
0: Okay,
1: so Prambia the Romantino, the ABC, the Betsy Bianso, Yama, your tear for us in Siwa.
0: Hm,
1: assembling another, sir. A baba wana, anasa baba wa.
0: Okay,
1: Otonton, a year a kutu.
0: Oh, okay,
1: Nana, crank.
0: Oh,
1: quite home.
0: Okay.
1: And I saw the coaching at just any business here.
0: Oh, okay.
1: Oh, yeah, no.
0: Okay.
1: Now, a chimu conwa, and I say, Nadia Tomwa, no shia bema.
0: Okay.
1: So the debia now can say, we are saying, Yamibo, any dear, a yoba, any bema.
0: And a cray.
1: And Tinipania, never came once a man.
0: And a cray.
1: And son, yeah, ABC, AC. And into Ababa, we just say, Ushia, a branty, a woo, a dear tonum. 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
1: na che say jumbo ni na ba
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1: betumi aman sika ni bi but e bia na nkwa ya wade e
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0: mistake ase pa mistake a sea pan is called board down mountain say say na me what damachi.
1: One of your fans sank away dear said on a tenable who said your tenity on sank away dear.
0: Yes.
1: When you're the chuchu.
0: Yes. Sanity. And this say we you may say wook no. Right secret is secret.
1: Okay, okay.
0: What does it? And you know, a co bass out who says you can see do and do a chin dear. Sanka would do a good news or young, go and find it dying come em hano.
1: So who's the canoe?
0: Oh, who's the canoe? And it is who's the cassid which you are. And then, and it was in Dibby. It was in Dibby.
1: Abano will look sharp.
0: Yes. And then, a day and a Friday, TV out to Mandipa.
1: What an achievement by a Jabba radio station.
0: And Joko, besides the canoe, was just the canoe, I mean, Paulus, I can't. What the old Uko to TV.
1: Or Sunday, and I say. And I your banning chain into the or the Coboneho and see or Bahua. No, only I said your can't cry the chili crown or banning tears and say, or bad ye won't to me see with them Sabema.
0: Now, to TV man, now to myself and your
1: son was in the ninja.
0: And I said, Nanny,
1: some was scared with
0: you. To see Caramon Yaji.
1: You know about who I am, or you have just for Papa.
0: Yes, and you know, Sandro, any day a serious mistake. Anna, and you can't make your man come in, you know. You secret. And do them. I feel no person or pep crano bogus as you
1: yes.
0: No could be. And one, no butai. No, so I could fasten events, me renters. Now they be so renters, not so burn your beam. I fear the offer over.
1: So, that be, I don't send a buffoon who say, Major dear on Chompers over mommy.
0: A hint, just say, now. Odo bi na o bisere ba oni para dia na se wa nya bi amawa e bufu
1: e bi odim se ofo kon we so a oba na be ma no
0: enti na
1: se enti na
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1: edwe na
0: ehe
1: Onso ba ya se me be sin dra se me se be na se bru so.
0: Yes.
1: Onso no so wa ya sign na ti redu.
0: Aha.
1: But where look sharp.
0: Yes.
1: What your plan B FM?
0: Yes. Na ni da ho, na ni abi papa.
1: Where look sharp. Wa ya smart. I want right program ya be da ya table so.
0: Yes.
1: Oh say o catch en so no to me name me man tonight.
0: Yes. But who say? Obadi be mo hu. The odo timi ka tire ni so e ye be ma. Odo asase no because say be man na ekopɛ oba mhm what dey say o edo no na dwin nyina agyina say me kɔ kama oba na tease
1: no
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1: mo ready eh
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0: 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Yeah.
1: So
0: afi no
1: obest.
0: Oba share.
1: A share we say.
0: Yes.
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1: Oh,
0: yes, and he had there or bass would do what he
1: had.
0: I know, crown him,
1: and be a friend
0: of Rura. Messel Gross, I would do what you bank manager.
1: As
0: Susika was I didn't know. And to know, and your mamma said, I'm creative, Bisa. Some was as you can see the whole. Now, Misha say, what is as you can Senna, Nehubayano.
1: And your benefit in a yinamo.
0: Yes. And the same person can never rare crown was a creating crown at Obana Susidi. So critique ke kra no a obana du bi ma sun kunim.
1: Na ze dio na meti wasa na je se obana hu be ma na dwen tem.
0: Ye wo hu ni sharp.
1: Into be ma wei.
0: Ah
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0: Emwa
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0: Yes.
1: Ye nim kwa ye ne e ma nam so.
0: Yes.
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0: Yes. Because yankasi mwoso babu wa bima. but emma be enye se be manager ye ne se me kwose oba no sikanti 104.5 onja ishina kwenu
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1: Hey,
0: and you betcham.
1: It is the only moment to be your margin and
0: sanity, sanity. And you betcham, 2 hours what you have. Let me buy, I was with you, and so by Miss Matria.
1: You never saw breath for Bapa.
0: Yes. Aha.
1: Breath for Bapa.
0: Aha. 2 hours and a black cana, Budu, Kakakana, or ya. And no, I was or the support to baby. I feel better by your composer, you say. One theory, I'm assuming theory. One, yes, I'm assuming you say.
1: Who's a crow?
0: Who's a crow?
1: And they have a mema bimu yesu.
0: Yes.
1: Ana mema yesu
0: akasa. A binum su.
1: Mm-hmm.
0: Obua, I am found no banisika owo. One near Birmano, Wawareo. Ti ono
1: also be obeye. Yes. Who will be bebuana buano.
0: Buano, omwana. Because I don't know ye bima wabe wadeo.
1: But where do we say
0: where do you say oye?
1: Na eye no kwain sa se. 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
1: TV no 2 years now, I'm about no so
0: I'm a two TV. I've drop one here, maybe you. Of course, I always want to turn on in Casa.
1: You don't do a canoe.
0: Yes,
1: I know the door.
0: And 2 years, Nifidia, no,
1: actually, Bobano, Otums of Refi.
0: I
1: will refi. Because a memory, you know, money beer or don't
0: tea. By says, you can't
1: don't tea, Obermano.
0: Says, you can't ever was idea on your same stick, Nibium. A mistake. Since you can't pad the horse up, I'm a mistake.
1: And a fool, Anna.
0: Aye, a mistake.
1: And yes, Obama, who be beside.
0: Bema, men can't remember it. Udo Basso and can't look. Aye, oh dear.
1: Ah, Rena train. Oh, yeah, actually, my dinner, some food be so. Since me fancy, me name me yere. Me who to him, me name yere. Na, me yesica be. And yes, my mammy, you be who?
0: Me, manu. Dear, eh, here we say, Ubi Sammy,
1: we are no.
0: May I mount?
1: But who is over my way?
0: Be,
1: eh, now one number can I
0: say? What did I say?
1: Yeah, but my
0: number can I say? What can I make my amount? What be Sammy the amount? Is it a dear Bimna country?
1: Internet is a year be beer, the baby, a year crab.
0: Be, eh, oh, try it, eh?
1: Sir,
0: hey, Nippa, be, I should never be because of secret to be a almost secret on my year pie.
1: Odi akire ne yire.
0: Oma ye pie. 104. 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
1: Emre no.
0: Yeah, yeah, yeah.
1: I had my fapo.
0: Yes, and you're serious, that's right. And you're serious. And you're serious.
1: And you're
0: serious.
1: And
0: you're serious.
1: And you're serious. And you're serious. And you're
0: serious.
1: And
0: you're serious. And you're serious. And you're serious. And you're serious. And you're serious. And you're serious. And you're serious. And you're serious. And you're serious. And you're serious. And you're serious. And you're serious. And you're serious. And you're serious. And you're serious. And you're serious. And you're serious. And you're serious. And you're serious. And you're serious. And you're serious. And you're serious. And you're serious. And you're serious. And you're serious. And you're serious. And you're serious. And you're serious. And you're serious. And you're serious. And you're serious. And you're serious. And you're serious. And you're serious. And you're serious. And you're serious. And you're serious. And you're serious. And you're serious. And you're serious. And you're serious. And you're serious. And you're serious. And you're serious. And you're serious. And you're serious. And you're serious. And you're serious. And you're serious. And you're serious. And you're serious. And you're serious. And you're serious. And you're serious. And you're serious. And you're serious. And you're serious. And you're serious. And you're serious. And you're serious. And you're serious. And you're serious. And you're serious. And you're serious. And you're serious. And you're serious. And you're serious. And you're serious. And you're serious. And you're serious. And you're serious. And you're serious. And you're serious. And you're serious. And you're ade omo abi so o kachiro bi keke a no tumu de nkan ni papa mu nanso sa de ne akowie ne bone enti
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0: 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na afidie Kick Nation Sports Agency a sponsor. Venus Sports Water a sponsor. Little George Health Shop and so a sponsor. And a Rafa Medical Center so can go Ghana Meat Store when you know a sponsor. Just bra never sponsor Gmadia na Abusia also Udumadia no Benya Sikapa at the Frame War. 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
2: Hello?
1: Akura Maju?
2: Yes, I'm from where?
1: Papa, you're here now, sir?
2: I'm here, though.
1: Kofi?
2: Hey, yeah.
1: Are you here? Are you here?
2: Are you here? Ah!
1: Ah, and then how was it? Are you here?
2: Ah!
1: Are
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2: 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So put a wedding gown. 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And she cannot put a wedding gown. 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I've got any business, Miss Winiano. 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I've got new Winiasa. And this kind of shady business, you know, Bemanu, the Munu Yap. 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
1: okay, you know, say 0551656565. 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
3: hello, good evening,
1: my duo.
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1: Okay.
3: 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We nan a life man, no uncony baby, no yabua for.
1: 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Hello?
4: Hello?
1: Hello?
4: Hello?
1: Yo, Mami Maju?
4: Yeah,
1: Auntie Esther?
4: Papa?
1: Yo, about Panda Wapumi?
4: Yamiadum.
1: Yamiadum. Mami, Yahunyapa. Hello. Oba Pamadu. Yes, sir. Cynthia?
5: Yes.
1: Are you from where?
5: Yeah, I'm here.
1: Okay. Cynthia, where?
5: Name is bad, yeah.
1: Hello.
6: Hello.
1: Akramaju.
6: Yeah, yo.
1: Papa never was like a thing.
6: Yo, Mr. Safi, which is your life, but I'm the meeting baby in Takaka.
1: A quaint, papa.
6: That's it. Yadamasi, any Danny, the Muya be my yaditio, a futu. In fact, as some langas and all said, a yachi yaka crebisan. Begin on whom I see, as you say, Bemano, Okumo Bano, or the Ograsum too. 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
6: Very good.
1: Mm-hmm.
6: And she said, Obani no open a madio, so one bona madio. Montre, I'm actually. And I will go on one way, dear Sabi. No, why a dear camp would be able to move for a year. I'm watching Abba.
1: Okay.
6: And Sunday, she said, Obano bona madia, and answer one can't get it.
1: Okay,
6: no one either, actually. And Obana should be a dancer, say, Bamba no idea. Or Yendia, in the it's like Bamba who will buy your Kako Yidian or Yam Oban Crown.
1: I don't see it.
6: A common ban. I quite said, baby, another 10 beer and banana, I say, spend on them. Because before the war of Bano, and no banner take away one tram and crampon, because just can only one man can use Kakatua. And in your man, Sana, obey ya, my chest, obey your banner, but one, and use Kakaton washer room. I am Yamu.
1: Okay,
6: yes, I come out to say, the Abemer Bissana, the Benafan to say, the Abemer here.
1: Okay, papa, you should say, you remember, you have to say, one way ready. Now say, oh, what you're quite be so. Now, what be so, you're a sicker. Now, so you're a young man, what? Etra say, I dear be a, oh, dear, my way, and I was say, oh, quite because of say, when you're sicker and farm, wow.
6: Oh, well, community, well, maybe I yell no, dear, sir, because I didn't want to be the year.
1: Debbie, Kaneno sika na wode mano no onfa mano na je se ye buta bi ntina wo ye sa anema no
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1: ye da se papa. Hello.
7: Hello.
1: Maju.
7: Yeah, John.
1: Abu Zabeni.
7: Adu.
1: I don't know what you're doing.
7: Adu.
1: Abu Zabeni.
7: You're a hot actor.
1: I don't know what you're
7: doing. Hmm. And to see, I know.
5: said you let me a number the baby as an American because I had there all near Bema. I had there all Papa Bema. And so we had me a number and he had Papa Mumma. It is a say, no mutia. My young Kaya asked a munch them cry. Then no crabby or why? My young country them cry. Kaka a fast kafa. And then maybe Mumuyasa. Edu. I do wait, there was a one press conference. Not as a man, or one by church, the moon, so buy your more than it is the piano. Because only bear my two, and not only me, Chimpra, and who will seek us same be ya, as only life. As soon as a Ben will he come be a bias, could be Sanya Mano, no, so by name, sister. And then Odisika, Echina Odisika, when your mana, let us all your barboni, that your alewa be bre, not a simple brea, sati pipi. That it be say ya, none you cry, be fridge, ya that tamco. 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Tamo bano, on country, I will say, you who. 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And no, they're no fast region here. 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A week be out 20, 50, 50, no magic. 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Run for your life, Mimi Abba, and Wally Bum, the bastard.
1: Okay, 0551 65 165 0551 65 66 56 0551 65 65 65 0551 65 66 56 I'm sure you'll be able to me, Afri. And so Eddie Afaso Abana Asamini also do adventure. 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
1: 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And you know, all my Bob is here. The moment press or the big woos on.
8: I just say, away in our home.
1: Macumacu Bina, who be a suit trainer. I don't best thing is a money show. Are you secret?
8: I said, yes, I said, we know.
1: Now you are, saying, simple. Oh, one and a year, a cobre.
8: Oh, maybe a honey of the power.
1: Yes,
8: let me name say.
1: Are you serious?
8: Let me name say.
1: Are you serious?
8: Let me name say, cry.
1: Yes, and you know, and you're my mamma. And then your manco.
8: Now, oh, say, I don't form your naughty ho. Now, say, Bemanuma or Banu, who say, Okutiscana said, it will be a also a man tile a prom once a man by manapa. And I won't share
1: home. Hey, a bra. Oh, yeah, Diano. Aha, I am bra, Huyano. And to know what we say, no. Oh, say, Obuanka, when we say, Mikunibi. And to my name, Quan, you must rule. Yes. Oh, yeah, we say, yeah. obi se ya ade chee we di so ade
8: so mo se bibi wo ho
1: pressure no o to a hene hello ma me ma ju o o baba auntie Hannah ni na auntie Hannah me ho ye na wo so e wa homa no wa homa no ye e break ma me nka dano kakra ma me why
9: o ti me nka
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10: Hello.
1: Akra Maju.
10: My
1: just a pump
10: today. Papa, you went
1: on the way. Hey, I'm not going to go. Yo,
10: I'm not going to go. I'm not going to go.
1: Yo, Papa, you're in the way.
10: I have some years, I'm going to go. I'm going to go. I'm going to go. I'm going to go. I'm going to go. I'm going to go. I'm going to go. I'm
1: going to go. I'm
10: going to go. I'm going to go. I'm going to go. I'm going to go. I'm an enemy phone, I was a summer boy, and it's a mean. And at the end of the years, me now, quite you know, men are not bad, I'm a say. My brother, I am a meeting, and you may pull, said my brother. Oh, you know, I said, you do my temple, and also men a day.
1: So I said, I trim, and I,
10: I trim.
1: And Gano, say one and Nantibium. Papa, and do ya, and yes, I was with Trussel until the year. Do you try it?
8: I'm a boy. The amount for a woman, if you feel you criminal.
1: Oh, no, but so a brother so was so confident, you man, as our limo. I was so adrenal.
8: Never win a bit to me.
1: I was who say, I don't know who come.
11: and your son in my window and womb. Aha, because where we are, one gas about your influence, I'm not bad at all, not be money to one. And to us, there was so much of a community. There won't be, and I was who I got some margin was a Miss Yanima Vina, and a crepe. What is it?
12: And a crepe goes.
11: But you are easy,
12: and the foam.
11: Obia toka,
12: and the foam.
11: Add a more bar, or badia coche, Ninyonku Bima. Obia sifi, I to fear the amount of coche.
12: And I said, Bemafu for Babadim.
11: I'm a bedem. Add an impasso.
12: And
11: easy, and easy. And to know how we do,
12: and
11: no
12: for see a month for Kuma.
11: Two super comedia, I was so back when he dripped in Tizay. The baby be a ruby face.
12: Okay, you know me afraid. It be a chair not fast somewhere home, but
11: yes.
12: No sooner dear Bia. I yet the
11: young. See, as you do, I'm for a
12: kayan.
11: I bet Kaido.
12: In Tama, so Chirumana, I say, not all quick chicken.
11: Yes,
12: I would trade now.
11: Yeah, easy.
12: What's your money?
11: Everybody, remember, I ain't get out with your idea.
12: And I answer you, yes.
11: Now, Kaoko, but I'll go one way. Hello.
13: Hello.
11: I got them crying. Papa, you do it.
13: I'm not a man.
11: Na to the stand say ma bo

0: ti se obai di me sika me wo ah because of accident ye me kunya enti ye de ama me emiye what ya se enti ma bo me mi wi ase bibia kire wo ana ma che obi sika na wo at the bank
1: so that's the way they were turning the
0: cheap macho is simple no nyina na me che oba me kwad ma ba de me de me woni o
1: I just say, and yet you know, watch it.
0: And then you can see Mutuna, may ya throw. 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Make a man cave.
1: Tonight,
0: just say,
1: get rid of
0: me. And the secret is secret. As one make a secret, a secret.
1: Oh, secret, dear, secret.
0: Secret, your secret. I was in the baby, our secret. Yes. Oba, I was all the secret. Why, I was all the secret. Meme se ma wona se me yiri wo secret ya eh wo hia se e was me bi sa din tin a wo secret no
1: so
0: I was so bia wo ni secret e was so wa me ko I was making sure se ndi wo secret
1: because me nti ase wo
0: secret your secret is your power to me bia ni wo se secret to me bia ni wo and then as nipa wo hon de I was so wo secret
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0: 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Yes, you can say, Papa. 0551 65 65 65 65 65 65 65 65 65 65 65 65 65 65 65 65 65 65 65 65 65 65 65 65 65 65 65 65 65 65 65 65 65 65 65 65 65 65 65 65 65 65 65 65 65 65 65 65 65 65 65 65 65 65 65 65 65 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65
3: problem na problem na ya me ha me obi pon say oban why are they power
0: why
3: I mentioned the power are they
0: okay
3: the firm of the bank can see the
0: okay
3: na mentioned power why are they power na mentioned why are they na memory you are poor of the bonus this kid but can you am fast
0: okay
3: and that was
0: yeah share as papa 0551 65 65 65 Hello.
4: Hello. Yeah.
0: Akra Madu.
4: Madu.
0: Yeah.
4: Ndi mo so.
0: Baba na Evra Zaka Zavin.
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6: 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What do you say? A mumma baby, my room, aiming some who is cow bank.
7: Dia tumbeba pana woka se dia edan ebia dia edan me kumbo tomu na ebia odeba che mo onche mse dia ho but never
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7: eno
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7: secret ba wa e mu a
0: Okay.
7: Call the first before I'm going to be out. Which me, my mother sent me chill. Me, my son, don't say. The stuff is before I want to start with me now for 1,000 new NASA. If we need your man yet, let me take him. Let's go almost just 9,000 on the phone. A whole new day, boy, and me, and he said, I mean, I didn't hold on. You did this. In that time, some minimal. Because I'm not a joke. And now I said, near that time, make me. Hey, the city is our roof. She can't move this year. That I do move this year. Oh, boy, you've been enjoying. You are like, yes, baby, I come home. Yeah, sighty. And that's the girl.
0: Hello.
8: Hello.
0: Akramadu.
8: Hey, yo.
0: Yo, Papa, never say that again.
8: Yo, my best friend.
0: Okay.
8: Never will be.
0: Okay, Akram, to you.
8: In fact, we be going and say no. Emma, I want to say, anybody can say be near Yahoo.
0: Mhm.
8: I want to say make sure you go and meet Yahoo. My boy, too. I will program with you.
0: Mhm.
8: Program with you. I did. Cause pa.
0: Mhm.
8: I'm not making good use of them.
0: Mhm.
8: If you make say. Misuma user sabi ebe sise isia na gogo mwye eme ema awale sanu ayadi papa isia no uni mse sa asi kisa torka anwasi
0: mm.
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8: oh secret bi ene wi aso
0: da bi o da bi bisa o personal se enti wo hwe obi bia a wo hwe obi bia nipa nim obi bia
8: oh yeah
0: enipa nim obi bia wasasi so obi bia ni pani
8: kasa yes
0: okay
8: sik bi bia ni hono ma obi ni
0: okay
8: because wo fi say wo ngwa na wo obi ni mda da
0: da bi da bi mi sa say wo personal obi ni obi ni obi bia wasa si so
8: oh yeah because bi ni permit me bi bia me tuma to say so obi hu bi bi
0: okay
8: yo dama mi wa ho ni we say me suma you say be say wa wore samo
0: yeah that's a power okay odi ani ya ko yako na I was there zasi kiti isu ya kai anya wale asem eguto ni yeka yeka as person as nipa ana anya sika asem kwa ni yeka wale asu anya su udu sika yesia ni yeka e wasu wo secret bi anu na asema yeka as nipa e wasu wo secret bi ya wankasa wo ade aye wo secret
1: wo suma sem
0: yes what yes you aha wo suma sem and to say obu ha ne die enye sika
1: dabi
0: but aye ni biri bi a owo
1: bi to say asem bi kan
0: yes
1: kan obu hu adeko a ewo ni mu aha anti
0: onka
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0: 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Yeah, ka se e wose person no. 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
1: assembly se obi wu a
0: and one be any secret
1: and yes
0: are you there be say obi din sika sie any secret you there be yes are you person e chere as person onipa Mesrao ebia una on shada for him to form hwe se sadie ne bia eno kwai hawa wo de shada for to form hwade se bia wo beka bia ebebo akwan bia papa bia wo beka
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